0: 14 degrees in the city, chasing a top of 19. We have got some cloud and, needless to say, a few showers around. They will clear through the afternoon as we drop to 11 overnight and head to 21 degrees tomorrow, looking fine with a bit of cloud. Friday, 24 degrees, sunshine and blue skies, and into the weekend, very similar theme, 23 for Saturday and 22 degrees for Sunday. Next week, kicking off in similar fashion. Currently, it is 15 degrees in Mandurah and it's 14 degrees in Hillary's.
1: Life words.
0: And taking a look at John chapter 1 verses 4 and 5 this morning. Everything that was created received its life from him. His life gave light to everyone, and the light keeps shining in the dark, and the darkness has never put it out. So good.
2: Sunshine. Wholeheartedly connected.
0: And a very good morning to you once again. Welcome back. It is Lockie keeping you company on this Wednesday here at Sunshine, 4 minutes after 8 o'clock. And yes, a very wintry start to the day, but that's going to shift pretty quickly. And of course, we're broadcasting live from the Perth Royal Show from 10 o'clock. Make sure if you are in the vicinity, drop past and say g'day. We'd love to see you. Hey, coming up, we're going to have a chat with Sanat. She is here on her Waymaker tour. And look, I'm not going to give too much away right now. We'll come back after Nickelback and have a chat with her live in the studio.

0: Hey, if you've ever sung along to Waymaker, you'll know just how powerful Sinatra's music can be. She's a global gospel artist, singer, songwriter, whose music has encouraged millions of people around the world. And now she's coming to Perth for her Elevate Sound Global. Sinatra, it is so great to have you in the studio live right here at Sunshine. Thank you for joining us.
1: Thank you so much. Thank you so much for having me.
0: Oh, it's a pleasure. You know, I had this all lined up and I was like, oh, it's just a phone call. But no, you're here in person. Face to face with your entourage, your crew here as well. Feel like the paparazzi's in here. We've got flashlights and cameras and everything. It's very cool indeed. Now, first of all, that's a great song, Waymaker. I love that. Super powerful, and many people would know it. But for anyone discovering your music for the first time, how would you describe the heart behind what you create?
1: I would say my music talks to you about God and his relationship with you. It talks to you about faith. It talks to you about encouragement, inspiration. It talks to you about the person of Jesus.
0: Awesome.
1: Yes.
0: And I think that's what good music does in actual fact, personally anyway. Now, your song Waymaker, it has become a global anthem, to say the least, an anthem of faith. Did you ever imagine it would reach so many people in so many different countries and cultures?
1: I know, when you write, as a songwriter and an artist, when you write a song, you are just praying and saying, Father, use this song to your glory. But it's beyond my imagination, beyond what I ever thought of. And that I'm grateful for. And the way the Lord used it to touch many hearts, and I mean, it's amazing.
0: It's so good. I think that's going off topic a bit. It's a great metaphor for life. Like, if you simply do what you do and ask God to do what he does with it,
1: that's right,
0: he will bless it, and he will do more than any of us can ever kind of imagine.
1: That's it.
0: Because he's so much greater.
1: That's right.
0: And
1: that's
0: something that you learn by experience as well. Sometimes we don't quite get it right, but he always does. Was there a particular moment when you realized music could be more than just something you perform? It could actually change people's lives.
1: Absolutely. I've always loved music as a young little girl. But when I started singing gospel and to see people's response after listening to my music, maybe the testimonies that come back, it let me know that people can actually, lives could be transformed. Just music is the word of God put in songs.
0: Come on.
1: And I realized it had great impact in the lives of people, and that became a ministry for me.
0: Yeah.
1: It became a ministry, and I said, wow, God, if you can use the leader that I did like this, that means I should do more. And that set off my love and the way I take music.
0: Yeah. And music is such a powerful tool.
1: It is.
0: I don't think we actually grasp how deep and how meaningful and powerful it can be. And it can be used for good and for evil, let's be honest.
1: Of course.
0: Fortunately, you're on the good side. So
1: praise God.
0: We're great to have you there.
1: Praise God.
0: Now, you've ministered through your music all around the world. Mm-hmm. Is there a particular story, something you can remember or isolate from a fan or a listener that has stayed with you?
1: Yes. I remember I was in England a few years ago, and I had this woman following me in a mall. I was like, okay, maybe she listens to my music or maybe not, you know. So I stopped and she walked up to me. She said, she's been following me for a while. I said, I noticed. And she said, your music has brought me through many places in my life, many seasons in my life. She said, before I got married and I was believing God for a good home, I played your music. And the day I got married, I played one of your songs.
0: Wow.
1: He said, the day we were believing God for a child, we played your song, I and my husband, as we were praying. And then when I had my baby in the hospital room, I played your song. And then when we had the baby, we played your song.
0: Wow.
1: And it made me realize that my song has been a part of our life.
0: Wow.
1: Every season, different seasons of our life. And that's just one person.
0: Yeah.
1: So imagine what that, and that I'm grateful.
0: Oh,
1: it's a
0: so
1: great
0: good.
1: Testimony.
0: So good.
1: That I'm grateful.
0: It's nice to be followed by people on social media, but when they're following you in public, it's a little bit awkward. You just don't know.
1: I know.
0: But so good to hear those stories.
1: I know. Yes.
0: And I think for all of us, music, there's certain songs that resonate as life transforming for us.
1: That's right.
0: And I'm sure for many people around the world, your music has had that impact.
1: Praise
0: hey, Sinach, you got time to hang around a little bit? We'd love to keep chatting with you. We'll take a quick break and we'll come back in a moment right here at Sunshine. Thank you for joining us today.

Nickel back here at Sunshine, 8 minutes after 8 o'clock. If today was your last day, very profound words and a deep question for this time of the morning. Hey, thank you so much for tuning in. It is a pleasure to have your company. Hope you are having an awesome day, albeit a slightly wet one.

0: Great Australian Music there from Brooke Fraser. Something in the Water. 17 minutes after 8 o'clock. It is Breakfast with Lockie on your Wednesday morning. A pleasure to have your company and a pleasure to have the company of Sinach, who's in the studio talking about her tour. She's here playing tomorrow night, as it would be, at CRC. I'll tell you about that a bit later on. For now, Sinach, again, thank you for joining us.
1: We have touched
0: on a few topics, but I want to ask you a couple more questions. When you're writing a song, where does the inspiration usually come from? You know, your personal relationship with God. Is it scripture? Is it things you're experiencing, or is it a combination of all of the above or more?
1: Yeah, it's a combination of a lot of things. Mostly, I tell people that I always get my inspiration when I'm in a place of prayer, as a worship, and sometimes just life experience. And then sometimes you want to write a song about, maybe intentionally writing a song about a particular topic or anything, but everything. I could write, maybe I'm flying on a long flight. Yeah. I could pen something down. Maybe I'm just in the studio working, you know. It's all, everything all joined together.
0: Holy Spirit inspiration at any moment.
1: I tell you.
0: Have you ever written from a place of despair, a place of brokenness and hurt, where you just feel like these words are coming out and you can't help it? It's just got to come out.
1: I know. There's a song I recently wrote just about 2 years ago. He said, "Your presence is enough for me."
0: Oh yeah.
1: The lyrics are like this: through the fire, through the storm, you're always with me, Jesus. And it just says a lot. And I knew at that point I was like, it was a strong emotion coming to me. It was a place of where I needed to see God for who He is. And it was and He said to me, "I'm just enough for you."
0: Yeah,
1: "I'm just enough for you." And it was something that I felt so strong in my heart.
0: Yeah,
1: and I put it in words, and that was, "Your presence is enough for me."
0: So good.
1: Yes.
0: And it's funny because we talk about, you know, it's all that we need, it's enough, that kind of, you know, it's the fulfilling, but it's more than you can even explain.
1: Yeah.
0: When you experience the presence of God. So good. I love that. And I love hearing just the authenticity of what you've written as well, including those heartfelt ones. You've had an incredible journey as an artist and a songwriter. What has God been teaching you in this current season of your life?
1: Well,
0: that's a deep one, isn't it?
1: Yes, it is. One of the things that God has been talking to me about is that there are some things that we chase, and then we find out there are really nothing at the end. You know, having God in His presence, His love for people, just relating to people and experiencing and expressing the love of God is more important than chasing a lot of things.
0: Absolutely.
1: Because God is more interested in people than any other thing. And that is profound. I mean, it's changed everything about how I deal with people, how I look at my music as well, how I deal with family. Because in the end, it is how you relate with people, the Jesus that they see in you, that's what matters. It doesn't matter how much you're working so hard to please God, but what about the people around you? Do they see Jesus in you?
0: Yeah.
1: That's what is important.
0: So good. Preach it, sister. I'm loving it here. It's good. And finally, if you could have every person in Perth leave your upcoming concert with one message in their heart, what would that message be?
1: I will tell them that in a world full of trouble, I mean, the news, everything, that we can rest in the peace that God has given us, because God has given us victory in every situation.
0: So good.
1: That's it.
0: So good.
1: So no matter what you're going through, remember, there's victory in the name of Jesus.
0: Amen. Hallelujah. So good, Sinach. Now, you are here playing tomorrow night at CRC in Wangara. That is an awesome venue and great people there. I love the people up at CRC. And you're also off to Sydney and Melbourne as well.
1: Yes.
0: Now, it's actually funny, because I was whinging a couple of weeks ago about some of the people that come to Australia and they skip Perth. They go to Sydney, they go to Adelaide. I know, right? And you're here in Perth. Thank you so much for coming. God bless you.
1: Thank you.
0: And look, if you want to know more, have you got a website people can go to?
1: Yes, they can go to sinachmusic.com.
0: Yep.
1: Yes.
0: Check it out and have a listen to some of your tunes. Yeah. Now, we're going to throw back here to 2012, am I right, with this track? It's one that you may have heard on the Gospel Show on Thursday nights with Nigel O. He is a legend of gospel music here in Perth, and his whole family, in fact, man, they're just incredible. But you're incredible too. Thank you, and thank you to your crew here, your paparazzi. So good having you here in the studio, and look forward to maybe catching up with you next time you're here in Perth.
1: That will be amazing.
0: God bless.
1: Thank you so much.
0: Let's play Sinach. I Know Who I Am right here at Sunshine.

0: yeah, that is Sinatra at Sunshine. I know who I am. Great to have her in the studio. That one goes back to 2012, 14 years ago. But she is playing Perth tonight at CRC. And I've got a feeling it's going to be a pretty hectic night, an epic night, tomorrow night, in actual fact. Looking forward to hearing some of the stories there. In the meantime, a very good morning to you. It is Lockie keeping you company on this Wednesday. Thank you so much for joining me. Time to check out what's happening on the roads.
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2: Good morning, family. Good news, that crash on the Tonkin Highway headed southbound at Dunreath Drive has cleared. However, traffic remains quite heavy on the approach. We still have some wet weather around, so please drive to the conditions, switch headlights on, ensure a safe braking distance. Please be patient and courteous and allow for extra travel time. Drive safely. That's the latest from Main Roads.
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5: Some stories may not be suitable for little ears.
6: Good morning, I'm Courtney Thornton. One person has reportedly been taken to hospital in Geraldton as police respond to a serious incident. Significant police resources are being deployed to Moonyanooka, east of Geraldton. Members of the public are asked to stay away from the area until updates are provided. Replacement buses are up and running as train services are cancelled in Perth this morning. Trains on the Yanship line have stopped due to a technical issue. Buses are running between Clarkson and Yanship. Industry groups warn the latest interest rate rise will heap even more pressure on struggling businesses. The Reserve Bank has lifted the official cash rate by 25 basis points to 4.6%. A further rate hike has not been ruled out as inflation remains stubbornly high. David Alexander from the Chamber of Commerce and Industry says the government must work to boost productivity.
7: Today's rate rise should be a ringing alarm bell for the government to change course on the economy. We need budget reform, tax reform, industrial relations reform to lift the speed limit and grow the economy.
6: The Albanese government has directed all departments to harden their cyber security defences against emerging AI threats. Nelson Scott reports.
8: The nation has received a stark wake-up call to the threat of AI cyber attacks after a rogue bot gained unauthorised access to four government websites. Labor has ordered agencies to audit outdated systems and implement plans to reduce reliance on legacy technology. The directive aims to patch security flaws quickly without accidentally taking public websites offline. Departments will also be required to submit compliance reports to help identify vulnerabilities before they're exploited.
6: The US Secretary of State says the plot to target an Air Force base in the UK clearly involves a foreign player. Five people have been arrested on suspicion of terror offences but released on police bail after being stopped near RAF Fairfoot. Iran has denied any involvement despite the base being used by US forces to launch attacks in the Middle East. Parents are being warned of the dangers of e-scooters. A Royal Melbourne Hospital and RACV study has found more than a quarter of all injured riders are under 16 years old. Nearly 500 people were hospitalised due to e-scooter accidents between November 2025 and May this year. In sport, the Socceroos have gone down to Brazil 4-2 in their second friendly in Brisbane in front of 52,000 fans. It featured a screamer from midfielder Connor Metcalf, continuing his brilliant form from the World Cup. To rugby league, and Newcastle Knights hooker Phoenix Crosland will miss four games, including Sunday's grand final, for his nasty hip drop tackle. He told the judiciary he'd been in contact with Nathan Cleary to apologise and is devastated with his actions. Speaking after his hearing, Crosland says he'll now do everything he can to help his team.
9: My focus goes to Newcastle Knights and winning this grand final and helping Harrison Graham prepare as best he can and get a win on Sunday. So thanks everyone. Sorry again.
6: Cricket Australia is pledging to distribute at least 10% of its proceeds from the sale of Big Bash League clubs to grassroots cricket. With the details next.
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13: A forecast max of 19 degrees today, currently 14, and I'm told that rain is going to clear throughout the day as well, dropping to 11 tonight, 21, a little bit of cloud, but fine tomorrow. Friday, 24 degrees, blue skies and sunshine, and continuing that theme into the weekend, 23 for Saturday and 22 degrees for Sunday.
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1: That truck breakdown has been cleared. Kwinana Freeway northbound at South Street in Murdoch, but traffic remains slow on approach in conjunction with the normal morning peak. We have got some congestion, Burns Beach Road and Widfords Avenue through to Reed Highway on your southbound Mitchell Freeway run. Also Stevenson Avenue through to Power Street a little slow. Tapping the brakes on the northbound, Thomas Road through to Angatell, Farrington to Mount Henry Bridge and Manning Road to Mill Point Road. The usual suspects, a little slow westbound on the tunnel and Tonkin Highway's busy southbound Reed Highway, Great Eastern Highway and both directions at Welshpool Road East. On the Roe Highway, it's slow northbound Nicholson Road to Kenwick Link, Tonkin Highway, both directions at Great Eastern Highway Bypass. Everything else is looking pretty average for this time of day. Wet weather, extra time needed in your journey, some extra patience, leave your headlights on, and a little bit of extra distance between you and the car in front. And of course, if you see something causing a drama, jump on the text line, let us know safely. 0429 985 985. It is Breakfast with Lockie here at Sunshine on your Wednesday morning.

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1: If you are up for a bit of a sing-song, why not get along to Hymnfest happening at the Picton Presbyterian Church, Sunday the 18th of October from 5pm. 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

You're Always Better. Forrest Frank here at Sunshine, almost wrapping up this particular hour, but that's okay. I've got another one in front of us. I'm going to chuck in the most awesome playlist, including an all Aussie five song set. Hey, thank you so much for your company today. Let's wrap up the hour with a bit of U2 to get us to the new sport and weather.

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3: Some stories may not be suitable for little ears.
4: Good morning, I'm Courtney Thornton. Police are warning members of the public to stay away as they respond to a serious incident in Geraldton. Significant police resources are being deployed near the Geraldton airport. There are reports one person was taken to hospital with a gunshot wound around 1 o'clock this morning. Police say the people involved are known to each other. Technical issues have closed the Yanchep train line this morning. Services have been cancelled and replacement buses are running between Clarkson and Yanchep. The disruption also causing delays on the Mandra line. Commuters are being urged to allow for extra travel time. The Federal Housing Minister is defending the government's economic management as homeowners grapple with another rate rise. The RBA called out domestic spending as it increased the official cash rate for a fourth time this year. Mortgage holders are being told to brace for further rate hikes as inflation remains stubbornly high. Claire O'Neill has told Seven, Australia's cash rate is not the only measure of how our economy is performing globally.
5: To take the whole picture into account here, I mean, Canada's got lower interest rates in Australia, they've also got an unemployment rate of 7%.
4: The Trade Minister is preparing to pressure the United States to honour its free trade agreement with Australia by removing tariffs. Don Farrell is travelling to a G20 summit in the US state of Wisconsin this week. Senator Farrell is expected to use the gathering to seek greater market access for Australian wines and spirits in Canada. New research shows antibiotics are helping to supercharge a harmful gut bacteria, allowing it to survive even hospital-grade disinfectants. Scientists at Monash University made the discovery by growing a bacterium that commonly infects the gut after antibiotic treatment. Lead researcher Professor Dina Liris says they picked up a new drug-resistant gene which acts like plant seeds in the human gut.
6: Antibiotic resistance creates microbes that are much tougher and can survive in the environment and can therefore probably cause infections much more readily in humans and in animals for that matter.
4: The federal government has ordered its departments to harden cybersecurity defences following an AI data breach. A rogue bot from OpenAI gained unauthorised access to 4 government websites, including Medicare. Labor has directed agencies to audit outdated systems and to reduce reliance on legacy technology. In sport, Triple Premiership lion Lachie Neal will be at Collingwood next year. The 33-year-old are joining on a 3-year contract after not being offered a deal from Brisbane. The Roosters may be red-hot favourites for Sunday's NRL Grand Final, but they won't be underestimating the Knights. Newcastle has completed a remarkable turnaround, having finished with the wooden spoon last season. Roosters 5'8", the Daily Cherry Evans, says they know the quality the Knights have in their side.
7: They've been fantastic this season. We've had to play the Knights a couple of times. Both have been really close games, tough fought-out games. So, yeah, we're under no illusions how difficult this weekend is.
4: In cricket, Pat Cummins could play his first one-day international since 2024 in the final game of the series against South Africa tonight. The Aussies are 2-0 down. With the details next.
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9: Some rain coming down, but it should clear throughout the afternoon as we head to a top of 19 degrees right now. It is 14 degrees in the city, dropping to 11 tonight, 21 and some cloud, but fine tomorrow. Friday, sunshine, blue skies and 24. Similar conditions Saturday with 23 and Sunday, 22 degrees. Next week, kicking off the second week of the school holidays with 22 and 24 for Monday and Tuesday.
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9: 1 Corinthians 10:13, our life words this hour. 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He'll always be there to help you come through it.
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This kiss, that is Faith Hill here at Sunshine, and Seth Schluter kicking off the hour, running back to you. What an awesome track that is. Hey, a very good morning to you once again. It is Lockie hanging out in the Sunshine studio all the way till 10 o'clock today. Got the most awesome playlist set up for you, and then we will cross live back to the Claremont Showgrounds to broadcast from the Perth Royal Show. So good to be there. It's such an awesome opportunity, just being out and about, meeting up with old friends and meeting some new ones as well. Just the sight, sounds, and of course the smell of the Perth Royal Show. And as a community station, that is probably the best place to be in community, right there in the heart of it all. Looking forward to getting back there myself. I'm going to sneak by a little later on this morning. For now, I get to keep the music going, and I have got one of my, let's say, quote, famous five song sets just around the corner. It's an all Aussie lineup. Not sure that it's famous, but I enjoy it, and I know that many people do as well. I get lots of feedback on that. For now, though, a track from British band Underworld. They put an album together back in 1988. Called Underneath the Radar. I'm going to play the title track from that album. It was a very progressive electronica pop slash rock band at that time, but over the years to come, they morphed into something completely different. Have a listen to this. So this is a track called Born Slippy from 1996, and I'm going to skip forwards to the, I guess, the real kind of boppy part of it, that's for more of a better term. It is pretty full-on dance music, and it became one of the most prolific dance songs of all time. In actual fact, it sits at 230 million streams online at the moment, and that's just on one of the platforms. But yeah, they absolutely shifted their platform, and that song, interestingly, was written by one of the founding members, Carl Hyde, as a cry for help during his time of alcoholism. So a really authentic, heartfelt song, but yeah, full-on dance music, very different from where they came from, but you can kind of see the progression as they dived into that really new world of electronic music. This is where they started, Underneath the Radar. This is Underworld from 1988, right here at Sunshine.

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6: 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And there's so many other things on the app that are worthwhile downloading it for. Again, wherever you get them from, your iOS store, Google Play Store, etc., make sure you download it if you haven't already. And you can also listen from any part of the world. We had someone tune in yesterday from Adelaide and let us know that they were doing that. And all around the world, we get messages from people saying, hey, I'm overseas at the moment, jumping online and tuning in again. Just such an awesome day and age we live in as far as being able to listen from anywhere, but also being able to broadcast from anywhere, including the Perth Royal Show, which is where we're going after 10 o'clock today, live for the rest of the day. Right now, though, I have got a 5-song set in front of us. It'd be wrong of me to not do this. It's an all-Aussie lineup. It includes Jet, Faker. We've got INXS in here. One from the Potbellies, and some might argue that they are Irish. Yes, they are, but the band was formed in Australia, and we've always claimed them as Australian, and I'll continue to do that. But this one to kick us off, it is literally the sounds of Australia. Let me give you the passage out of the chorus. Out on the patio, we'd sit, and the humidity we'd breathe. We watch the lightning crack over cane fields, laugh and think, this is Australia. This is Gangajang, right here at Sunshine.

Rage, that is In Excess here at Sunshine, wrapping up a five-song set featuring the Potbellies, Jet, Faker, and that national anthem from Gangajang, Sounds of Then. I reckon it should have been called The Sounds of Oz. It is an Australian anthem. Hey, a very good morning to you once again. That is an all-Australian five-song set done and dusted today. Lockie, keeping you company. Thank you for joining me. And I reckon I've looked out the window about 30 times over the last 4 or 5 hours, and every time it looks different. We have some cloud, and it feels a bit wintry, and then all of a sudden a few showers, and then it turns to spring and sunshine and blue skies, and it just keeps changing. That is the battle between winter and summer we call spring, and we know that spring's going to win. Summer's going to take over very soon. In fact, if I look ahead, we've got 19 degrees today, dropping to 11 tonight, 21 fine and cloudy tomorrow, Friday 24 blue skies and sunshine, almost perfection, Saturday similar conditions with 23, Sunday 22 fine and sunny, and then into Monday, Tuesday, 22 and 24 degrees, looking quite nice as well. So, beautiful weather in the pipeline. Maybe you get out there and enjoy it. Perhaps heading down to the Claremont Showgrounds for the Perth Royal Show. 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
1: I just want to say thank you to PBC. 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PBC gave me the freedom to ask questions, to wrestle with difficult ideas, and even the freedom to fail. 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I've built friendships, grown in a deeper understanding of my faith, and experienced God's love in very real ways. Leaving is bittersweet. I'm sad it's come to an end, but I'm incredibly grateful for every conversation, every encouragement, and every lesson along the way. And I'm excited for the next person who walks through the doors, because they'll discover the same wonder, growth, and community that I did. And that's been my experience at PBC.
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5: Good morning. You are at Sunshine. It's Lockie keeping you company, and my time just about over for now. So I am going to wrap up, but there's a chance I might be back, just depending on what happens with the weather down at the Claremont Showgrounds. We are planning to go live after 10, but if it doesn't quite come to pass because of the showers, I'll be back. In the meantime, have yourself a blessed day. Come and say g'day to us at the show if you're there. And remember, you are loved more than you will ever know by the one who created you with a plan and a purpose.

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2: Good morning, I'm Courtney Thornton. A man is being treated in hospital for a gunshot wound as police respond to an unfolding incident in the Midwest. Police say significant resources have been deployed to Geraldton, where a man was shot around 1 o'clock this morning. Police say while a firearm was used, the incident took place between people known to one another, and there's no information suggesting a wider threat to the community. Those in the area are being told not to be alarmed, but report any suspicious behaviour to police. The opposition says it would implement a plan to cut spending were it to win the next federal election. The Reserve Bank has hiked interest rates for the fourth time this year. The RBA says domestic price pressures are contributing to inflation. Liberal leader Angus Taylor says Labor has mismanaged the economy.
3: If you're going to spend more money, you need to find a saving. That's an offset policy, which we had in government, and should be reinstituted. And if that was the case, we'd be running a $22 billion surplus right now, and our interest rates would be closer to 3%.
2: A federal leadership battle is brewing within the Greens following Larissa Waters' resignation. David Shoebridge and Steph Hodgins-May are running on a joint ticket, while Maureen Faruqi is nominating alongside Nick McKim. Sarah Hanson-Young has also put her hand up to lead the party. The Greens will elect their next leader by secret ballot over the coming days. New data shows an increase in energy efficiency across Australia. The total amount of energy needed to power the country's economy has fallen by almost 5% in less than a decade. The trend has reportedly been driven by the gradual shift away from fossil fuel sources. OpenAI has unveiled a new artificial intelligence assistant named Dot that is being pitched as an always-on agent. The product's launch comes as the company faces scrutiny by the Australian government over a rogue AI agent hacking several government systems, including Medicare. Speaking at OpenAI's developers conference, Chief Executive Sam Altman says Dot has been programmed to keep working on a user's behalf.
4: Dots are remarkably capable, always-on agents built to handle really anything you can think of. They bring AI into a whole new form factor to work.
2: A man in Singapore has been charged with posting an AI-generated image of a saltwater crocodile in a popular reservoir. It sparked public concern and caused the water agency to suspend its work. National Park staff conducted search and capture operations in the area, and the Singapore Rowing Association and Canoe Federation were told to suspend their activities. The man's been charged with communicating a false message and obstructing the course of justice for allegedly deleting the picture and the application he used. In sport, Lachie Neale has reportedly informed the Lions he intends to leave Brisbane next season. The 33-year-old is widely tipped to join Collingwood during the AFL trade period. Australian NBA star Ben Simmons insists he's in a good place physically and mentally after taking last season off. The 30-year-old says he's excited to make an impact with the Sacramento Kings.
5: I'm right where I need to be, and I took a lot of time to focus on my body. I mean, I think it was the best thing I've done and decision I've made for my career. But I'm looking forward to getting going. You know, I feel great and I'm ready to go. No limitations, so ready to go.
2: The NRL will reportedly make Jai Arrow the centrepiece of its pre-game entertainment at Sunday's NRL Grand Final. News Corp reports a group of Australian singers will perform a rendition of You'll Never Walk Alone while Arrow completes a lap of honour. With the details next.
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0: That is Amy Shark there. You're with Doug and you're on Sunshine. It is 13 past 10. I have with us Bruce Winkley, who is down here as part of the wood chopping crew. He is a former Australian champion, and he is he's emceeing today and been emceeing across the event. Fellow Queenslander, and welcome, my friend.
1: Thanks, Doug. Thanks for having me here on Sunshine.
0: How did you get into wood chopping?
1: It's a generational sport passed down from father to son.
0: Yep.
1: And many generations. A lot of the I'm seeing now come through, and I've chopped with grandfathers, their sons, and now I'm seeing fourth generation come through. I've been very lucky in my time to have witnessed nearly all the best axemen in the world.
0: Wow. Have your kids followed on the tradition?
1: No, I had two sons that I thought could have been world champions, but they had different ideas. I had both started, and then one fellow went out into the gas fields at Roma when the big gas, and then he never got back in. The other fellow went into weightlifting, and he's a deep sea diver, so different, completely different to what I hope.
0: But I'm sure they're accelerating where they are.
1: They are, very much so, yeah.
0: No, cool. So generationally you got into it, so your dad and granddad and that were...
1: Yeah, my great-grandfather, they reckon he sat on the board of the Queensland Axemen's Association, so it goes way back with us. My father was Australian, my grandfather, champion underhand axeman. He never travelled much.
0: Yep.
1: His other brothers become world champions, Charlie Winkle and Marshall. They went to Sydney and won world titles. He just stayed at home because they had a farm. He worked a dairy farm.
0: Yeah.
1: And then it was passed from them down to Dad. He was Australian tree felling champion. Yeah. Brian, he was lighter than me, went up the tree.
0: Yep.
1: And then I picked it up, and the rest is history.
0: Here you are. So when did you win the Australian titles?
1: In my career, I won 21 world titles.
0: Wow.
1: And I think I was up for 60 or so Australian titles. And same with Queensland titles. But I actually, 1983... I won my first world title on this ground.
0: Yeah.
1: I won, I think I saw the other day, I won six Australian, two worlds, hard hitting, and a couple of other, a lot of handicap events here on the ground. I still hold records, but this ground to me, Doug, is, I won my last world title here in 1997, and I finished my career here at 59 a couple of years ago. I retired, and now here I am. I did a couple of years where I stood in and done a bit of announcing.
0: Yep.
1: Full-time last year.
0: Yeah.
1: And they said I did all right of a job, so they asked me back again this year.
0: Come back again this year.
1: Yeah.
0: So what does it take to be... Well, first of all, to do the wood chopping, like, what are the different classes? But what does it take to compete at a level?
1: Well, we start off with the boys, which they have here every day.
0: Yep.
1: You got the boys, the novice, you go through the handicaps, and then progress to the titles, the world and Australian titles.
0: Yep.
1: So it's a mixture of everything. It's a mixture of timing, good eyes, physical fitness, brute power. Mm. Its strength comes into a lot. And then we've got the other side of it where we've got the axes.
0: Yeah.
1: So the axes are $1,000 each, razor sharp, and it takes roughly a week to get an axe right in the right wood.
0: Okay.
1: So it's a mixture of everything.
0: Yeah.
1: And then you have the drawer in the timber, so... There's a whole lot of things all combined to make a champion axeman.
0: And being that you mentioned before underhand, I'm guessing that's where they're standing on the blocks and you're cutting...
1: That's the underhand,
0: That's the underhand. Okay, so all the blocks, are they... Because you're cutting in Queensland as opposed to Western Australia, I'm guessing you're getting different timber, different, grades of timber?
1: That's right. The state government here has taken away the Jarrah. The natural forest. They've gone on to radiata, plantation timber off the mine sites, which is wonderful. We've kept, doesn't matter what wood you're cutting, as long as you're cutting wood.
0: Yeah.
1: But it's just a fantastic sport, and my job is to educate the public on the so many things that go in to make it what it is.
0: Yeah.
1: But and while I mentioned today we've got Australian title at 3:40, a final.
0: Yeah.
1: And we've got the big world championship tomorrow.
0: Wow.
1: So we've got the current holder of that title. He won it last year, and David Rumor from New South Wales. He's also the current world stand block champion from Sydney Royal. So that 375mm at Sydney Royal is classed as the Wimbledon of the woodchop world.
0: Okay.
1: So he's here. And for the first time in history, dead-heated with Cody Steers from Tasmania.
0: Wow.
1: So he'll be here tomorrow to defend his title.
2: Yep.
1: We've got the O'Toole family. We've got Josh Bakes from Tasmania. He's won three of the four champions so far. Young yep. Axman, 28 years old. Cutting terrific. We've got Lawrence O'Toole. He's 46.
2: Yep.
1: He's won a stack of world titles.
2: Yep.
1: Jake Dingle. He won the Australian title yesterday. Fantastic. I think we've got that world title mentioned in Sydney. We've got five winners from the past 10 years all here at the show.
0: Wow. This is going to be something you definitely want to get down and see. So it's running all throughout the day?
1: It'll be all through the day depending on the showers.
0: Yep.
1: Gets a bit slippery, get wet handles, and we get a bit shy of that rain.
0: Yeah.
1: But apart from that, we try to run every day from 11 o'clock to around the 5, half past 5, depending on, but there's an event every 15 minutes.
0: Fantastic.
1: And anyone wants to come, we've got the tree climb today at 4:45.
0: Yeah.
1: So if they want to come and watch, they go up the springboards, three lifts.
0: That's impressive to watch that.
1: Everyone loves a tree climb.
0: Oh, definitely, definitely. What is your, when you were competing, what was your favourite?
1: My favourite event was the standing block.
0: Yeah.
1: I won that title. Now I'm skiting, aren't I?
0: That's all right, mate.
1: I won that.
0: You're allowed to.
1: I won that Wimbledon of Woodchop at Sydney show four occasions.
0: Yeah.
1: So that was my pet event, the standing block. But big David Foster. Most people you talk to would have remembered David Foster.
0: Yeah.
1: They say that big fella, and at his prime, he was. At my prime, 110 kilograms. He was 200 kilograms at his prime. He was just powerhouse plus, you know.
0: Yeah.
1: We had some great battles on this ground here. Yeah.
0: Oh, I can imagine.
1: Had plenty of laughs out the ABH as well, out at Cottesloe. Yeah, so I'm out at Cottesloe again. All those years, I've even stayed at Captain Stirling or Cottesloe at the OBH.
0: Yep.
1: And we have a ball. We enjoy every second of it.
0: I can imagine. Hey, look, if you're in the area, make sure you come down and say g'day, and definitely go and say g'day to Bruce and go and get along and watch the wood chopping. It's a great event, and so proud that we can host them here at the Perth Royal Show. Thank you, my friend.
1: The pleasure was all mine, Doug. It was wonderful to meet a fellow Queenslander. We're all pretty good blokes, I think, out of Queensland.
0: Look, we try to be, mate.
1: They tell me that Queenslanders are very much like West Aussies. That's why we get on so well.
0: I think you're right there, mate. I think you're very much right there. Hey, here is Josiah Queen. You're on Sunshine. Oh,

0: That is Tenor Arena there. You're with Doug and you're on Sunshine. We are down at the Perth Royal Show opposite the Ag Venture Hill. If you're in the area, come by and say g'day. There's a little bit of footy action happening at the West Coast stand opposite us. We've got the Yellow Brick Road right beside us. And come and hang out. We're going to be talking to lots of guests throughout the day. I've got a quiz for you coming up a little bit later as well. But hey, we've got more great music coming along. Here is Smashing Pumpkins up next on Sunshine.
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3: 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Okay.
2: A year.
3: Okay.
2: But every time you step outside, it rains heavily.
4: There's no amount of money that's going to...
3: No amount of money. Million.
4: No.
3: $1 million
4: a year. You're missing this part for the rest of my life.
3: I don't care what you're saying. $1 million a year and all you have to do is put up with rain. $100 million a year. You're
2: lying. Beyonce money a year.
3: You are lying. You are lying to yourself.
4: That's such a depressing
3: and you are lying to everybody else.
4: No, I'm not.
3: If you got $100 million a year, you could build yourself an indoor sun.
4: No.
3: You could.
2: You could hire like people like the Egyptians to carry.
4: It is not the same. It is not.
3: There's
4: good
3: slaves, and that's not okay anymore. You can't do that. You can't do that, Courtney.
4: All right. Yeah, let us know if you're in or
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9: 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Sunshine. You're my
5: sunshine. A sunshine traffic update.
10: Good morning, family. We have a truck breakdown in the Thornley area. That's Royal Highway westbound after Kenwick Lake. The left emergency lane is blocked. No traffic delays. Just please drive with caution. Just a reminder, the roads are quite wet out there, so please drive to the conditions, switch your headlights on, and ensure a safe braking distance. Now taking a look at the freeways. The Mitchell Freeway is flowing. Corona Freeway heading northbound, however, is quite busy. Thomas Road to Anchortail Road. The Grand Farmer Freeway has no delays, and the North Bush Tunnel moving well in both directions. Drive safely, and that's the latest from Main Roads.

0: That is Smashing Pumpkins there. It is Wednesday, the 30th of September, 10:36. Producer Beck is in the studio with me, and we are in the studio of the Perth Royal Show.
1: It's a very big studio.
0: It's a very big studio with
1: it's very
0: these
1: open.
0: Things that just like to drop water surrounding us. But hey, we'll manage
1: that. On top of our marquee,
0: yes. Hey, it was a little bit wet down here a little bit earlier. It's looking, it's overcast, but it's not raining at the moment. It's meant to clear up. So don't shy away from the show if you're in the area. Come down and say, it's probably a really good day to be down here, actually.
1: Yeah, exactly. It's actually, very cruisy. Everyone's like very just chilled out, wandering around.
0: They reckon Friday it's going to be 24 degrees, so it'll be a beautiful temperature to be here. But today, I reckon, is a good day as well.
1: Yes.
0: And the wood shop as well. Talking to Bruce before.
1: He's so good.
0: I reckon I could talk to him for hours. I'd love to kick back and have a quiet afternoon with him.
1: Yeah.
0: It'd be a fun conversation.
1: Oh, absolutely. Yeah. No, I definitely have to get over to the wood shopping a bit later and, see the guys in action.
0: Yes.
1: Maybe see the gals in action.
0: Go and see the gals in action as well. It's a good thing to do. Hey, what's been your highlight of the show so far? Because you've done a lot more adventuring than many of us.
1: Well, I didn't really get out to too much yesterday, but I did get around with my kids on the Monday, and going on the chairlift was amazing.
0: Yeah.
1: Absolutely loved that. We went. It was just a really fantastic to see the show from above.
0: Mm.
1: I'd never done the chairlift before, so just to sit, have a few minutes of just being able to sit, cruise through the sky and watch everyone walking around, bustling about below while I just had my few minutes of just...
0: that almost sounds like a great Zen moment for a mum. A few minutes of...
1: Yes.
0: That's it. Particularly at the Perth Royal Show. Hey, if you're in the area, come down and say good day. Producer Beck and I are here.
1: Yep.
0: Sam is here as well. You'll know Sam. Come and say good day to her. And James is also down here with us. Come and grab some free merch.
1: And also sign up to win our...
0: That is correct.
1: ...daily prize. So we've got a merch pack to give it away. It includes cap, keep cap, tote bag, loads more. So definitely come down, say g'day, scan the QR code
0: and go into today's draw.
1: Yep.
0: Fantastic. Corey Asprey up next. You're with Doug and producer Beck, and you're on
2: the best playlist in WA. Sunshine. Yo!

0: That is Bag Raiders there. It is 46 past 10. You're with Doug. This is Morning Joe on Sunshine. We are at the Perth Royal Show. And if you're in the area, come past and say g'day. We are just under or across the road from the Ag Venture Hill sign. You'll be able to see it there. I have with us Rachel. Rachel is a little regular and has been popping in and giving us a riddle a day. So I put them out yesterday. Rachel, my friend, what's your riddle for today?
1: So today's riddle is I have a head, I have a tail, but I have no body. What am I?
0: I have a head, I have a tail, I have no body. What am I? Send us text to 0429 985 985 if you think you know the answer. Hey, now, Rachel, tell us about the stall and everything that you're doing here, because you're doing some stuff with the state government. You're doing a whole lot of freebies for the kids, and there's some really fun activities.
1: Yeah, we've got a really great stall going today. So we're building for tomorrow, and it's showing all the different stuff that's going on in the state at the moment. The Women and Kids Hospital, the raceway that's going in, the new ferries, and a whole heap more. If you want to come and see what the new raceway track's going to be like, you can come and drive a Formula One car in the simulator. It's quite popular. The dads are all getting into it, especially. The kids are beating them, though, obviously. Because you know,
0: of course.
1: And then we've got some really cool kids' activities. We've got free glitter tattoo or face glitter, which is awesome fun as well, because, you know, parents always love glitter everywhere.
0: They do.
1: And they have different things to represent the different things going around WA as well. So we've got some swans in there for the ferry rides, and we've got the hospital, we've got hearts and kids things in there. It's great fun. And then we've got a really great activity for the kids, which is done by a small business in WA as well.
0: Yep.
1: And they get to paint some handmade.
0: Yes.
1: It's been a long week. Handmade plasticine molds.
0: Yep.
1: And they represent different things. We've got race cars for the boys. We've got some really beautiful swans, and I'm trying to think of all the different things we have. Yeah. Flowers and just a whole range for the kids to sit and paint. So the parents can also go and find out more of what's going on around WA. So
0: sounds like an amazing place to be, and definitely something you want to bring your kids along to. Yeah. Going back to your riddle was?
1: I have a head, I have a tail, but I have no body.
0: Okay, so I have Sarista in Cavish from saying a coin.
1: Oh, first one off the block.
0: I have Helen in Wanneroo saying I'm a coin.
1: Yep.
0: I have Ralph in Mangaroo saying a coin. I have Laurie in Shoalwater saying I'm a coin. And I have Brody in Cannyvale saying I'm a coin. And I think that's it for the moment. So, yeah, so, you know,
1: I've got one more then.
0: You got one more? Right, okay, give us your one more.
1: The drier you get, the wetter I get. What am I?
0: Oh, the drier you get, the wetter I get. I'm going to guess a towel.
1: Oh, dang it. I've got to get some good ones
0: there
1: for tomorrow.
0: You go. Okay,
1: then.
0: Tomorrow. Bring up some good ones for tomorrow. Hey, Rachel, thank you so much. We'll chat to you tomorrow.
1: Oh, definitely will. I'll be around.
0: Sounds good. You're with Doug and you're on Sunshine.
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10: It is 10:56. We're fast approaching the top of the hour. We are down here at the Perth Royal Show. If you're in the area, come by and say g'day. Pick up some merch. Make sure you scan the QR code when you're in the area and you go on the draw for a merch pack. Given away every day here at the Perth Royal Show. You've got to come to the Sunshine Stand, and we are opposite the Agventure Hill welcome sign, and there's a bit of footy going on across the road from us with the West Coast Eagles kicking a ball there. Lockie's down here at the moment. We might see if he can chuck on a Freo jersey and go and teach him how to do it.
11: My name is Freo.
10: 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Teddy Swim's coming your way, and then we'll get into some quiz after 10 o'clock. You're on Sunshine.

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2: Good morning, I'm Courtney Thornton. Police are searching for the person behind a shooting near Geraldton in the Midwest region. About 1 o'clock this morning, a man was taken to hospital with non-life-threatening gunshot wounds. Police say the people involved are known to one another and there's no ongoing threat to the community. Members of the public are urged to stay away from the area and report any suspicious behaviour to police. There's been another spike in Australia's inflation rate, putting further pressure on the Reserve Bank to again raise interest rates in November. Michael Packey reports.
3: Latest data shows consumer prices grew 4% in the year to August, a 0.5% increase on the July numbers. Housing was the biggest contributor to the result, mainly on the back of higher construction costs, rents and energy prices. The inflation rate was also driven by a spike in petrol and diesel prices as the reduction to the fuel excise came to an end. Underlying inflation remained steady at 3.6%. This is the figure the Reserve Bank looks at when considering interest rate movements. This is still well above the RBA's target band of 2-3%, meaning the chance of a rate hike on Melbourne Cup Day is almost a sure bet.
2: David Shoebridge has been elected leader of the Greens following the resignation of Larissa Waters. Senator Shoebridge won a party room ballot over challenges Maureen Faruqi and Sarah Hanson-Young. He says his vision is to turn the Greens into a mass movement to counter the rise of One Nation. A key intelligence agency says Australia has a world-leading level of engagement with AI firms as the government navigates stronger security measures. Nelson Scott reports.
4: The Australian Signals Directorate says our Five Eyes alliance with the United States has opened doors to leading AI firms. The agency says it's been collaborating with tech giants for 6 months to access advanced tools to protect government networks and critical infrastructure. Director General Abigail Bradshaw has told the ABC AI companies are also benefiting from Australia.
5: We have unique insights, particularly from an intelligence perspective.
4: The government has ordered all departments to bolster cyber defences and reduce reliance on legacy technology. Prime Minister Anthony Albanese says it will help identify vulnerabilities before they're exploited.
6: We need to make sure that we mitigate the risks.
4: The move follows a rogue OpenAI bot breaching 4 government websites, including Medicare.
2: The US president is again playing down the need for guardrails around AI, despite calls from within the industry for a slowdown. Donald Trump has hosted officials from multiple tech giants to discuss the state of the industry as he seeks to call the technology superintelligence. He says artificial intelligence is no longer appropriate.
7: Renaming artificial intelligence, because it's not artificial, we all agree on that. And we're going to be renaming it superintelligence, officially renaming it.
2: In sport, Lachie Neale will be playing for Collingwood in 2027. Eddie Summerfield reports.
8: Just days after the grand final, the Triple Premiership Lion has told Brisbane officials he'll be leaving the club as an unrestricted free agent. Lachie Neale to join Collingwood on a 3-year deal. The 33-year-old to sign with the Magpies when the free agency window opens on Friday. It's expected to be a busy October for the Pies. Coleman Medal winner Jesse Hogan also tipped to join the club.
2: The Socceroos have gone down to Brazil 4-2 in their second friendly in Brisbane, and captain Sophie Molyneux has been named for the upcoming Women's International Cricket Series against Bangladesh and New Zealand. She's under an injury cloud, still recovering from a hip injury. Weather details next.
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10: Showers today, top of 19 degrees, overnight low of 11. Tomorrow we're looking for partly cloudy, 21. And Friday we're looking for sunny, 24 degrees.
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10: 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This is the only way we'll know we're truly living in God's reality.
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0: That is Powderfinger there. 9 past 11. Lockie is in the studio with us, which is located at the Perth Royal Show. How you doing, mate?
1: Oh, I'm going very well, mate. This is a very cool studio, actually.
0: It's a great setup. Love nice being the outdoor
1: fresh podcast. Breeze and
0: fresh breeze.
1: Look, fresh smell of food. Fresh coffee
0: arriving as we speak.
1: Producer Beck bringing the goods.
0: She's doing well. She's doing very well. Now, you've spent a little bit of time down here at the show over the last few days.
1: I have. It's been awesome, actually, just hanging out and catching up with a few people, some old faces. Well, familiar ones anyway.
0: Familiar
1: they're not
0: ones,
1: necessarily
0: yep.
1: old. And some new ones. Look, there's so much to see and to taste and to smell. And taste is probably the big one for me. I've done a little bit of sampling. And I have to say, I've been to the little coffee cart around the corner here twice now. And absolutely one of the best coffees I've ever had. And you just don't expect that at a place like this because it's so, you know, pumping it out.
0: Yep.
1: I took a photo of a hamburger the other night because it looked like something off an Instagram page.
0: Wow.
1: It was so perfect. And it was real. It looked almost fake. The twisted chip lady, and that's not a description of her. She actually sells the twisted potato chips. I had a chat with her the other day. She has been doing that for some time. And throughout the course of her day, they play 3 songs across their speaker.
0: Wow.
1: And one of them is Chubby Checker's Twist Again, like we did last summer. It just continues to go and go. And I said to her, you must be over Chubby Checker. And she looked at me with this frown and went, 8 years of Chubby Checker. I'm so sorry. Here, have some more money. God bless you. There's that. And the police have got their big stand there.
0: Yes.
1: Which I snuck in for a few seconds, had a wander around, but I think someone identified me, so I took off pretty quick
0: before
1: they realised who I was. And don't forget, Bogan Bingo is happening tonight as well.
0: Bogan Bingo.
1: I mean, the Australian culture here is awesome. Anyway, you look around, it's all about produce and farming and everything. There is a stand set up, one of the games this year, Thong Throw. You literally throw. I mean, it does not get any more Australian than that. So head along to that. Get to the Bogan Bingo. Your day's covered.
0: And the woodshop.
1: Absolutely. I heard you speaking to the Blake.
0: Yes, we spoke to Bruce.
1: What a legend.
0: Ripley earlier. He's such a good guy.
1: Is he still fit? Is he still like?
0: Look, he's 61.
1: Wow.
0: So and he only retired 2 and a bit years ago. I think he said he 59. He retired.
1: Unreal. I could imagine my dad doing back in the day. Actually, he was in his 70s. Still had a 6-pack. He was fit as a fiddle, which is incredible. But not like me, mate. I'm not from the old school, you know.
0: definitely no generational wood choppers there.
1: No, that's for sure.
0: But you are a chip off the old block, I'm sure.
1: Ah, very good.
0: There you go. Hey, you're with Doug and Lockie. We're going to keep music rolling along. Jervis Campbell is up next, and then we're going to get into a 3-question quiz. You're on Sunshine.
2: 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This is Sunshine.

0: That is Jervis Campbell there. You're with Doug and you're on Sunshine. It is 16 past 11. We're going to get into the three-question quiz. I like to do school holiday three-question quiz. Something that, you know, we can all get along and play nice and easy. Shouldn't be too hard for you. Might stretch the grey matter a little bit, but 0429 985 985 is the number you need to know if you think you know the answer. We're going to get into it right now. Question number one in the school holiday edition of the three-question quiz is, which language gave English the word karaoke? Which language gave English the word karaoke? Was it A, Korean, B, Japanese, or C, Chinese? Which language gave English the word karaoke? Is it A, Korean, B, Japanese, or C, Chinese? Send me a text to 0429 985 985 if you think you know the answer.
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That is Tracy Chapman there, Fast Car. It is 11:24. You're with Doug. This is Mornings. You're on Sunshine School Holiday Edition. We're playing the three-question quiz. And question number one in the three-question quiz was, which language gave English the word karaoke? Your options were A, Korea, B, Japanese, or C, Chinese. And if you were like Charlotte and said Japanese, you are correct. Oh, no, she said Korean. You are not correct like Charlotte. You are correct if you said Japanese like Sharista. Hey, in Caversham. Hey, question number two in the three-question quiz. Which was the Greek god of wine? Which was the Greek god of wine? Or who was the Greek god of wine, I should say? Is it A, Apollo, B, Hermes, or C, Dionysus? Who was the Greek god of wine? Was it A, Apollo, B, Hermes, or C, Dionysus? 0429 985 985. If you think you know the answer, who was the Greek god of wine? Was it A, Apollo, B, Hermes, or C, Dionysus? You're Doug and you're on Sunshine, and We Are Messengers is up next.

0: Faith, Hope and Love there by We Are Messengers. You're with Doug and you're on Sunshine. School holiday edition of the three-question quiz is what we're playing from the Perth Royal Show. We're across from the Ag Venture Hill welcome sign. If you're in the area, come and say g'day and make sure you QR code in and scan so that you can go into today's giveaway of a little prize pack that we're doing every day at the show. Now, we're going to keep the quiz rolling along. Question number two in the three-question quiz for this school holidays was, who was the Greek god of wine? Your options were A, Apollo, B, Hermes, or C, Dionysus. And if you said C, Dionysus, like Helen in Armidale did, you are correct. Question number three in the three-question quiz is, which composer continued writing music after becoming profoundly deaf? Which composer continued writing music after becoming profoundly deaf? Was it A, Beethoven, C, Chopin, B, Chopin, or C, Handel? Was it A, Beethoven, B, Chopin, or C, Handel? Which composer continued to write music after becoming profoundly deaf? 0429 985 985, if you think you know the answer. Traffic up next.
1: A Sunshine traffic update.
2: Good morning, family. Just a little bit of debris on Grand Farmer Freeway heading eastbound before Great Eastern Highway in Burswood. Reduced to a single lane by instant response. Traffic heavy on approach, so please proceed with caution. Looking at the freeways, the Mitchell Freeway is flowing. Quinana heading northbound, quite busy. Thomas Road to Anchortail Road. Grand Farmer Freeway is heavy eastbound. The North Channel moving well in both directions. Drive safely, and that's the latest from Main Roads.

0: That is Casey Chambers there. Am I Not Pretty Enough? Producer Beck tells me that is her all-time favourite song. She loves a bit of Casey Chambers. Look, Producer Beck gets so excited when Casey Chambers is on. She says, Doug, I need to leave the room. Like, she can't bear it when Casey Chambers is on. I don't mind a bit of Casey Chambers. It was a great little song there. Hey, we're playing the three-question quiz on this school holiday edition. Now, I'm being told by Helen in Armidale that it was too easy. I'm giving you too much of a break this school holiday. So, I don't know, maybe we'll stretch it out, make it a little bit harder next week. But while we're at the show, we're just going to keep it light and fun. So question number three in the three-question quiz for this school holidays was, which composer continued writing music after becoming profoundly deaf? Your options were Beethoven, Chopin and Handel. And if you're like Helen and Laurie and said Beethoven, you are correct. Correct indeed. Hey, we're going to keep the music rolling along. Jeremy Camp up next, and we might even get a few more people to come in and say a g'day across the hour here on Sunshine at the Perth Royal Show.
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0: That is Sam Fender and Olivia Dean there. It is 11:48 on this Wednesday, the 30th of September. We're down at the Perth Royal Show. If you're in the area, come past and say g'day. This is Doug and you're on Sunshine. We have with us Denise Lynch, who is the farmer of the day. And she is a beef cattle farmer from the southwest of WA and fourth generation on the land.
1: I am indeed. Thank you for having me.
0: Thank you for joining us. Now, tell us a little bit about what it is that you and your family do and how long have you been on the farm?
1: Yep. So I was obviously born and raised on the farm.
0: Yep.
1: We are stud cattle breeders and we breed Charolais cattle, which are the big white ones that take a lot of work to keep clean. But
0: okay.
1: Stud cattle breeders down there breeding seed stock to go on to commercial breeders.
0: Yes.
1: And breeding the steak that goes into supermarkets.
0: That goes into supermarkets.
1: Yes.
0: Well, we thank you very much for the steaks that we get to enjoy. And, yes. And now, when it comes to the show here, are you showing? Are you judging?
1: Yep. Yep. So we are showing.
0: Yep.
1: We have a team of five on grounds.
0: Okay.
1: We've come to the Perth Royal Show for about 5 years now.
0: Yep.
1: I have two boys who are 19 and 21 who absolutely love it. So, yeah, we've brought a team of five up.
0: Yep.
1: And, look, it's great show every year. But they also compete in a couple of competitions. And my eldest son won state paraders this year. So it's really rewarding. Family down there is great. We all get along and have a good time. And it's like a holiday without a holiday. It's a bit of work.
0: There's still work. There's always... but look, my grandfather had a farm down in Donnybrook.
1: Okay.
0: My wife's grandparents had land in Margaret River or in Wychcliffe for many years.
1: Yes.
0: So I understand that there is always work on the farm.
1: There is always work on the farm. You have to love it, which I do love it, and we just get in and get it done. But, yeah, there's certain times of the year that require more energy than others.
0: Yeah. So what does when you come to the show and I'm guessing you brought bulls up for the show.
1: Bought two bulls
0: and
1: two younger heifers. Three younger heifers.
0: What does it take for you to raise and what makes a good show bull or heifer?
1: So confirmation, which comes about lots of things. Mm. So good feet, good udders, udder development, testicle development, top lines, spring of rib, breadth of their rump and things like that. So there's a lot that goes into it. And we have a herd of 600, so you get out in the paddock and you're like picking them out from the time their baby's right through, and you've got to watch how they grow out, and sometimes their feet might not turn out how you want them, so that's not a good show animal. So it's a lot of, and then the breaking in process is quite long.
0: So what does the breaking in process consist of?
1: So first of all, we start feeding them a bit of grain to make sure they're happy to come, because grain is like lollies for them.
0: Yeah,
1: so they come to us because they're like, oh, she's got some lollies for us today. So they want to come towards you. Then you start

0: You put a halter on them and, you know, just stay around them quite calmly, and then you've got to teach them to lead, which can sometimes be a bit of a challenge when you've got a 600, 700 kilo bull that you want to walk. So it's teaching them that they're, you know, it's all good. We just, get on and do it. But then they've got to be taught how to be washed, and then they get clipped, and the blow dryer's got to be put on them. So it's quite a lot of hours put into teaching them to get here to the showgrounds. Then you've got to do things like throw bubbles over the top of them, and noises and streamers and things that they've never seen in their lives. Because when we first started showing, a little one blew bubbles across the ring, and mine just went, oh, hang on a minute, this is not what I see normally. So we had to learn to do those sorts of things. Even putting ribbons on them, they've never had a ribbon on, so the flapping of the ribbon has to be taught to them as
1: Okay, so it's all those sensory things that we would just take for granted, they have to be taught. That's amazing. When it comes to the show, now you've won the Farmer of the Day Award. Did you have any idea that this was coming your way?
0: No idea at all.
1: Do you know who not in the family nominated you now?
0: My family didn't. It was actually an RAS manager here on grounds that nominated me, which, is an honour.
1: That's great. And what does Farmer of the Day mean for you?
0: Oh, look, it just recognises that, and it's International Year of the Woman Farmer. Yeah. So for me, it's taken a long time. My father has the farm, and it's now I'm recognised that I can come back on the farm. I'm one of three girls, so it took a long time for him to come around to that decision. Yeah. So it's really nice to have that recognition that women are in agriculture, and they're a very pivotal part of agriculture. Yeah. And it's not anymore that the women are inside doing the cooking and cleaning and just the paperwork. We're out driving the tractors and doing what the men do just as well.
1: Yep. So you're a very vital part of the ecosystem when it comes to farming, and we appreciate all that you do.
0: Thank you very much.
1: Thank you. Hey, Denise, it's been great chatting with you, and
0: thank you, Doug.
1: I hope you enjoy the show. And have you won any awards yet, or likely to?
0: We did get reserve champion junior female, so
1: congratulations.
0: Thank you.
1: Good work on that one, and we'll hopefully chat to you again maybe sometime in the future.
0: Thank you, Doug.
1: Thanks, Denise.
0: Have a great day.
1: You're on Sunshine.
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3: Good afternoon, I'm Courtney Thornton. Five people are in police custody after a man was shot just east of Geraldton. It happened just before 1 o'clock this morning. The man has suffered non-life-threatening injuries. Police have swarmed the area and significant police resources have been deployed. About 10:30 this morning, five people were arrested and they're helping with the investigation. There's no ongoing threat to the community. The new leader of the Greens has vowed to replace Labor and stop the rise of One Nation. Senator Shoebridge secured the leadership in a party room ballot, seeing off challenges from Maureen Faruqi and Sarah Hanson-Young. He steps into the role following the resignation of Larissa Waters. Senator Shoebridge says his goal is to turn the Greens into a mass movement.
4: This is an extraordinary moment in politics, and we can all feel it. We can feel that politics as usual is not providing the answers that people are desperately calling for now. After 4 years of a Labor government, things have got harder, much, much harder.
3: The federal government maintains it's finding savings as it comes under growing pressure to reduce spending. The Reserve Bank has raised interest rates for the fourth time this year to 4.6%. The RBA says domestic pressures are contributing to inflation alongside global challenges. Prime Minister Anthony Albanese says Labor is spending responsibly.
5: We've had $178 billion of savings. Every single economic statement that we have handed down has had savings. Indeed, the only savings that the coalition have supported is on the NDIS.
3: The US Secretary of State says the plot to target an Air Force base in the UK clearly involves a foreign player. Five people have been arrested on suspicion of terror offences but released on police bail after being stopped near RAF Fairfoot. Iran has denied any involvement despite the base being used by US forces to launch attacks in the Middle East. The Education Union is pushing for smaller class sizes in Australian public schools. A report shows the number of students in classes across the country is well above the OECD average. AEU Federal President Karina Haythorpe says the data is a wake-up call.
6: We've seen a rapid increase in student complexity and needs, and we know that smaller class sizes mean more one-on-one support for students. So all governments should actually lower class sizes to 21, which is the OECD average.
3: In sport, Brisbane star Lachie Neal has officially requested a move to Collingwood. The Triple Premiership player is out of contract with the Lions and will join the Magpies via free agency. Josh Hazlewood is expected to be rested and Pat Cummins will return for tonight's third and final one-day international in South Africa. The highly anticipated test series begins next week. Manchester City is embroiled in one of soccer's biggest scandals, facing more than 100 alleged breaches of EPL financial rules. And Aston Martin has confirmed Lance Stroll and Fernando Alonso will remain their Formula One drivers next season. With the details next.
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0: That is Tina Turner there with Kygo, and I have with us Lockie in the studio.
1: Bonjour. I love the studio.
0: Bonjour. Hey, look,
1: very fresh.
0: I love Studio 1. Studio 2. I love Studio 3. Maybe we call this Studio 4.
1: Come on, bring it on.
0: Studio 4, we're doing it outdoors today at the Perth Royal Show. And now, Lockie, mate, what's been your highlight of the day so far?
1: There are so many highlights. I'm losing my voice, literally. I'm starting to sound like the Mafia, actually. Welcome to the show! It's not a good sound, actually, but so much to see. I've been talking at the top of my voice. Went out to Farm to Food up the top here, which is like a literal farm to food place. You got all the produce and everything that comes directly from farm to plate. I mistook the initial place that I went to, which had the cows in it. I figured that was farm to food because cows, meat. And you were speaking to someone just a moment ago.
0: We were just chatting with Denise, who's the farmer of the day.
1: And she brings beef to the table, which
0: I think
1: all of us carnivores can say thank you very much
0: on behalf
1: of all of us. We've got the Eagles across here, and the Eagles mascot is doing a bit of a run around, and he decided that I wasn't worthy of a photo.
0: No.
1: He connected me with some other team, and it was a little bit awkward, actually, I have to be honest, because, you know, I'm trying to be a nice guy, and he seems to be a nice guy as well.
0: Yeah.
1: The Bush Barbecue, you mentioned to go up and have a look.
0: I did.
1: I mean, $5 for a hot dog.
0: $5.
1: How good.
0: Yep. Sausage in a hot dog bun with some onions.
1: So good. Lovely people, and it all goes to support the Royal Eggs Culture Society and everything as well, so it's actually a really good cause.
0: Yep.
1: And I did wander down to some of the other media places, some of our friends
0: in
1: different aspects of media. Bumped into a good friend who's at Channel 7 now and quite famous.
0: Yeah.
1: And so we took a selfie together, and she said, you know what, you do really good here, actually. And she introduced me to a couple of producers and said, oh, is this the voice you were telling me about? And she said, yeah. And I said, well kind of don't really fit the build. I said, what do you mean? She goes, well, you got a face for radio by the looks of things. I can appreciate that. So I think I'm pretty safe at Sunshine at this point.
0: I think both of us are safe at Sunshine, mate. Both of us got a face for radio.
1: So good.
0: But although I did get told I looked like Jamie Dunn this morning.
1: I got told I looked like Jamie Dunn.
0: Yeah, wow. So he had a face for radio as well.
1: Yeah, well, I think you're the better looking version of the two.
0: Thank you.
1: But yeah, look, so much to do and to see and just to be a part of down here. You don't have to spend a lot of money either.
0: No.
1: Once you're in the door, you can just wander around, take on some of the free stuff and some cheap things as well. There's samples all over the place as well. The dairy kind of pavilion. Mm. So many things you can get in there. You can get a cheap $4 toasty, $4.50 toasty. There's just so much to choose from down here. And of course, we're here. Sunshine.
0: We're here. Definitely worth coming down and say good day. You get to scan the QR code, go on for a free merch pack every day. We're giving away a free merch pack. And also, if you get the Royal Show app, there's 101 things to do on there for free.
1: There are so many things. I went through the list of show bags, and it's an alphabetical list.
0: Oh, nice.
1: And I was talking to Mike on Sunday, where I got to P, and there was one Pink Floyd bag.
0: Okay.
1: And like, I want to know how many they're selling of those, because you got to be over a certain vintage to actually appreciate or understand who they are. And then you've got to be someone who actually wants to buy a show bag.
0: So that's
1: there's
0: right.
1: There's a very small window there. I'm going to go and find out.
0: That's right. Well, we just had Jason Featherby in saying good day to him.
1: Yeah.
0: And he is stocking up on Birdie Beetle show bags for the
1: team. I did that already the other day.
0: So good. So good indeed. Hey, more great music coming your way. Here is some Forrest Frank. You're on Sunshine. Lord,

0: It is 12:15. That is Forrest Frank, and that's okay. And we are going to be okay. Do you know what else we're going to be? We're going to be talking with Felicity. Felicity is a Sunshine family member, and we got to have a chance to have a little bit of a chat to Felicity as she's come past the stall and said g'day, and we went, hey, Felicity, would love for you to join us on air. And she said, yes. Thank you for joining us, my friend.
1: Absolutely. Sunshine means so much to me.
0: Oh, look, tell me about what Sunshine means to you.
1: It's my safe place. It's I've been listening for more than 25 years, and it's I have a long commute to work in the morning, and my children in my car, like, they're 12 and 13, and we listen to it together, and it feels like peace. It feels peaceful, and it has drawn my children closer to God, and I just can't express how much this station means to me.
0: That's beautiful. You were saying before that your kids love Leah and Dan and Beck and Morrow.
1: They do, and they are so annoyed when there's someone standing in for them. They're like, where's Dan? Where's Morrow? They're really into it, and I love that. And my son especially has just drawn so close to God that it's life changing.
0: So good, Felicity. Now, you also said it's done amazing things for your marriage, listening to Sunshine.
1: Yes, it has. You know, it's really my husband's not a Christian, but he respects this station so much, and I'm just so grateful.
0: Yeah, no. Hey, Felicity, thank you so much for being brave and for sharing your story with us. If you had one message for the Sunshine family, what would it be?
1: Reach into it, lean in, understand the message, and they're good people, and yeah, it's life changing.
0: Yeah. Felicity, you're a gem. Thank you so much for sharing and for speaking with us today. And we're going to play some Chris Isaak up next, and we'll keep the music rolling along. Felicity, my friend, stay blessed. You're on Sunshine, and here is Chris Isaak.

0: Let a little light in. This is Sunshine.
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0: a sunshine traffic update.
1: Good afternoon, this is the Debris on Palmer Freeway. You're heading eastbound before Great Eastern Highway in Brazewood. It's down to one lane and the traffic is heavy on approach. Looking at the freeways, Mitchell is travelling well. Quinan heading northbound is busy at Thomas Road to Uncutle Road and heavy eastbound on Palmer Freeway and moving well both directions in North Bridge Tunnel. Drive safely and outside of the main roads.

0: 12:33 on this beautiful Wednesday, the 30th of September, and that was Calvin Harris featuring Ellie Goulding. You're on the outside. Producer Beck is in the studio with me in Studio 4. We're naming this Studio 4.
1: Oh, are we?
0: We are. Well, Lockie and I decided we'd call it Studio 4. It is the outdoor broadcast.
1: I suppose we'll have to get some context to that. So we've got three studios.
0: Studio 1, which Mornings comes out of.
1: Yep.
0: Breakfast and Drive come out of Studio 3.
1: Yep.
0: And Lockie often comes out of Studio 2. And we do a whole lot of other pre-recording and stuff in Studio 2 as well.
1: That's right.
0: Actually, great setup.
1: But I'm loving
0: Studio 4, our outdoor broadcasting.
1: I think this is slowly becoming my favourite.
0: This is your favourite?
1: Yeah.
0: Yeah?
1: I love being outside. I love being out in the community, chatting with people and getting to meet some of our Sunshine family, like we chatted with Felicity earlier.
0: Felicity is a gem.
1: Yeah.
0: And, now if I remember this rightly, was it Chrissy from Swan View yesterday? I believe we spoke to.
1: Oh, yes.
0: Yes.
1: Yep.
0: Chrissy.
1: Yes, Chrissy.
0: She said to give her a shout out. Chrissy, if I've got your name wrong, please forgive me, but you know who I'm talking about. So it was great to meet you again yesterday as well. This is one of the things I love about the outdoor broadcast is you don't know what you're going to get every single day.
1: Mm.
0: Sometimes we have a bit of an idea,
1: yep.
0: But some days you just don't know who you're going to run into, and you don't know who you're going to get a chance to have a chat to. So we've had a chance to talk with Bruce Winkley,
1: yeah.
0: Who is doing the announcing over at the wood chopping.
1: Yes,
0: Australian and world champion wood chopper.
1: That is so cool.
0: He was competing for nearly 40 years.
1: That is incredible.
0: In the competition. And he's only in his early 60s now.
1: I couldn't even lift an axe, for 40 seconds.
0: Yeah. He was telling us before that he at his peak weight and competition, it's about 110 kilos of just mass. One of the guys he was competing against who they were having good runoff was like 200 kilos at just of pure muscle swinging $1,000 axe.
1: Oh, wow.
0: You know, that's like $1,000 worth of axe is what they swim, and they're razor sharp.
1: Yeah.
0: So, yeah, so we're having great conversations with there. We spoke to Denise, who is the farmer of the day.
1: Yes.
0: You know, love celebrating our women farmers.
1: Loving the farmer of the day, Chad.
0: Oh, I do too. Yep. I do too.
1: Just to see, what the women of WA farming are doing and just the vast range. I mean, we've had a couple from the sort of the more, flowers and that sort of thing. But, we had, like this morning chatting on, on beef cattle and that sort of thing. And just the diversity of these women and just the amazing things that they're doing in regional WA in our food industry and that sort of thing. It's just incredible.
0: Yeah. And one of the other highlights is, apart from talking to you, is Lockie come down and hung out with us.
1: Yes.
0: Yeah, always love hanging out with Lockie. He's gone to find some food and do some family stuff.
1: Doesn't sound like
0: Lockie at all. Hey, but we're going to keep the music rolling along. If you're in the area, come and say good day and make sure you scan the QR code to go into today's giveaway.
1: That's
0: right.
1: And
0: we got some Cheap Thrills by Sia up next.
1: Love a bit of Cheap Thrills.
0: Love a bit of Sia on Sunshine.

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0: That is Dido there. You're with Doug and you're on Sunshine. It is 47 past 12 on this Wednesday, the 30th of September. Can you believe that we are at the end of September already? October is just around the corner. School holidays are in mode. Hey, I'd love to hear from you. What are you doing this school holidays? We are down here at the Perth Royal Show. 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That's 0429 985 985. Tell me what you're doing on this wonderful school holidays. 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Is that on your plans? And are there any show bags that you've got queued up ready to go? I know I'm going to get a Birdie Beetle show bag before I get out of here on Friday, and that is the only thing on my my show bag shopping list. But outside of that, what are you getting? What's on your show bag shopping list? 0429 985 985. Jordan Fields is on the way. 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
1: Some stories may not be suitable for little ears.
2: Hello, I'm Lachlan Gray. The federal government says Australia needs to mitigate the risks of AI, ordering departments to audit their cyber systems. Agencies are being directed to quickly patch security flaws and accelerate plans to phase out legacy technology. The move follows a rogue open AI bot bypassing security on four government websites, including Medicare. Prime Minister Anthony Albanese says safeguards around the technology are in the national interest.
3: AI can transform our economy, boost productivity, lead to revolutionary breakthroughs in healthcare, but there are risks there as well, and we need to make sure that we mitigate the risks.
2: Green Senator Maureen Faruqi has voiced her frustration following David Shoebridge's election as party leader. Senator Faruqi challenged for the leadership but couldn't secure the numbers in a party room vote. She's taken aim at the process, arguing Greens leaders should be directly chosen by rank-and-file members. Senator Shoebridge has stepped into the top job following Larissa Waters' resignation. The opposition has reiterated its call for the government and coalition to work together to find budget savings they can both agree to. The Reserve Bank says government spending is too high, adding to inflationary pressures and pushing up interest rates. The latest data shows consumer prices climbed 4% over the year to August, a 0.5% increase on the July result. Shadow Treasurer Tim Wilson says the government needs to rein in its own spending.
4: Seemed like the government could spend forever and it wasn't going to be inflationary. People are now living the consequences of it. And we're just being very frank with people. The consequence is higher inflation, higher interest rates, and you go to the supermarket and you might buy the same thing, but you're paying more and you're getting less.
2: Parents are being warned e-scooters are not a toy after new research found more than a quarter of injured riders were aged under 16. Associate Professor Alicia Burke from the Royal Melbourne Hospital says modified bikes pose a greater risk.
5: In some cases, the e-bikes, very, very fast, kind of 70, 80 kilometres an hour, again, associated with a higher likelihood of injury. We are seeing lots of people with injuries like broken arms, but around a quarter in this work had head injuries and other really serious injuries, and around 5% had life-threatening injuries.
2: And electric car sales across Australia have hit record highs, with an EV now bought every 100 seconds. A record 150,000 plug-in vehicles were sold in the first half of the year, more than double the rate of 2025. Checking sport, Triple Premiership Lion Lachie Neale will be at the Magpies next year. It's been announced from Collingwood he'll join on a three-year contract as an unrestricted free agent from next week. In rugby, Brumbies rookie Toby McPherson has been called into the Wallabies squad for the first time ahead of the upcoming Bledisloe Cup series, and EPL giant Manchester City is facing relegation and the stripping of its titles after being found guilty of financial breaches over a nine-year period. That's the very latest. I'm Lachlan Gray.
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8: It is a beautiful Wednesday, the 30th of September. We are down here at the Perth Royal Show. It is 1:03, and I'll give you a quick weather update. We're looking for showers today. Top of 19 degrees, overnight low of 11. Tomorrow, partly cloudy, 21 degrees, and sunny on Friday with a beautiful 24 degrees coming our way. Here is some Green Day, Wake Me Up When September, up next, and followed by some Dusty Queens by Josiah Queen, or Dusty Bibles by Josiah Queen. Hey, here is Green Day.

0: That is Josiah Quinn there, Dusty Bibles. It is 11 past one on this beautiful Wednesday, the 30th September. The clouds have parted, the sun is out, and the kids are a-chirping here at Sunshine on the Firth Agricultural Show. First Royal Show. Where are we? We're at Ag. We're opposite the Ag Venture Hill sign. Hey, it's been a great week. We are day five now of the show. There's still a few more days to come, and if you're in the area, make sure you say g'day. If you come on down and say g'day to the Sunshine team while you're here, you can scan the QR code and go into a prize giveaway. And then we've got a little giveaway every day, and a little prize pack there that you can go in the draw for, but you can only do it if you're at the show. So make sure you come past and say hello to us. We are opposite the Ag Venture Hill welcome sign, next to the Yellow Brick Road, and opposite where the Eagles are playing and doing a little bit of ball skills with the young kids. So come down and say g'day. We've got more great music coming your way. We've got Imagine Dragons, followed by some Coldplay. Up next, you're with Doug. This is Morning School Holiday Edition, and you're on Sunshine.
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Coldplay. We've got some We Are Messengers up next. You're with Doug, and we are coming to you live from the Perth Royal Show. And we're going to have, after the We Are Messengers, we have the traffic. And then we're hopefully going to get into a conversation with a dairy farmer. So we'll tell you more about that one coming up shortly here on Sunshine.

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1: Good afternoon. There has been a crash on Carnarp Road heading eastbound at Jeans Road in Carnarp. Left lane is closed and the traffic is slow on approach. Another debris on Farmer Freeway heading eastbound before Great Eastern Highway in Brisbane. It's down to one lane and the traffic is heavy on approach. Look at the freeways. Mitchell is travelling well. Kunan heading northbound is heavy at Thomas Road to Anktel Road. Moving well both directions on North Bridge Tunnel, but heavy eastbound on Farmer Freeway. Drive safely and as the latest main roads.
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3: You're Doug and you're on Sunshine. We're down at the Perth Royal Show and we have with us Damien, who is a dairy farmer, and he's from Legendary. And we're talking today about all things farming when it comes, I suppose, to dairy. Tell me a little bit about what you do and how did you end up at the show here, Damien?
4: Yeah, absolutely. So, look, let's talk a little bit about what we do here each day, first of all.
3: Yep.
4: So we bring six of our absolutely beautiful girls in. This year we've got five different breeds. So five breeds across the six cows, all dairy breeds, obviously. And we bring them in on Thursday. And it's important to do that because we need to adjust them to the sights and the sounds.
3: Yes.
4: Only one of the six cows we've got here has been before. So it's important that, for example, fireworks night, first time, we're all there. We're there to make sure that they're happy. Because at the end of the day, welfare comes first, particularly with dairy animals where, you know, a happy, healthy cow gives you more milk and a better quality of milk. So we get them in on Thursday, adjust them to it. Gates open Saturday morning, first demonstration at 10:30, and we then do one effectively every hour, so we do six demonstrations a day. Bit of a lunch break in the middle, which is why I'm here right now. And those demonstrations can go anywhere from 10 minutes to half an hour.
3: Yeah.
4: We open it up to the public. I'm very happy to engage with people and ask questions. And from time to time, we'll get a guest speaker. So the presentation I just did before, we had a local gelato maker.
3: Nice.
4: An award-winning gelato maker who I asked the simple question, what's the difference between ice cream and gelato? Because I actually didn't know.
3: Okay.
4: And he went through and explained the difference between the two. So six demonstrations a day. And then about 6 p.m. we close our area up.
3: Yep.
4: We sit down, have our dinner, and then we come out and just hang out with our girls while the fireworks are on. And then we put them to bed. We've got a beautiful big marquee they go into at night time.
3: Yeah.
4: And we tuck ourselves away and go to bed.
3: Sounds like a good plan to me. Now, are you still working dairy farm hours when you get up in the morning?
4: Absolutely. So we first milk here at 5 a.m.
3: Okay.
4: In fact, that's a little bit later than normal.
3: Yeah.
4: We've only got six cows here. So, you know, normally in WA, you could be the minimum you're going to be milking these days will be 200.
3: Yes.
4: And lots of farmers are milking 700, 800. And I've certainly got friends that are milking 2,500 cows a day. So one of the evolutionary things over the industry is that over the last few years, there's a lot of cost pressures on small business, and farming is a small business. So those people that have remained in the industry have tended to get very big and utilise technology.
3: Mm.
4: So those that are left, bigger.
3: Yep.
4: Less staff, because no offence, but not many people want to get up at 3:30 in the morning. I don't know why. I mean, you know, I'm sure, you know. Did you ever get a morning radio shift?
3: I haven't. I still get up at, so my alarm goes at 4:30 in the morning.
4: Okay, so that's pretty good.
3: Yeah, so, but I've got a long drive to work, so that compensates for that.
4: So WA Dairy, those that are left.
3: Yes.
4: And we are down to less than 100 dairy farms in WA now.
3: Is that right?
4: Yeah, there's less than 100, and those that are left have gotten a lot bigger, so they've invested heavily. I spend about half of my year doing this sort of work. So I do have a dairy herd, and I do sell my milk.
3: Yep.
4: But it's not my primary source of income. And the reason for that is because I'm close into Perth.
3: Yeah.
4: So I'm in that sort of southwest corridor.
3: Yeah.
4: You go through Armidale, go down that way. I'm down there. So I'm relatively close into Perth. And I can't afford to expand because the cost of land is so high.
3: Yeah, wow.
4: So the dairy farms that are left tend to be those that are much further in the southwest.
3: Yep.
4: Where the cost of land for them, it's viable for them to buy up neighbouring farms and get bigger.
3: And get bigger.
4: So I'm lucky. I fell into this education work, which is what I'm doing here. So I do here, Waroona Show, Brunswick Show, Kelmscott Show, Canning Show, Wanneroo Show, etc. And I do a lot of work with school children as well.
3: How did you get into dairy farming? Was it family?
4: Yep.
3: Yeah.
4: Yeah, so Byford, believe it or not, used to be a country town.
3: Yeah.
4: you go back, you know, 45 years, and it was a country town, and you would go into Armidale, and then you'd keep going down Southwest Highway, and there would be nothing for a little bit, and then you would hit this little country town called Byford. So that used to be quite a big dairy area. There were quite a few dairies there. But then, as I said, from my point of view, from an evolutionary point of view, didn't make the decision to go big and go down south, so stayed close to the city.
5: Yeah.
4: Primarily because I had kids in school here and, you know, didn't want to disrupt that aspect of their life.
5: Yeah.
4: And then, yeah, just with a bit of luck and a bit of management and a bit of poking and prodding and talking to people, fell into this sort of part-time education work about 20 years ago.
3: Yeah, no, fantastic. Hey, Damien, can you wait around? We'll play a song and we'll come
4: Absolutely.
3: Back. Absolutely. Fantastic. Here is Kylie Minogue. We'll come back with Damien in a moment and we'll continue the conversation. You're with Doug and you're on Sunshine.

0: That is Kylie Minogue there. It is 34 past one. We have with us Damien, who is a dairy farmer, and he's from Legendary. And we're talking to him about dairy farming in the modern age today. We're down here at the Royal Perth Show. If you're in the area, make sure you come past and say g'day. Now, Damien, before you were telling us that there were less than 100 farmers now?
1: Less than 100 dairy farms, yep.
0: In WA, and obviously all that that dairy is used, I suppose, predominantly locally.
1: Yep.
0: What's the process of milking like these days? Because I imagine the technology has come a long way over the years.
1: Yeah, so one of the things with the interconnected world we have is, it's a crazy world we live in. It's cheaper to buy butter, for example, from Holland than it is to produce it in WA. Why? There's a whole complicated range of reasons there. You know, we get paid very well in Australia, taxation, etc. So, we live in an interconnected world, but that results in not as much WA dairy being on the shelves from a value-added point of view. So value-added being products like cheese, butter, yogurt, etc. There are still, for example, there's still a major dairy that makes yogurt, but if you go to supermarket shelves, the bulk of that yogurt does not and is not made in WA. That's just the world we live in. The fresh milk you buy, that's primarily West Australian.
0: Yep.
1: And that's what we've transitioned to. So if you go back, for example, you know, my parents' generation, our herd was very different. The cows that we had were more suited to those value-added products. So if I use the word Jersey dairy cow, most people can visualise that. These days, we're tending to use Holstein Friesians, which are your big black and white ones.
0: Yep.
1: And that's because they give a higher volume of milk. And it's very much the white milk that we've transitioned to making here in Western Australia.
0: Okay. What about biosecurity? Like, how do we make sure that we keep our cattle and that safe?
1: Yeah, so one of the big issues here at the Royal Show, the six girls that I've brought in will not go back in with the dairy herd for 2 weeks.
0: Yep.
1: And the reason for that is, and I'll use an example of barley. I think most people realise that people in Perth love to go to Bali.
0: Yeah.
1: Bali's a wonderful place, but it has a lot of germs, bugs, bacteria in animal disease that we have never had in Western Australia. And the reason we've never had it is because of our isolation, but also that quarantine. So I know sometimes people get a little bit annoyed. They've just come off a long-haul flight and they've got to fill in that card and have all their bags checked and maybe even walk through something to disinfect their shoes.
0: Yeah.
1: That's essential from a biosecurity point of view, because you could be the cleanest human being on earth, but if you've interacted with an animal in Bali that has foot and mouth disease, that can live, for example, in the fabric of your clothing for 2 weeks.
0: Wow.
1: It can live in your respiratory tract for up to five days.
0: Yep.
1: It can live under your fingernails for a week and a half. So what pot farmers politely ask is, if you've been in a part of the world where those types of diseases and germs exist, don't see us.
0: Yeah.
1: Don't visit us. We're not being rude. We don't like locking people out of our farms, but we sort of need to do that. And that's why, just diverting slightly from dairy, but we all know people love getting their photos in the canola fields.
0: Yeah.
1: You have a tourist comes in, flies in, walks into a canola field, and all of a sudden they've got something on the bottom of their foot, which creates a weed and a pest problem that we've never had here in WA before.
0: Wow. Wow. When it comes to pest and managing the paddocks and that, has technology changed the way we do that?
1: Yep, absolutely. So I reckon we've all seen that amazing footage of that drone yesterday at City Beach, looking at the sharks over the top of that whale carcass. Drones are fantastic on farms. The ones that we use are not your little ones like a kid has. They're the big, big commercial ones. And what you can actually do with a drone and utilising, visual technology, AI, etc., is you can actually send a drone up over your paddocks, and what it can do is spot spray. So the benefit of that is, historically, you will just take a massive big tractor with a big boom spray out and you'll just spray everything.
0: Yeah, nice.
1: Problem with that is you're spraying some good stuff as well.
0: Yeah.
1: You know, you're actually getting rid of a lot of essential, bugs and so forth. A drone can go up, it can identify that there's a small patch of weeds that need to be sprayed. It will come down and it will spot spray just that patch. So the upside of that also, of course, is cost, because weed control, etc., is expensive. So you know, if you don't have to spray, you know, thousands and thousands of litres of insecticide, if you can get away with only spraying a couple hundred litres, well, that's better for you financially.
0: It's so good, and I love the way technology has shifted and the way we manage our land. Just as we close this up, what about like for anyone who's got the concern of the calving process and, you know, taking away milk from calves, how does that matter?
1: Yeah, and it is a real thing. And let's talk about historically what happened and what happens today. So historically, we've all heard of a term called a bobby calf. A bobby calf is a boy calf that was unwanted, because the reality is dairy cattle do not have the muscle structure that forms meat.
0: Yeah.
1: If I can use an example of a human being, you get a tall, skinny person who runs marathons.
0: Yep.
1: They're fit, they're healthy, their purpose in life is to run a marathon. That's a dairy cow.
0: Yes.
1: Lean, mean, you know, milking machines.
0: Yep.
1: A beef cow is like someone that's a bit of a gym junkie. Likes to go to the gym, pump weights, get nice and big, muscular, you know. That's a beef cow.
0: Yeah.
1: Now, historically, because you haven't had the muscle structure on the dairy cow, the boys have been not wanted. Now, these days, we've got, through science, we are able to actually, to a high degree of accuracy, predetermine the sex of the baby.
0: Yeah.
1: Okay. And that's a process called artificial insemination. It also creates great breed diversities, because I can, for example, buy the product from New Zealand.
0: Yep.
1: Where I might select a particular strain of animal. I really like those features and those lines. Bit like online dating, you know, and I can come along and my girls can become pregnant. And the benefits of that to the cow also is that bulls can be pretty rough. Boys, you know, boys can, in the animal world, you know, it's not all sort of, you know, rose petals and soft music.
0: Yeah.
1: Yeah, those things, that advancement in technology means, for example, that I can have, to an accuracy of 90%, females on my farm, because I want a female, I value a female, because it can produce milk for me. Conversely, if you're a beef farmer, guess what you want? You want a boy.
0: Yep.
1: Because boys are bigger.
0: Yep.
1: And of course, the boys grow bigger, more muscly.
0: Yep.
1: So that's one of the benefits of science and technology.
0: Fantastic. Hey, thank you so much for joining us today. If someone wants to find you, where do they find you at the show?
1: So, gate 10, as you walk in, you'll see the dairy pavilion. It's a well-established, long-standing building that's been there. That's where you can sample all of your fantastic dairy products. Right next to that, you'll see us. Very obvious. We've got six beautiful big cows there, and we've got a big open marquee, and we put on six demonstrations a day. So follow your apps or your guides, and you'll be able to see when we're on.
0: Fantastic. Damien, thank you, my friend, and enjoy the show.
1: Thank you.
0: Thank you. You're on Sunshine. Here's Miles Smith.
2: 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Every word, every song. Only on Sunshine.

0: That is Go West there. You're with Doug and you're on Sunshine. I have with us Chris, who is a blacksmith. Let me say, a newly minted blacksmith.
1: Yep.
0: He has just made his first... Now, you've made some crosses today.
1: Yes.
0: This is the first time you've done this?
1: Yes. Yeah.
0: Fantastic. Tell us a little bit about how you got into blacksmithing.
1: As a kid, I watched my grandfather shoeing horses.
0: Yeah.
1: And I was just fascinated by heating up the metal and making it fit something that would actually help a horse walk over gravel
0: yep.
1: and all that sort of stuff. And

0: and they're very free with, you know, they like to train you up on safety and projects and, it's just a really interesting thing to do.
1: Wow. Okay, so you've only been doing this for a short period of time then.
0: Yes.
1: What's the, how hard is it to make, like, so you've made some crosses today, this is the first time. How hard is it to make that?
0: So, well, you hop onto YouTube.
1: Yeah.
0: you duck down to Bunnings and get 4 inches of 12-inch square steel bar.
1: Yep.
0: And make a cut up the middle, 2.5 inches.
1: Okay.
0: And then a cut at 90 degrees.
1: Yep.
0: About 1.625".
1: Okay.
0: yep. Put it into the forge, and when it gets hot, you basically just bend the two long legs out, and you can, the metal just, it's like plasticine.
1: Wow. Okay.
0: And it's just a question of flattening it out.
1: Yep.
0: And make it look pretty, and coating it with beeswax at the end.
1: Okay.
0: Yeah.
1: Wow. They look amazing, and it looks like you're having a lot of fun there.
0: Yeah.
1: What we might do is we might see if we can get you back in tomorrow, and we'll get you to show us those guns and, you know, show us how it's worked. Get the muscles out. So, and we'll talk a bit more. Hey, Chris, thank you so much for joining us today.
0: Thanks, Doug.
1: And we'll have another chat tomorrow. We've got more great music coming your way here on Sunshine.
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4: Yeah, exactly.
3: No.
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0: You were talking, you're on sunshine.
1: Series me.
0: It is 1:56. Too busy here, chatting away. And Beck goes, when are you coming in? I was like, now. We're here. Producer Beck is in the studio.
1: Oh my goodness.
0: Studio 4. Now Mike Crichton's queued up, ready to go. He needs to know that this is now Studio 4. It's the outdoor broadcast.
1: Yep.
0: Studio 4 is where we are here at the Agricultural Show at the Perth Royal
1: Show. The Perth Royal Show.
0: I keep saying the Agricultural Show because we're under Agventure Hill.
1: Yes.
0: We're at the bottom of the Agventure Hill sign, so if in the area, come past and say g'day. Now, Beck, what has been your highlight for today?
1: Oh, look, I got to go and have a bit of a wander around. Highlight number one was getting us on air today after a bit of a wet start.
0: And a not great day yesterday.
1: Yes, it was, look,
0: technically,
1: you know.
0: Technically challenged.
1: It was a technically challenged day, but you know what? We banded together.
0: We did.
1: Sunshine Family was there supporting us all the way. We felt it here at the showgrounds. Thank you so much. See, like, you know, Susie from Stoneville's text come through. She's like, I heard Beck doing a test. So I was like, oh, thank goodness. Yeah, we got there.
0: Yes.
1: Yeah, look, I love that the fact that the sun is shining now and it's a real buzz around
0: people around
1: and on the show. And, you know, I love the fact that, look, I went looking for a blacksmith.
0: Yes.
1: And I ended up coming back with a dairy farmer. But while you were chatting with the lovely Damien, the dairy farmer, we had Chris
0: the blacksmith.
1: A blacksmith.
0: First time, and just started.
1: Exactly.
0: Our Sunshine Family member, we're going to come back
1: That's right. Yeah, that's
0: it. It's going to come in tomorrow.
1: Exactly. And I was just like...
0: Perfect.
1: The show has come to me.
0: The show has come to you. Hey, we've had a great lineup today. We had some great conversations. I think I've loved all our conversations, but the one that I really loved this morning was with Bruce Winkley. He's the wood chopping commentator. He's emceeing the wood chopping. 40 years in competition. World champion, Australian champion. I think he said it was like 40 titles or something he's won
1: over
0: those years. Just amazing. Hey, it is a wonderful thing down here at the Perth Royal Show. Make sure you come down and say g'day if you're in the area and go and check it out. And producer Beck is going to finish us with how I like to finish the show.
1: Oh, goodbye, Beck.
0: No. Okay, goodbye, Beck.
1: No, that's why.
0: No, people don't care how much you know
1: until they know how much you care. So go spread a bit of love, joy and kindness today and come on down to the Perth Royal Show and say g'day to us today.
0: Amen and goodbye, Beck. You're Doug goodbye, and Beck. Producer Beck. We'll be back tomorrow. Mike is in the hot seat next and you're on Sunshine.
1: Absolutely.
0: If I can get my mouse to go where I need
1: no,
0: to be.
1: We're just going to keep sticking around.
0: Here's Get Set with Taxi Ride. You're on Sunshine. 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
1: Bye.
0: Bye.

0: A Sunshine News Update.
1: Some stories may not be suitable for little ears.
2: Hello, I'm Lachlan Gray. Australia's cybersecurity chief says the nation is a world leader when it comes to working with AI firms. The federal government has told departments to harden their cyber defences following a major AI breach. The Australian Signals Directorate credits our security alliance with the US for giving us direct access to top AI developers. Director General Abigail Bradshaw has told the ABC the partnership is giving us exposure to advanced technology.
3: We have been engaged with those labs for the last 6 months in utilising those leading-edge, world-leading technologies actually to fortify a number of systems of government significance, but also critical infrastructure providers.
2: The Albanese government maintains the conflict in the Middle East is to blame for the spike in Australia's inflation rate. Consumer prices rose 4% over the year to August, an increase of 0.5% on the July data. The Bureau of Statistics says higher fuel prices, along with a surge in construction costs, contributed to the hike. Treasurer Jim Chalmers says the situation is being addressed.
4: Inflation is still too high in our economy. That's why it's so important that we are managing the budget in a responsible way. We're providing cost of living relief in an affordable and ongoing way. And we're also dealing with some of the long-standing economic challenges in our economy around productivity and the like.
2: Outgoing Greens leader Larissa Waters says she's proud of her record in charge of the party. Senator Waters has stepped down from the role to manage a pre-existing kidney condition. David Shoebridge has taken over as Greens leader following a party room ballot. However, beaten challenger Senator Maureen Faruqi has argued Greens leaders should be directly chosen by rank and file members. Senator Waters says she's looking forward to eventually returning to the Senate.
5: It's been an incredible honour to be the parliamentary leader of the Australian Greens, and it's with great sadness that I'm not able to continue in that role due to my health getting worse. I hope to be okay, but I need to look after myself to do that.
2: And police are confident they have arrested and charged the person who killed innocent man Marco Tapia in Sydney's southwest. Three people have been charged over the mistaken identity murder of the 23-year-old in his Glenalpine bedroom. Marco's mother has released a statement remembering her son for his kindness and generosity as a committed Christian and biomedical engineering student. Checking sport, Richmond great Matthew Richardson insists the Tigers can't afford to lose more experience with Jaden Short exploring a trade. Melbourne, Collingwood and St Kilda are among the potential suitors for the 30-year-old who has 2 years left on his contract with Richmond. Wallabies centre Hunter Paisami will defend a high tackle charge tonight at a disciplinary committee hearing. He's been named for Australia's Bledisloe Cup squad but faces a four-week ban after last week's win over the Springboks. That's the very latest news in sport. I'm Lachlan Gray.
6: That was the Sunshine Sport Update.
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8: 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It says, I am the way, the truth and the life, Jesus answered. Without me, no one can go to the Father.
7: 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Wholeheartedly connected.
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for Rob Thomas there and Can't Help Me Now. You are on Sunshine with Mike on this Wednesday afternoon. It's good to be with you today for the school holidays. And we are, if you've just tuned in, we're actually broadcasting from Studio 4, as Doug has named it, which is we are doing outside broadcast at the Perth Royal Show. And if you are heading down here, come down and say hi this afternoon and scan our little code there, and you can go in the draw to win a prize pack today. We've been drawing that at 5 o'clock every day. We've got some freebies here to give away as well. We've got some stickers and some pens and some wristbands and some fridge magnets and a whole bunch of other stuff as well. So come down and say hi. And if you're looking for us, we are right in front of the Welcome to Adventure Hill sign, which is right in front of the West Coast Eagles marquee. There's a few kids actually there today kicking the footy and doing some handballs, having some practice handballs and getting some photos, of course, which is just amazing. So come down, and we're right next door to the Yellow Brick Road marquee. Come down and say hi. We would love to see you on this beautiful Wednesday afternoon. You are on Sunshine.

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0: a Sunshine traffic update.
1: Good afternoon. There has been a crash on Carnarp Road heading eastbound at Jeans Road in Carnarp. Left lane is closed and the traffic is slow on approach. Another debris on Farmer Freeway heading eastbound before Great Eastern Highway in Brisbane. It's down to one lane and the traffic is heavy on approach. Look at the freeways. Mitchell's travelling well. Kunan heading northbound is heavy at Thomas Road to Anctle Road. Moving well both directions on North Bridge Tunnel, but heavy eastbound on Farmer Freeway. Drive safely and as latest main roads.
2: And thank you, Main Roads, for that traffic update. Take it easy if you're out and about on the roads throughout the school holidays. Mike with you in this drive show this afternoon for the during the school holidays. It's nice to be with you. And if you've just joined us, we are broadcasting live from the Perth Royal Show. It is actually a beautiful day down here. The sun is out. The wind has stopped. It's actually a pleasant breeze. It's actually rather delightful. A great afternoon to be at the Royal Show today. And having a look at the temperature, we were ahead for a top of 19 degrees today. We've just reached 18, so we're not far off our maximum today. We're down to 11 tonight. Felt pretty cold this morning. How did you feel this morning? It felt pretty chilly this morning. I don't know what it got down to this morning, but it did feel like we were back to winter this morning. We're down to 11 overnight, 21 degrees tomorrow. Friday, absolute cracker, sunny and 24. And then looking ahead to the weekend, Saturday, another beautiful day, sunny and 23. And that is going to continue right through until Sunday as well. We've got a beautiful day on Sunday with a top of 22 degrees. So we've got some beautiful, nice, sunny days heading our way from about Friday on. So Friday and Saturday, we'll be broadcasting live from the show tomorrow, Friday and Saturday, right up until the end. So if you are heading down to the show, we would love to say hi to you. Come past and say hi. You can go on the draw to win one of the prize packs. We've also got some freebies as well. Hello, good afternoon. Good to see you. And we've got some freebies to give away. We've got some pens and stickers and wristbands and all sorts of goodies there. You can come down and go into the draw as well. We draw that at 5 p.m. every day. Now, if you're wondering where we are, we have a lot of people that say, I couldn't find you. Where if you look for the big sign that says, Welcome to Adventure Hill, and then the West Coast Eagles marquee is just behind that. We are right opposite that sign and right opposite the West Coast Eagles. There's quite a few kids there today, kicking a few footies around and doing some handball practices as well. Maybe they should get a few players down here practicing their handball skills and kicking skills as well. they might get them ready for next year. Just saying. But come down and say hi. That's where we're located, and right next door to the Yellow Brick Road marquee. Come down and you can come down and tell me off if you're a West Coast Eagles supporter. You are on Sunshine. It is good to be with you on this Wednesday afternoon. Avicii is on the way next.

0: You are on Sunshine. That was Avicii with Mike today throughout the school holidays. It's nice to be with you. And we are broadcasting live from the Perth Royal Show. And with me this hour is our marketing guru, Sam. Hello, Sam. Nice to talk to you again.
1: Hello, Sir Mike. We've chatted a little bit the last few days, yeah.
0: Now, were you here yesterday?
1: I was here yesterday.
0: Things didn't go all that well technically yesterday.
1: Well, it was funny because I just happened to be going over to the station to pick up some more merch and stuff.
0: Yeah.
1: And I've been sent over there. I walked into Sunshine, the building, and I got a phone call from producer Beck. So, Sam, are you at Sunshine right now? I said, yes, I am. She said, well, we haven't had anyone talking on air for like 45 minutes because we've got some tech problems. Can you go to the studio and just do a few talk breaks? So, okay, sure.
0: So you jumped in.
1: Jumped in. Press the buttons for a bit until we had our tech back. But today's been far less exciting.
0: I mean, you're used to broadcasting from a proper studio.
1: Yes.
0: I mean, here we are at a table under a marquee, right?
1: That's right.
0: It's at the Perth Royal Show.
1: It's fun.
0: But it works, and we just had that little hiccup yesterday. But, so far, so good. And the weather, how was it yesterday?
1: Was
0: it a bit wet yesterday, or was it okay?
1: At times, it's been a bit wet. Mostly, I think, early on in the morning. But we had a little couple of showers later in the afternoon.
0: Nothing major.
1: No, it's been nice.
0: It's beautiful now.
1: It is.
0: It's actually really, really nice. It's comfortable.
1: Yes.
0: So if you're thinking of coming down, it's actually pretty good down here.
1: Light breeze, sunshine.
0: Beautiful.
1: It's great.
0: Now, have you had much of a look around? Have you seen anything different that you hadn't seen the other day? Did you discover anything new that you thought, oh, I didn't see that the other day when I went past?
1: I did have a wander across, just not far from where we are, actually. The Department of Infrastructure have a tent where they've got a whole bunch of very interactive stuff for kids. So there's VR type stuff in there.
0: Oh, that's cool.
1: Yeah, because they're obviously, building transport and hospitals and all those sorts of things.
0: Yeah.
1: So they've got some entertaining stuff. They've got people attacking you with face paint, very glittery face paint. You've got to be careful. You could come out painted whether you want to or not.
0: Almost. So not by choice, no. Right?
1: A lot of fun. Lots of kids in there.
0: Yeah.
1: They've got some colouring activities and building things activities and all that sort of thing. So I really like that about the show.
0: Yeah.
1: But you can come down. And yes, it can be expensive, but there are 101 free things to do.
0: Was that all free?
1: Yeah, that was all free.
0: It looked like a little tractor that the kids could sit on as well.
1: Yeah.
0: So that's all part of that as well?
1: All part of it. It's all free. So.
0: And the pavilion up to our left up here, that looked like a lot of free stuff in there as well.
1: Yeah, the one
0: where kids could do a lot of
1: little growers.
0: Yes.
1: Yeah. They're doing potato digging. So you guys had a go at that the other day.
0: Yeah.
1: They're doing cooking demonstrations and things, and just all sorts of interactive stuff. And I just love the fact that the country comes to the city. So things that we as city folk don't often get to see. The working sheepdogs are my favourite every time.
0: And even I caught the train in, and there was a lady that got on at one of the stations, and she said, where does it stop? Where's the showground stop? And I said, you can't miss it.
1: Yeah.
0: And she said, we're from the country.
1: Oh, okay.
0: So how cool is that?
1: She
0: was getting a bit nervous. She wasn't quite sure. I said, it's the showground's actual station.
1: You can't miss it.
0: So that's what I said. And, of course, everyone exits the train.
1: At the same spot.
0: And the other pavilion up where the CWA ladies, I heard them yesterday talking about their scones.
1: We had some scones this morning.
0: I was actually going to get some, and I thought, they look so nice.
1: They were great.
0: Made by the men's shed.
1: Men's shed guys get here at like 4 in the morning to bake all these scones for the day.
0: How were they?
1: They were amazing. They were the most beautiful scones I have ever had.
0: Jam?
1: And I'm not exaggerating. Jam and cream.
0: Strawberry jam?
1: Yep.
0: Was it?
1: They
0: beautiful.
1: Were absolutely incredible. So well done to the men's shed fellas.
0: Good on them.
1: Helping out the CWA.
0: There was a couple of free things to do up in that pavilion as well, I know.
1: Heats up on the hill. Up on the hill near the dairy pavilion and around there. Yeah, lots of really interesting stuff.
0: Lots of kids have got their faces painted, I noticed today. So there must be a lot of face painters around the place as well.
1: Yep. If you don't want your face painting, you've got to be careful. You've really got to protect your head.
0: What was that that you walked into?
1: That was the Department of Infrastructure. They've got very glittery face paint, which is very cool.
0: Now, we're hoping to talk to a few people around that have got stalls here this afternoon, so we're looking forward to that.
1: The Scorchers apparently going to send some players down later on this afternoon,
0: that'll be cool. Yeah. That'll be good to talk to, and whoever else is wandering around. And if you are wandering around, we would love to talk to you as well. You are on Sunshine, John Farnham, and Human HR are on the way next.

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0: Christina Aguilera there with What a Girl Wants. It is 22 minutes away from 3 o'clock on this Wednesday afternoon where you are on Sunshine. We are broadcasting live from the Perth Royal Show today. And we're back tomorrow as well between 10 a.m. and 6 p.m. as well as Friday and also Saturday to the end of the show on last day on Saturday. It's good to be with you this afternoon in this school holiday period. I hope you're having a great day, whatever you are getting up to. Now, do you like dancing and do you enjoy bingo? Well, if you do, check this one out. There we go. Let's have a look. Helps if I press the right button. There we
1: Looking
0: go.
1: Looking for something to do.
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0: Oh, you can tell we're at an outside broadcast with things going wrong, but that was human error. That was purely my fault. Anyway, this calendar event, it's the Para and Ability Dance Bingo Night. It's coming up on Friday week, the 2nd of October. So you can head along to a bingo night being held to raise funds for dancers with disability to attend the 2026 Australian Dance Sport Championship, which is going to be held in Melbourne in December of this year. 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So you want to check that one out. That's Friday week, the 2nd of October. It is the Para and Ability Dance Bingo Night. All the details you'll find on our website. 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
5: You are on Sunshine. It's Mike with you this afternoon through until 6pm. And if you have just joined us, we are broadcasting live from the Perth Royal Show. It's a delightful day down here. It's actually quite warm sitting. I've got a little bit of sun beating through on my arm. It's actually quite nice. A little bit of breeze. It's a rather comfortable day. We're sitting on about 19 degrees at the moment. So it's a rather comfortable day to be wandering around the Perth Royal Show. Lots of people here, of course. Lots of families enjoying the Perth Royal Show. There's a lot of kids over at the West Coast Eagles marquee. They've got their handball and they're kicking little banners up there where the kids are having a practice handballing and kicking into those. They're having a lot of fun. It looks pretty busy there this afternoon. So there's a lot of activity over at the West Coast Eagles marquee, and we are right in front of that. And if you're looking to come down and say hi, we're right in the sign, right in front of the sign that says Welcome to Adventure Hill. And we're right next door to the Yellow Brick Road marquee as well. Love you to stop by and say hi. You can enter in the competition that we draw at 5 o'clock every day for a merch bag. And we've also got some freebies. We've got some fridge magnets and some stickers and pens and wristbands and you name it. We've got it down here. So we'd love you to come down and say hi. That would be absolutely fantastic. You are on Sunshine. It's good to be with you on this Wednesday afternoon. We're 10 minutes away from 3 o'clock.

Corey Asprey there and Sparrows. You are on Sunshine with Mike this afternoon right through until 6 o'clock. We are broadcasting live from the show every day right up until Saturday from 10 a.m. until 6 p.m. So if you're heading down to the show, come past and say hi. Unspoken is on the way ahead of news and sport at 3 o'clock.

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2: Some stories may not be suitable for little ears.
3: Hello, I'm Lachlan Gray. New Greens leader David Shoebridge is blaming Labor's failures for the rise of One Nation. Senator Shoebridge has taken over the role following the resignation of Larissa Waters. He's considered a moderate compared to his main leadership rival, Maureen Faruqi. Senator Shoebridge says he hopes to deliver real change.
4: But as you travel around the country, the call I'm not hearing is, what do we want? Gradual change. When do we want it? In due course. That is the dead politics of Labor. It's the dead politics of the coalition. And we are not here to make the Labor Party any better. The Greens are here to replace them.
3: The federal government maintains it is finding savings as it comes under growing pressure to reduce spending. The Reserve Bank has raised interest rates for the fourth time this year to 4.6%. The RBA says domestic pressures are contributing to inflation alongside global challenges. Prime Minister Anthony Albanese says Labor is spending responsibly.
5: We've had $178 billion of savings. Every single economic statement that we have handed down has had savings. Indeed, the only savings that the coalition have supported is on the NDIS.
3: The federal government says safeguards around artificial intelligence are in the national interest. Agencies are being directed to quickly patch security flaws and accelerate plans to phase out legacy technology. The move follows a rogue OpenAI bot bypassing security on four government websites, including Medicare. The Independent Planning Commission has given New South Wales' largest coal mine expansion the green light, offering hope to more than 1,000 workers facing an uncertain future. The life of the Hunter Valley operation site will be extended to 2045 if critical federal approval is granted by the end of the year. Critics say the plan will cause further harm to the environment and human health and fails to ensure long-term economic security for local communities. Stuart Bocking from Coal Australia says the IPC considered more than 10,000 submissions during the lengthy assessment process.
6: Everyone has got to have their say in this process, and the IPC on balance has found that the benefits outweigh any of the detriments, and it is important that these jobs are secured.
3: And the winner of this year's men's stall gift race has been sensationally stripped of his title and $40,000 in prize money. News Corp reporting Olafemi Kolomafi tested positive to a banned substance contained in ADHD medication. Checking sport, Essendon star Nick Martin has signed a long-term contract extension despite missing the entire season with a knee injury. The 25-year-old committing to the Bombers through until the end of the 2031 season. Days after becoming a triple premiership player, Brisbane has confirmed Lachie Neale will join Collingwood as a free agent, and the A-Leagues will review the fallout from Manchester City's financial scandal after the EPL mega club was found guilty of using sham deals to inflate revenue and cut costs. That's the latest. I'm Lachlan Gray.
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9: It is currently 18 degrees in Perth. We're heading for a top of 19. We're down to 11 overnight, 21 tomorrow, 24 Friday, 23 Saturday, and it's going to continue on Sunday with a top of 22 degrees.
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0: Oh, great song, Alex Lloyd there, and amazing you are on Sunshine with Mike this afternoon. We are broadcasting live from the Perth Royal Show. Lots happening down here. It's a beautiful day. The sun is out, lovely breeze, and we've spoken to some amazing people that have got some stalls here at the Perth Royal Show. And this afternoon, I'm joined by the Western Australian Police Service. And hello, Kaz. Welcome.
1: Hello. Thanks for having me.
0: Now, Kaz, there's no, I don't see any gun that you got with you. There's no taser, but you're from the WA Police. Tell us more.
1: Yes, I'm nowhere near as cool as that.
0: come on.
1: I'm one of the coordinators for our exhibition, so we design it, build it, install it, and then run it for 8 days.
0: So you pretty well, so your team basically runs events.
1: Yes, we run all the events, for all the corporate events for the agency. So we do things like Careers Day, the police exhibition, Recognition of Excellence Awards as well, everything we can think of.
0: You know, I've only just realised that you wouldn't even realise that there's a whole team, right, that's with the WA Police Service, that there's, because there's so many different events throughout the year. So it's a pretty big role, isn't it?
1: It is massive, and we're like a little sneaky team that's just ones behind the scenes, ones you don't see.
0: When you say you're from the WA Police, most people would think, oh, you're an officer?
1: Oh, always. I get like, can I have a photo with you? I'm like, I think you should go talk to the people in blue. They are way more funner than me.
0: So you don't get to wear the police uniform, but you get to wear the police lanyard, obviously?
1: Yes, I get to wear that, and I get to wear a cool blue shirt for eight days straight here. But yeah, definitely not as cool as officers we have in our exhibition, but that's why we have them there, so everyone come meet them.
0: Amazing. Now, I would imagine you would have had a fair bit to set up for your... You've got an amazing exhibition around there. On Saturday when I was here, there was a line to get in, to actually go through. How cool is that?
1: That is constant all day long. But
0: really?
1: Yeah, no, it's incredible. It takes about 6 months to build from like creative through to installation, and we're here the week before that, making everything look cool and pretty and bright and fun. So yeah, it's massive, but we love it. It's one of our favourite events that we do.
0: Underestimate all that's gone into all that preparation. All for just this 1 week, right? But it's all worth it.
1: It is. And I think that, like, my favourite part is, like, everyone gets to come and see police officers in, like, a fun environment. They get to come and meet them and speak with them. And it's a fun place to be as opposed to being out in the streets and obviously in front of crime as well. So it's a different kind of environment for everyone, which is good.
0: On that, how important is that in this current day and age that there's some good interaction, I guess, with our WA Police Service?
1: Oh, it's crucial. Like, the biggest part of our exhibition, obviously, is around education for youth as well, but we want our community to feel safe to come and speak to us. So these events are really important for the community to come and meet the people that are there to protect them. So we do these events, we can have that and face-to-face interaction, and to say, hey, like, these are the people that are protecting you, and ask you questions and come and say hello and just meet them.
0: How's the reaction been? Have you had many surprises, like, whoa, how exciting this is, walking through?
1: My favourite is when kids come through for the first time and their just little faces just light up, and they're just so excited to be there, and we get them to put on we have our try on police vest inside.
0: Oh,
1: and
0: cool.
1: It is adorable. They are tiny, and they put on these massive vests, they look very cute, and they get on our police bike with the lights all flashing, get their photo, and I think we've made their day.
0: Now, I've seen a lot of kids walking around with the cardboard police hats. Are they obviously getting them from your exhibition?
1: Yes, they are a must have every year. I think everyone would write if we didn't have those. But yeah, they're like, I think the best part is our exhibition is free, so everything you can get inside. We have stickers, we have hats, like, we have unit stickers as well. It's all free. Kids come in, get their hats, get all kitted up in their cool stickers, and they get to walk through and almost be a little police officer for the day.
0: That's so good. Sam and I were talking about that earlier, how there's so many different free things you can do at the show. Not everything costs money, and I love that. They can actually come in and actually have a really good experience and interact with the WA Police Service.
1: Yeah, absolutely. Like, everything is free in this, and we try and put on, like this year we've got almost like a little mini police museum. So we've got all of our old artifacts, because we are currently in the process of actually having our own police museum. So this year we've brought down some cool artifacts, and we've got them all on display for everyone to come and have a look at. So that's kind of like our main theme this year, is like celebrating our history and also like embracing our future as well. We've got all our fingerprint machines are down there. We've got our police motorbike as well. So much more to see. You've got to come and have a look though.
0: Make sure you stop into the WA Police Exhibition. It's a pretty big setup. Now, it's Wednesday. How are you feeling? How's the energy going, Kaz? Are you feeling like it's first 3 days to go. You're still going all right?
1: I'm feeling good. Not going to lie. I've had many Red Bulls. and we definitely have lots of snacks for us and the officers down there too. But yeah, we're feeling good. We love it down here. It's 8 days. loads of fun and getting to be in the community and away from the office as well. So for us, we have a good time and we hope everyone else has a good time too.
0: And then you pack down on the weekend?
1: We definitely do. Yeah, we built everything goes down in a matter of days. It's actually crazy. It flies by after all that work for 6 months. It flies by like that. So
0: the Perth Royal Show finishes and then I guess you then that gets all packed away and done and then you're getting ready for the next event, I would imagine.
1: Yes, our next one is our Careers Day at our Police Academy. So that's on the 1st of November. So we roll straight into our next biggest event of the year, which is obviously showcasing all the incredible units we have at our agency and obviously seeing if anybody wants to come and join all the fun we have.
0: So is that open? Is that like a general open public one, that one? Or?
1: That is for everyone. That's also free.
0: So tell us a bit more about that. That's interesting. Yeah. That's not far away.
1: Yeah, honestly, it's weeks away. We've been planning that for the last couple of months as well. But yeah, everyone can come down on the Sunday, the 1st of November. We have so many things on display. We have all the units we have open at the agency at the moment. You can come down and try on vests, talk to real officers from all different types of units, from as far as like regional WA, metro policing, all the different side units that no one really sees as well. Like we have our cybercrime units, data analytics. There's literally every possible career path we have on show for just one day.
0: Wow. So a bit of an open day for those that are maybe thinking about entering into a career with the WA Police Service.
1: Absolutely. We even have our helicopter there as well, so you can come and jump in there and have a look too.
0: Oh, that's enough reason to call in and have a look, just to get the helicopter. So that really sits alongside, of, is there a compliment to the usual annual careers expo that you can attend as well?
1: Yeah, so obviously this is our biggest one for our agency that we do now. We try and do things ourselves and go big and make sure everyone can see every possible avenue that we have. But we also do like lots of different career info sessions throughout the year as well, which you can book through our recruitment team too. But our one in the end of the year is our biggest one. We invite everyone to come down.
0: 1st of November?
1: Yes.
0: Put it in your calendar.
1: Yes, please.
0: And come down and if you're coming down to the show, come and ask for Cass at the WA Police Exhibition.
1: Absolutely.
0: Now, you've got some offsiders taking photos of you while we're on the radio. You want to give a shout out to some of your team?
1: Yes, I'm going to give a shout out to my girls, my Grace, Talia, Brianna, and also our marketing girls too, Roche and Nikki, and our podcast team, Maya. Honestly, guys, we had a big, big week. Thank you so much, and we hope everyone enjoys our exhibition.
0: Thanks for coming on and having a chat. It's been great chatting to Cass from the WA Police Service. And if you are coming down, make sure you pop in and check out the WA Police Exhibition. It is amazing. Sorry.

0: night you're falling all to pieces. You can bring your lonely heart to Jesus. What if I told you that I believe in you?
1: For King and Country there, you are on Sunshine with Mike this afternoon, right through until 6pm. We are broadcasting live from the Perth Royal Show from 10am to 6pm every day. We would love to say hi to you. Come down and check us out. Katy Perry is on the way next.

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1: Good afternoon, good news, we are incident free. Looking at the freeway, heading northbound is busy at Ankdorp Road, Narrows Bridge to Mounts Bay Road, Warwick Road and Shenton Avenue, and southbound slot Loftus Street to Millpoint Road and Billy Drive to Russell Road. Moving well both directions on Farmer Freeway and North Bridge Tunnel. Drive safely and isolate as main roads.
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3: Tonight in 9 News Perth at 6, the massive mission to move a whale carcass from City Beach. Cameras are there to capture the action. See the full report at 6. A shooting in Geraldton, TRG descend on the town. Another inflation blow a day after the interest rate hike and set for the chop. Frio Council decides the fate of dozens of mature trees in a Hilton park.
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8: It is indeed your Sunshine. You are on Sunshine with Mike today through to 6 o'clock as we are broadcasting live from the Perth Royal Show. It's actually a beautiful day down here. The sun is shining. We've got a slight breeze. We're sitting on a comfortable 19 degrees at the moment. It's a great day to be down here. And the people that we've spoken to, there's been heaps of people come past and said hi to us, and they are enjoying their day because it's just a comfortable day to be walking around. That is for sure. And it was great talking to the WA Police Service a little while ago, Cass and her team, her events team, as they set up here for the Perth Royal Show. There's been lines, actually, outside of that police exhibition. Every time I've walked past, there's been literally been lines. Kids have been waiting to get in. There's quite an amazing display down there. So that's an excellent free, something free you can do. And there's plenty of other things. There's another 100 things you can do for free, including that one at the WA Police Exhibition. Quite an amazing setup they've got down there. The kids, they get some goodies as well. They walk away with a couple of hats and a few things like that, and get to do some interactive things as well. It's if you get here down at the show, if you're coming down over the next few days, we'll be here from 10 a.m. right through until 6 p.m. every day, right up until Saturday. Of course, the last day is Saturday. We are right in front of the big sign that says Welcome to Adventure Hill, which is right in front of the West Coast Eagles marquee there. Come down and say hi, and we're right next to the Yellow Brick Road marquee. Fairly easy to find, hopefully. And there's a lot going on at the show here, so if you can find the time to come and say hi, that would be amazing. You can go in the draw while you're here, where you draw a prize pack every day around about 5 o'clock with a merch pack. And we've also got some pens and magnets and stickers and wristbands and a whole bunch of other things as well. So come down and say hi at the Perth Royal Show. Good to be with you on this Wednesday afternoon. It is 25 minutes past 3 o'clock. U2 is on the way next.

Classic. Hey, you two there, and the sweetest thing you are on Sunshine. It's almost 3:30 on this Wednesday afternoon. Mike with you right up until 6 p.m. We are broadcasting live from the Perth Royal Show.

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Oh, what a great song. Alex Warren, you are on Sunshine. We are 24 minutes away from 4 o'clock on this Wednesday afternoon. A very good afternoon to you. We are broadcasting live from the Perth Royal Show.

0: Tonight in Nine News Perth at 6, the massive mission to move a whale carcass from City Beach. Cameras are there to capture the action. See the full report at 6. A shooting in Geraldton, TRG descend on the town. Another inflation blow a day after the interest rate hike. And set for the chop, Frio Council decides the fate of dozens of mature trees in a Hilton park.
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7: You are on Sunshine with Mike this afternoon. We are broadcasting live from the Perth Royal Show. It is a beautiful day down here. The sun's shining. There's a slight breeze. If you're popping down to the Perth Royal Show, come down and say hi. We would love to talk to you today if you're wandering down this way. And joining me now at our outside broadcast is we've got a couple of the fellas from the Perth Scorchers, both Aaron and Ashton. Good afternoon, guys.
8: Hi, Mike. Thanks for having us.
9: Yeah, thanks for having us. It's a nice day now, but it wasn't so much this morning. Got a bit wet.
7: Were you guys here earlier? You've been here earlier this morning?
8: No, we saw the sun come out. We parachuted in for the afternoon slot. A bit like yourself, I believe.
7: Yeah, that's right. Had a lovely sleep in. You guys have been down here for a little while. You've been at the... you've got a marquee set up here where the people can just come along and say hi, maybe get an autograph. Have you been signing a few autographs this afternoon or this morning?
9: Yeah, I think 3 till 3:30 each day there'll be players here.
7: Awesome.
9: Don't quote me on that. Check before you get in the car. But okay. I know there's going to be players here tomorrow as well. There's a Perth Scorchers marquee set up. Go and grab some cricket memorabilia. Sign up. Get yourself a membership.
7: Oh, nice.
9: To the Wacker Ground or off to the Perth Scorchers for the upcoming summer.
7: Amazing. Now we were just chatting briefly before you guys come on. Are we kind of out of AFL mode yet? Are we ready for... does it take a little while to move from our AFL brain into cricket? What do you reckon, guys?
8: Yeah, I'm a big Fremantle supporter. I went to the game, so I'm still in mourning from that.
7: You went to the MCG?
8: I did, so...
7: Wow.
8: Whether it's the jet lag, the two-hour jet lag, or whether it's just the emotional trauma,
7: the
8: I'm not 100% sure.
7: Yeah.
8: But, we're well and truly ready for cricket. We had a couple of games 2 weeks ago. To start off the season, and then our first game for Western Australia starts next Thursday, so absolutely no time to reflect on the Fremantle loss. I'm straight into cricket season.
7: Wow, so next Thursday is the first game?
8: Yep, at the Wacker Shield game, so against Queensland.
7: So
8: the start of a big season hopefully for us.
7: When does training for you guys, like, do you sort of have a bit of a training start? What does that look like for you guys?
9: Yeah, I mean, cricket's such a global game now, and as players we're really fortunate that there's so many opportunities 12 months of the year and all over the globe. So for Western Australia, our pre-season generally kicks off towards the latter part of May, start of June, but Aaron and I, for example, have been overseas for a big part of those winter months between Pakistan, the UK, America. There's been cricket going on all over the globe, but it's nice to assemble this time of year as a West Australian cricket squad and come together to play some domestic cricket over the Australian summer.
7: It's quite interesting, isn't it? Because you can literally play all year round. When you think of traditional like AFL or any other sport, it's very seasonal, but you can literally play around the globe. What amazing opportunities for a lot of young kids, hey, thinking about a career in sport. That's quite interesting.
9: The advent of T20 cricket has really changed the game, and it's the modern game now. Every country has their own domestic T20 competition, which comes with great opportunity, but You know, it also brings financial opportunities. So players are being drawn to all parts of the globe now. There's a lot of traditional cricket playing countries that have great competitions, but there's also some countries that you wouldn't necessarily associate with cricket. There's competitions in Canada, in America, all over the globe. So we're very fortunate to be playing in this day and age, but we also really enjoy coming together and playing for Western Australia in the domestic competition here at home.
7: Interesting with the T20. What is it that really took off? Do you think the public really took to it pretty quickly, you reckon?
8: Yeah, definitely. I mean, you know, it's a spectacle. You go to Optus Stadium, watch the Perth Scorchers. You get the fireworks. You get the loud music, the light show. You get a little bit of everything. It's a massive event. It's certainly fun as a player to play and go with big crowds and all the entertainment. So, yeah, I think the short nature of that game certainly attracts you know, more people outside of just the traditional cricket followers.
7: What are your thoughts on the longevity? When you think about a test, people that love the traditional game, you know, of a 5-day test, do you think is the clock ticking, or do you think we're always going to have that style of cricket alongside of T20? You reckon that can continue to work together?
9: Yeah, the game's at a bit of a crossroads at the moment. I think that everyone from our generation and prior are lovers of the traditional test match game of cricket, right? I grew up watching the Australian test team play, and they were the players that I idolised. I think test cricket is really healthy amongst a couple of cricketing nations. Unfortunately, the health of test cricket in some of the smaller nations is struggling, and test cricket won't be financially viable for some of those countries going into the future. So I think that there will be a version of test cricket that England, Australia, India and a few other countries will continue to play for decades into the future, but there's more money, more sponsorship dollars coming into the shorter form of the game, and so for the health of some of the smaller cricketing nations, T20 cricket is what we are going to see on our TVs.
7: Amazing. Now, you mentioned your first game next Thursday, and then you mentioned you guys are off to India. Tell us a little bit about that.
8: Yeah, absolutely. First time ever, Perth Scorchers versus Melbourne Renegades in Chennai. So, yeah, you know, India's a very proud cricket nation. You know, the following over there is immense. You know, Chennai has hosted some of the best cricketers in the world, and you know, MS Dhoni has been his home ground for the last 20 years. So the fans there are amazing. They're absolute cricket fanatics. They'll watch any game of cricket that gets put on there. So, you know, it's a great opportunity for a lot of us to go over there and play in some foreign conditions, and, you know, I want to say grow the game, but it's already well and truly grown in India. But I suppose exposure for the Australian game on a global on a global audience.
7: And it would be nice to beat Melbourne, of course.
8: Oh, always. Yeah.
7: it's always nice beating a Victorian side, right?
8: Yeah, I'm not sure we'll accept going back if we don't win this game, so it's a big game.
7: That's going to be fantastic. Now, you've been here at the show. Have you had a bit of a walk around the show, or you've been too busy at the Perth Scorchers marquee?
8: Well, I think, Ashton, you were here Saturday, and you had the full experience with your daughter.
9: Yeah, my daughter was part of a dance

0: Right. So you go on the ride with the physio like that, ready for next Thursday, right?
1: Yes.
0: So if you're coming to the show, come. Whereabouts is the Perth Scorchers Marquee? Roughly, is it one of the pavilions back up from where we are? I think. Yes.
1: That way. Back that up. Doesn't help people on radio, but
0: I think. I think
1: near Centenary Pavilion.
0: Centenary Pavilion.
1: Yes.
0: You've been told by your supporter there, wearing their Perth Scorchers top. So come and see the guys. There'll be someone here generally in the afternoon if they want to have a talk to some of the players. But you've got plenty of merch. Then you can sign up to be a member as well.
2: Come stop by, say hello, show your face. I know that there's some great staff at WA Cricket and some players who would love to see you stop by.
0: Good on you guys. That's been Ashton and Aaron who have stopped by, and good luck for next Thursday.
1: Thank you.
2: Awesome. Thanks very much.
0: Thank you, guys. My guests have been a couple of the Perth Scorchers, Aaron and Ashton, and they kick off next Thursday. Can you believe we've just had the grand final and then all of a sudden we are into cricket just like that. You are on Sunshine with Mike this afternoon through till 6 o'clock.

Shaboozy and Miles Smith with Blink Twice. We are 8 minutes. 8 minutes away from 4 o'clock on this Wednesday afternoon. We are broadcasting live from the Perth Royal Show right up until 6 o'clock today. And we're back tomorrow between 10 a.m. and 6 p.m. tomorrow, Friday, and also Saturday. If you're coming, Buzz, come down and say hi. Snow Patrol's on the way next, and Chasing Cars.

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1: Some stories may not be suitable for little ears.
2: Hello, I'm Lachlan Gray. The major banks have started passing on the Reserve Bank's interest rate hike, adding about $100 a month to the average mortgage repayment. The RBA raised the official cash rate by 25 basis points and now sits at a 15-year high of 4.6%. The Commonwealth Bank, Westpac and NAB have raised their standard variable rates accordingly. The opposition has reiterated its call for the government and coalition to work together to find budget savings they can both agree to. The Reserve Bank says government spending is too high, adding to inflationary pressures and pushing up interest rates. Latest data shows consumer prices climbed 4% over the year to August, a 0.5% increase on the July result. Shadow Treasurer Tim Wilson says the government needs to rein in its spending.
3: Seemed like the government could spend forever and it wasn't going to be inflationary. People are now living the consequences of it. And we're just being very frank with people. The consequence is higher inflation, higher interest rates, and you go to the supermarket and you might buy the same thing, but you're paying more and you're getting less.
2: The Albanese government is urging the new Greens leader to direct his fire towards the Coalition and One Nation. David Shoebridge has been elected to the top job following the resignation of Lewis Waters. Senator Shoebridge has pledged to replace Labor by transforming the Greens into a mass movement. But Treasurer Jim Chalmers says his attack should be directed elsewhere.
4: I'm told that he was particularly focused on the Labor Party in his introductory remarks. I think it's really important that we focus on the risks posed to workers and to our economy by One Nation, the Liberal Party and the National Party.
2: Queensland Correctional Services are investigating a fire that started in a prisoner's cell at a high-security Brisbane jail. It was extinguished by the time firefighters arrived, but the prisoner sustained burns and has been transported to hospital. It's understood to be an isolated incident. New South Wales' largest coal mine expansion has been given the green light, offering hope to more than 1,000 workers in the Hunter Valley. The Independent Planning Commission has approved the Hunter Valley Operations Continuation Project, which would see mining operations at the site continue until 2045. The expansion still needs federal environmental approval. And a new superbug capable of surviving hospital-grade disinfectants has been uncovered. Monash University research has found a common gut bacteria has developed a drug-resistant gene, shielding its spores from bleach and heat. Checking sport, Richmond great Matthew Richardson insists the Tigers can't afford to lose more experience with Jaden Short exploring a trade. Melbourne, Collingwood and St Kilda among the potential suitors for the 30-year-old, who still has 2 years left on his contract with Richmond. Uncapped lock Toby McPherson has been called into the Wallabies squad for the upcoming Bledisloe series. And in cricket, Australia's out to avoid a series clean sweep when they play South Africa in the third men's one-day international tonight. That's the latest news in sport. I'm Lachlan Gray.
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7: Weather.
8: Heading down to 11 overnight ahead of a top of 21 degrees tomorrow. Friday, we've got 21 degrees tomorrow, 24 degrees on Friday. Check that out. And then Saturday, 23. And Sunday, a beautiful day, a top of 22 degrees. Currently, we're sitting on 18 degrees in Perth.
7: Life words.
8: We read from 1 Chronicles 16:34. It says, "Give thanks to the Lord, for he is good. His love endures forever."
7: Sunshine. Wholeheartedly connected.
9: A little sunshine can go a long way. 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

0: Tones and I there. You are on Sunshine with Mike this afternoon through until 6 o'clock. We're broadcasting live from the Perth Royal Show. It's good to be with you today. It's actually a nice day down here. And we've been speaking to so many different people at the show down here, with people with stalls and all sorts of things. And in the studio, our outside broadcast studio. Welcome to Morrow, mate. How are you, mate?
1: If I could brand you anything, I'd call you Mike Have a Chat. If there's anyone I know who just loves a yarn, and I've been listening on the way in, talking to the police, talking to the cricket guys, I'm like,
0: awesome.
1: Mate, this bloke just loves a chat, doesn't he?
0: And even people walking by, I'll start having a conversation with him.
1: I know.
0: Just stop by and have a chat.
1: Met a lady who grew up in Killingery that we're having a
0: Yeah, have a look at this little fella here.
1: I know.
0: He's got his little, looks like, has he been to the police, expo? It looks like it. Yeah, he's pretty cool.
1: They're indoctrinating him for his future
0: career. How are you guys? How are you? Good afternoon. Lots of people walking around and stopping by.
1: Yeah. Watch, in 20 years he'll be lining up for the police force.
0: Yeah,
1: he's got his handcuffs.
0: Yeah, exactly.
1: Oh, excellent.
0: So,
1: well done.
0: Yeah, good on you guys. Thanks for stopping by and saying hi. Oh. In case you've just tuned in, we're just talking to everyone here at the Perth Royal Show.
1: Mike Have a Chat, they call him.
0: Hey, what are you up to? You've just popped by, and where have you been? You been on the chairlift or the roller coaster?
1: No, just come in to say g'day to Sam and see how it's going down here at the show. And I am around this week. My co-host is away, clearly.
0: Yes.
1: And got a few things we're trying to organise for term four, so I'm off air for a couple of weeks. But I'm still around the place.
0: Hey, we're right opposite the West Coast Eagles marquee. A lot of kids there today.
1: Yeah, with the handballing.
0: I thought there might have been a few players having some practice. They probably need it, wouldn't they?
1: Well, most of the boys are away at the moment.
0: On holidays.
1: Yeah, because it's off-season. They might have some of the W girls come down.
0: Okay.
1: And I heard...
0: Hey, Ross.
1: Don.
0: Sorry, mate. Sorry. I just spotted Ross. We're live. Sorry.
1: Yeah.
0: Sorry, mate.
1: We
0: talk to anyone, mate.
1: Yeah.
0: Sorry, Ross is just one running.
1: Pay attention, mate. Do your job.
0: Sorry, mate.
1: No,
0: the boys are been on leave.
1: Yeah. Well, because it's the off-season, the granny just finished.
0: Yeah.
1: A few of the AFLW girls might be coming with West Coast. And I heard a rumour that Mr. Pike, Don Pike, might be coming down, so we'll try and grab him.
0: Oh, that'd be great. Yeah. Oh, that'd be nice.
1: Yep.
0: And obviously involved at Adelaide there, of course, as well.
1: Yeah, that's right. Yeah, you could have a yarn with him.
0: Yeah, that'd be great, actually. Yeah. Have a chat.
1: See if we can line that up.
0: So have you had a bit of a wander around?
1: I haven't, actually. I came in on Monday, had a quick look, but I was in and out. And same today. It's kind of, I don't know, like, never come to the show by myself.
0: Yeah.
1: You know what I mean? And now I'm here for work.
0: Yeah.
1: But I kind of like missing my wife and kids. And, you know, kids nagging you for something to eat.
0: Yeah, although that's right. I'm hungry.
1: They don't want a show bag now. But, But it's just heaps of families. And it was raining a bit earlier, but it looks like it's fined up. And people are out in force again.
0: Having a great time. How are you feeling after the after Saturday, after the grand final?
1: Look, if I'm like... Honest, I'm still in a state of shock for my Frio friends, to be honest. I literally, you know, I mean, wasn't super invested other than it was Western Australia.
0: Yeah, same here.
1: You know, West Coast fan. But I thought, you know what, it'd be amazing for our state if we won another premiership. So got around it. But then the last 4 minutes, I'm like, how does this keep happening to this poor side?
0: Yeah, it's incredible.
1: Oh, I really think maybe the Hell's Bells aren't what they need to be playing to change the atmosphere.
0: Yeah, good call. They might be there next year. Hopefully that might have built a bit of something in them.
1: Yeah.
0: To be hungrier.
1: Oh, you know? Look, I do hope so. I think they've got a young list. If they'd won, they would have been the third youngest list to win the premiership.
0: Yeah.
1: So the list is young. It's a big out with Alex Pearce. That
0: True.
1: Did change the game, because Logan Morris hadn't done anything. And then Pearce goes off, and so they're down that extra tall down back. And Logan then kicked the last two goals of the game.
0: Yeah.
1: So that obviously did have a huge effect. But Ashcroft in the midfield just went bang.
0: Incredible. And you can't you've been talking about how it was unfortunate for Freo, and it was.
1: Mm.
0: But on the other side, how good is that Brisbane side?
1: Oh.
0: I mean, to win three in a row and to do that twice in the space of short years, it is something
1: Have
0: incredible.
1: Have you ever watched Ted Lasso? The soccer coach. It's
0: no.
1: a series about an American guy who goes and coaches an English soccer team.
0: Yeah.
1: And he's basically... he's about coaching the people, not necessarily the game. Like,
0: right.
1: Their hearts, their attitudes. It's brilliant. Everyone in the AFL watches it. Fags is the genuine Ted Lasso. He is...
0: Right.
1: Everyone who's been with him is the belief he gives the boys about who they are, their connection.
0: Yeah.
1: And to make four grand finals in a row...
0: Oh,
1: man,
0: incredible.
1: I was part of the 18 at West Coast. I know how hard to get to one.
0: Yes.
1: And how hard Frio. I mean, it is difficult from the West.
0: Yeah.
1: But Fags will go down as an absolute legend of the game to win three. And to be a guy who didn't play AFL himself.
0: Yeah, which is quite ironic, isn't it?
1: There's still a chance for you, mate. You want to go and coach, the Crows?
0: Absolutely. But it's amazing how they gathered. There was such a good relationship, wasn't it? You could see it between those players and Fagan. There was something special.
1: Genuinely, and Fagan a genuine, humble leader too, so affected the culture.
0: We should probably play some music.
1: You probably should.
0: We've been talking too long.
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0: a Sunshine traffic update.
1: Good afternoon. There's a breakdown on Mitchell Freeway heading southbound on Narres Bridge in Perth. Right emergency lane is blocked and the traffic is slow on approach. And a breakdown on Shepparton Road heading southbound at Old Street. Left lane is blocked and the traffic is heavy on approach. Drive safely and as latest main roads.
2: And thanks for the latest traffic update. Take it easy if you're out and about on the roads today. You are on Sunshine. Mike with you through until 6 p.m. We are broadcasting live from the Perth Royal Show. We shall be back here tomorrow and also Friday and Saturday from 10 a.m. until 6 p.m.
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1: 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You'll be able to learn some basic chords, strumming techniques, favourite songs, and also build confidence in a relaxed and supportive environment. So don't miss this chance to learn in person and connect with fellow beginners and have fun while playing music together. So that is coming up. Let's have a look on Saturday, the 3rd of October. So the Saturday, the 3rd, is that, that's this weekend. I just realised it is too. Here we are, we're heading into October already. So Saturday morning, it runs from 9 a.m. till 10 a.m. So you'll get more details for that event, free guitar lessons. Check out our website, sunshine.com.au. Bon Jovi is on the way next.

0: a Sunshine traffic update.
1: Good afternoon. There's a breakdown on Mitchell Freeway heading southbound on Narrows Bridge in Perth. Right emergency lane is blocked and the traffic is slow on approach. And a breakdown on Shepton Road heading southbound at Old Street. Left lane is blocked and the traffic is heavy on approach. Drive safely and as latest main roads.
2: Thank you for the latest traffic update. You are on Sunshine with Mike this afternoon through until 6 o'clock. We are broadcasting live from the Perth Royal Show. If you're heading down here, pop down and say hi. We're right opposite the big sign that says Welcome to Adventure Hill next to the Yellow Brick Road marquee. And just behind the big sign there is a West Coast Eagles marquee. We are right opposite them. Come down and say hi. We'd love to see you.
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1: Oh, what a classic, hey, from Crowded House. Weather with you. The weather down here at the Perth Royal Show is rather delightful. It's a beautiful sunny afternoon down there. A little bit of cloud, but it's rather comfortable if you are heading down here. We've got to be walking around. Not too hot and not too cool. It's a beautiful day, and we're in for some lovely days from tomorrow right through the weekend as well. And we are broadcasting live here from 10 a.m. till 6 p.m. Tomorrow, Friday, and then finishing up on Saturday. You are on Sunshine. We're 20 minutes away from 5 o'clock on this Wednesday afternoon. Good afternoon.

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6: You are on Sunshine. We are broadcasting live from the Perth Royal Show. We are 14 minutes away from 5 o'clock on this Wednesday afternoon. Some Tina Arena and Sorrento Moon is on the way next. Great song.

The amazing voice there of Tina Arena in Sorrento Moon. We're 9 minutes away from 5 o'clock on this Wednesday afternoon. If you are heading down to the Perth Royal Show, we would love you to come past and say hi. We've been speaking to so many people over the last few days. And if in case you're wondering where we're located, we are right in front of the big sign that says Welcome to Adventure Hill, which is right in front of the West Coast Eagles marquee. And they're still kicking the footies around out there, trying to have it, practicing their handball and their kicks. A lot of the kids, it's been a popular little spot there with the West Coast Eagles. We are right in front of that and next to the yellow brick road marquee. So we'd love you to come down and say hi. Need to breathe is on the way next.

0: Need to Breathe Air and Take Me Dancing. You are on at Sunshine. We are 5 minutes away from 5 o'clock on this Wednesday afternoon. Let's check the traffic. And then we've got Britney Spears ahead of news and sport at 5 o'clock.
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2: Good afternoon. There's a breakdown on Mitchell Freeway heading southbound at Narrows Bridge in Perth. Right at the emergency lane is blocked and the traffic is slow on approach. Looking at the freeway, it's heading northbound is busy at Thomas Road to Anctold Road, Narrows Bridge to Mounts Bay Road, Stevenson Avenue to Warwick Road and Shenton Avenue, and southbound slow at Loftus Street to Mill Point Road, Canning Highway and Billy Drive to Anctold Road. Moving well both directions on Farmer Freeway and North Bridge Tunnel. Drive safely and at the latest main roads.

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1: Some stories may not be suitable for little ears.
2: Hello, I'm Chris McCarthy. All four major banks have passed on the Reserve Bank's interest rate hike, adding about $100 a month to the average mortgage repayment. The RBA raised the official cash rate by 25 basis points and now sits at a 15-year high of 4.6%. The federal government says Australia needs to mitigate the risks of AI, ordering departments to audit their cyber systems. Agencies are being directed to quickly patch security flaws and accelerate plans to phase out legacy technology. The move follows a rogue OpenAI bot bypassing security on four government websites, including Medicare. Prime Minister Anthony Albanese says safeguards around the technology are in the national interest.
3: AI can transform our economy, boost productivity, lead to revolutionary breakthroughs in healthcare, but there are risks there as well, and we need to make sure that we mitigate the risks.
2: A spike in construction and fuel costs has contributed to another increase in the inflation rate. Latest data shows consumer prices rose 4.4% over the year to August, a jump of 0.5% on the July data. The increase will put further pressure on the Reserve Bank to raise interest rates again when the board meets in November. Outgoing Greens leader Larissa Waters says she's proud of her record in charge of the party. Senator Waters has stepped down from the role to manage a pre-existing kidney condition. David Shoebridge has taken over as Greens leader following a party room ballot. Senator Waters says she's looking forward to eventually returning to the Senate.
4: It's been an incredible honour to be the parliamentary leader of the Australian Greens, and it's with great sadness that I'm not able to continue in that role due to my health getting worse. I hope to be okay, but I need to look after myself to do that.
2: And an Australian coolie called Owaka has been appointed the country's next koala detection dog. The two-year-old rescue is being trained on the Sunshine Coast to help search for sick and injured koalas. Detection Dogs for Conservation Director Roman Christescu says Owaka will follow in the paw prints of Bear.
5: When a koala get hit by a car on the road, or, you know, is found sick and then can't be caught and disappears into the bush, basically we know there's a koala needing help and we can't find the koala. And that's obviously very distressing. So this is why we thought of training a koala detection dog.
2: Checking sport, John Longmire concedes a big challenge lies ahead to get Essendon back to a powerhouse AFL club. The Premiership coach has joined the Bombers as general manager of performance after 25 years with Sydney. Meanwhile, Bobby Hill's search for a new club continues. The 26-year-old Norm Smith medalist wants another chance at AFL level after parting ways with Collingwood due to off-field issues. And APL giant Manchester City is facing relegation after being found guilty of financial breaches over a 9-year period. That's the latest. I'm Chris McCarthy.
6: That was the Sunshine Sports Update.
0: Weather.
7: We are heading down to 11 overnight ahead of a 21-degree day tomorrow. Looking good Friday. What a beautiful day. We've finally got some spring weather back. We've got a sunny day with a top of 24 on Friday. And the weekend is also looking pretty good. Saturday, 23. And Sunday, a top of 22 degrees.
6: Life words.
7: We read from 2 Thessalonians 3:16. It says, I pray that the Lord who gives peace will always bless you with peace. May the Lord be with all of you.
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0: Classics on the air, Dire Straits, Walk of Life. It is 7 minutes past 5 o'clock. You are on Sunshine. It is good to be with you on this Wednesday afternoon. We are broadcasting live from the Perth Royal Show. It's been a fantastic week, and we're here for a few more days. Yep, we're here right through into the end of the show on Saturday. Come down and say hi. You can go on the draw to win one of our merch packs each day. We've just drawn the winner for today, and looking forward to the winner heading back any minute. If the winner is back soon, we might even try and get her on air and have a chat to her. We'll see how we go for timing. She might be too busy on a ride or on the chairlift or doing something, but we'll see how we go. But you can go in the draw. We got one of those prize packs to give away every day. We've also got some freebies down here as well. We've got some great stickers and pens and fridge magnets and you name it. You'll find it here at our store here. Come down and say hi. You are on Sunshine. Mary, Mary. It's on the way next.
1: Sure is hot out here. No, I don't mind though.

0: A great song there, Mary, Mary and Shackles. It's 11 minutes past 5 o'clock on this Wednesday afternoon. We are broadcasting live from the show and we are drawing a winner for a merch prize pack each day just after 5 o'clock. And today we've got our winner who's just came down. Good afternoon, Sarah.
1: Good afternoon. How are you?
0: I'm going well. It's good that you raced back to collect your prize. Congratulations, first of all.
1: Thank you very much. And I did have to race. I was the other side of the grounds.
0: Now, you've raced and you're carrying a child as well.
1: Yes.
0: Was that part of your exercise for the day?
1: Yes, yeah. No, she's not a pram baby, unfortunately. So she's strapped on all day.
0: She looks very comfortable there. Yes. How old is she?
1: She will be one in a couple of weeks.
0: Hello. What's your name?
1: Madison.
0: Madison. Hello, Madison. Well, you've done well to race back over here. You've also got another child with you today as well?
1: Yes, I've got a 3-year-old son, Adrian.
0: Rightio. Now, what's been the big attraction for 3-year-old Adrian? What's been the most popular thing he's wanted to look at today?
1: It's actually funny coming with little kids because you come as a teenager and you want to do the big rides and the fun
0: That's
1: things.
0: Right.
1: But he just, like, they've got a little vet station at the dairy.
0: Oh, cool.
1: And he sat there for ages just working on the little cow.
0: Oh, that's so
1: adorable.
0: Cool.
1: Yeah.
0: Oh, that's so fun. Have you been here all day? Have you had like a big
1: no,
0: day?
1: No, we came around 1 p.m.
0: Okay.
1: Yeah.
0: So is your day nearly, are you kind of, your feet sore? Are you ready to sort of head home now or are you hanging around a bit?
1: Yeah, I'm ready to go, but he'll want to see the monster trucks, the big Hot Wheels event, so we'll stay for that.
0: Someone asked me about that the other day. So are they on today, are they?
1: They're on every night at 6:50, I believe.
0: Oh, really? It's a pity they weren't on a bit earlier.
1: They do. Some days they run an afternoon session as well.
0: Oh, did they?
1: Yeah.
0: So, hang on. So, do you have to stop for that? You got to wait for the monster trucks or not?
1: We do,
0: So, you've still got another hour out
1: We've
0: a bit.
1: Still got a while, yep.
0: Rightio. Okay. And it's been a fun day?
1: Yeah. No, we've had a great time.
0: What's been the highlight for you? What's been the most thing you think, oh, that's been pretty cool?
1: Just watching him. She's not quite old enough, but he loves it. He gets ice cream. He gets so bag.
0: Of course.
1: That joy of a kid, you know? Yeah.
0: It's almost the perfect age, isn't it? It's
1: great.
0: Yeah. Because they're quite inquisitive. You should check out the police exhibition. That's pretty cool as well.
1: Yes, we did. He went on the police motorbike.
0: Oh, did he?
1: Yep.
0: Did he get a little, one of the police hats as well?
1: Yes.
0: A little,
1: we've been carting that around all day too.
0: Oh, that's so cool. Hey, it sounds like you've had a great day at the show.
1: No, we have, yeah.
0: Thank you for entering our competition and congratulations on winning the prize pack.
1: Thank you very much.
0: There we go. There's our winner for today, Sarah and young 1-year-old Madison. Is that right?
1: Yes.
0: Yeah. Very good. Thank you for coming by, Sarah. Really appreciate
1: it. Thank you.
0: There we go. If you're heading down to the show, come pass and see us. Just like Sarah did, you can scan away and you'll go in the draw to win our prize pack both tomorrow, Friday and Saturday. Bruno Mars is on the way next.

0: a Sunshine traffic update.
1: Good afternoon. There's a breakdown on Mitchell Freeway heading southbound at Narrows Bridge. Right lane is closed and a traffic is slow on approach. Please drive with caution. Looking at the freeways, heading northbound is busy at Thomas Road to Anctil Road, Narrows Bridge to Mount Spear Road, Stevenson Avenue to Warwick Road and Shenton Avenue. And southbound slow at Loftus Street to Millpoint Road, Cunning Highway and Billia Drive to Anctil Road. Moving well both directions on Farmer Freeway and North Bridge Tunnel. Drive safely and as the latest main roads.
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5: 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A
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5: Yeah. Pretty good. Very good.
4: Thank you very much.
5: All right.
3: There we go.
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6: 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Cameras are there to capture the action. See the full report at 6. A shooting in Geraldton, TRG descend on the town. Another inflation blow a day after the interest rate hike and set for the chop. Frio Council decides the fate of dozens of mature trees in a Hilton park.
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4: Some stories may not be suitable for little ears.
5: Hello, I'm Chris McCarthy. All four major banks have passed on the Reserve Bank's interest rate hike, adding about $100 a month to the average mortgage repayment. The RBA raised the official cash rate by 25 basis points and now sits at a 15-year high of 4.6%. The federal government says Australia needs to mitigate the risks of AI, ordering departments to audit their cyber systems. Agencies are being directed to quickly patch security flaws and accelerate plans to phase out legacy technology. The move follows a rogue OpenAI bot bypassing security on four government websites, including Medicare. Prime Minister Anthony Albanese says safeguards around the technology are in the national interest.
6: AI can transform our economy, boost productivity, lead to revolutionary breakthroughs in healthcare, but there are risks there as well, and we need to make sure that we mitigate the risks.
5: A spike in construction and fuel costs has contributed to another increase in the inflation rate. Latest data shows consumer prices rose 4.4% over the year to August, a jump of 0.5% on the July data. The increase will put further pressure on the Reserve Bank to raise interest rates again when the board meets in November. Outgoing Greens leader Larissa Waters says she's proud of her record in charge of the party. Senator Waters has stepped down from the role to manage a pre-existing kidney condition. David Shoebridge has taken over as Greens leader following a party room ballot. Senator Waters says she's looking forward to eventually returning to the Senate.
7: It's been an incredible honour to be the parliamentary leader of the Australian Greens, and it's with great sadness that I'm not able to continue in that role due to my health getting worse. I hope to be okay, but I need to look after myself to do that.
5: And an Australian coolie called Owaka has been appointed the country's next koala detection dog. The two-year-old rescue is being trained on the Sunshine Coast to help search for sick and injured koalas. Detection Dogs for Conservation Director Roman Christescu says Owaka will follow in the paw prints of Bear.
8: When a koala gets hit by a car on the road or, you know, is found sick and then can't be caught and disappears into the bush, basically we know there's a koala needing help and we can't find the koala. And that's obviously very distressing. So this is why we thought of training a koala detection dog.
5: Checking sport, John Longmire concedes a big challenge lies ahead to get Essendon back to a powerhouse AFL club. The Premiership coach has joined the Bombers as General Manager of Performance after 25 years with Sydney. Meanwhile, Bobby Hill's search for a new club continues. The 26-year-old Norm Smith medalist wants another chance at AFL level after parting ways with Collingwood due to off-field issues. And APL giant Manchester City is facing relegation after being found guilty of financial breaches over a 9-year period. That's the latest. I'm Chris McCarthy.
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11: Weather. Down to 11 overnight, 21 tomorrow, Friday sunny 24, Saturday 23, and the weekend finishes on Sunday with a beautiful day with a top of 22 degrees.
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11: 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It says, "There is no fear in love, but perfect love casts out fear. We love because God loved us first."
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It is nice to have your company, and it's been fantastic being down here at the show. We are broadcasting live all this week, so down here, it's pretty exciting. If you do pop down, make sure you come and say hi. That would be great. Stick around, plenty of more good music is on the way.

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1: We're going to dive into our Sunshine Calendar and see what's happening. Now, if you're into gardening, you're going to really love this one. This is the Orchid Potting Workshop. I think I might need to go along and attend this one. So do you have orchids at home that have maybe outgrown their pots? Yes, I'm saying yes to that, or are looking past their prime? I can relate to that as well. Well, the good thing is you can take them along and you can get them repotted for a small fee. This is really cool. You can stay for, they'll also have talks on orchid growing and learn how to repot your own plants for yourself. You'll be able to enjoy some light refreshments, buy some plants and also some potting supplies and get your orchid questions answered by on-site experts. This is coming up on Sunday the 11th of October for a small fee and it runs between 10 a.m. and 3 p.m. and it's happening at the Manning Senior Citizen Centre on Downey Drive there in Manning. As I said, go to our website for all the details, sunshine.com.au, and check out that one.

0: a Sunshine traffic update.
1: Good afternoon, this is the Bryan Road Highway heading southbound at Clayton Street. Left merge lane is affected but not causing any congestion. Looking at the freeways, heading northbound is busy at Ankdal Road, Narrows Bridge to Mounts Bay Road, Stevenson Avenue to Warwick Road and Shenton Avenue, and southbound slow at Loftus Street to Mill Point Road and Russell Road to Thomas Road. Moving well both directions are Farmer Freeway and North Bridge Tunnel. Drive safely and isolate as main roads.
2: You are on Sunshine with Mike today as we get very close to 6 o'clock. That is my time up. It's been great hanging out with you today. I look forward to catching up tomorrow, same time between 2 and 6 tomorrow. Stand by though, because the Channel 9 News simulcast is on the way next. Enjoy your night. 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

0: Tonight, that whale carcass still on the sand at City Beach, causing a stench. Authorities to remove it tomorrow. We're live with today's developments. Plus, TRG police swarmed Geraldton after a man is shot in the middle of the night. The second hit to household budgets in as many days as inflation goes up again. Residents lose their battle to keep dozens of mature trees in a Hilton park. And Lachie Neale officially tells Brisbane, make me a magpie.
1: This is Nine News Perth with Michael Thompson.
0: Good evening. A massive dead humpback whale that shut down Perth beaches has finally been wrapped and removed from the shore, but tonight it's still on the sand. The long journey not over yet. The smelly carcass to spend another night at City Beach.
2: Mother Nature on Perth's doorstep. A once mighty humpback, 31 tons, now destined for landfill. It's a huge and gruesome task. Excavators rolled in to roll out the whale carcass, a large section of the beach closed to the public.
3: We've actually diverted staff away from their normal job down here while the removal works are going on.
2: It's no easy feat to move 31 tons. As you can see, there's crews on the ground and heavy machinery. But wildlife officers say there may still be parts of the whale that could wash up. It took hours to secure the ocean giant in netting and a tarpaulin. Proving too heavy, the excavator dragging the carcass up the beach. The 13-metre mammal, believed to be a mature female, washed ashore at City Beach on Monday. A public spectacle for days, thousands flocking to the beach to catch a glimpse.
4: My God, there is so many people. It's like a pilgrimage or something, you know? Everyone's just come down to see what's going on with this whale.
2: But the spectators weren't just on land. Multiple sharks coming scarily close to shore for a sniff for days. One, a 5-metre great white.
5: It isn't normal for sharks to be incredibly close to the shoreline like that.
2: Authorities managing to capture and tag two sharks yesterday.
5: It's an incredible opportunity for the authorities to deploy some tags onto these animals so that we can understand more about their movements and their behaviours.
2: A crowd still drawn to the car park today, close enough for some.
6: I'm glad it's not my job. I think it'd be a hell of a smell.
7: It was extremely stinky.
8: I can't smell it over here, but maybe I have heard that when it gets closer, it stinks really bad.
2: The town of Cambridge says the beach will remain closed for now.
9: As a surf life saver since I was 14, I've never seen sharks that close to the shore before, so I think it's very unwise for anyone to be in the water at all.
0: And Amanda Sabatino is live at City Beach. Amanda, what happens now?
2: Yes, Michael. While the whale carcass is wrapped in a tarpaulin behind me after it was moved about a K north from where it washed up a few days ago. Obviously, this has been a massive operation, one that won't be over tonight. The carcass and the excavator both set to spend a night on the beach close by to popular restaurants, fenced off and under tight security right throughout the night. Now, the company contracted to move the whale has had to get special permission from Main Roads to do so. Tomorrow, set to be loaded on the back of a truck and destined for landfill. Michael.
0: A logistical nightmare. Amanda, thank you. An emergency response in the state's Midwest today. TRG officers rushing to Geraldton after a man was shot on a remote strip of road. While a weapon is yet to be recovered by police, they say there's no threat tonight to the wider community.
2: A street lockdown in a Midwest town. Children among the locals watching on as TRG police close in on a house in Geraldton.
10: It was a bit of a shocker waking up hearing the news. Man shot.
2: Police swarming neighbouring homes there in the suburb of Utakara.
10: They came through the garden and said to get out of this area, and then more came through.
11: The police said, you better move because the SWAT car's coming.
10: They walked everyone out. They had zip ties. It was like, they're like this. And there was undercover cop cars.
12: The major police operation after a shooting along a rural road in Munyanuka, 10 minutes away in the early hours of this morning. 32-year-old Ashley Cameron shot in the leg. His injuries non-life-threatening. He was discharged from hospital this afternoon.
13: Our inquiries indicate this incident involved persons that were known to each other.
12: Police believe the shooter and accomplices fled the scene soon after, leading officers to a home in Utikarra.
14: I have heard weird noises coming from that shed. There's been lots of different activity here.
12: After a near 10-hour manhunt, heavily armed officers arrested five people here at this Geraldton home. Hours later, one person still being questioned inside.
13: Some of the people have already been released and are assisting the investigators.
12: Police say there's no threat to the community, but no weapon has been recovered.
13: From all accounts, we're dealing with a genuine firearm, yes.
0: Let's go live to Rachel Clifford in Geraldton. Rachel, police are yet to lay any charges.
12: Michael, of those five people who were arrested earlier today, all but one have been released from custody. As we go to air tonight, Nine News understands no charges have been laid. This street in Geraldton's eastern suburbs has been a hive of police activity, with detectives coming and going all day, including the canine squad bringing in a sniffer dog searching this entire property. And just a short while ago, officers honed their focus in on a Holden sedan that was towed away. Michael, it's understood TRG officers will remain here in Geraldton until the incident has been completely resolved.
0: Rachel, thank you. A Mexico judge is expected to deliver a verdict this week for the men accused of murdering Perth brothers Jake and Callum Robinson. Lauren Tomasi is in Ensenada.
15: Almost 2.5 years on from the senseless deaths of Jake and Callum Robinson, tonight the trial of their alleged killers is nearing its final hours, with a verdict expected as soon as this week. The brothers and their American friend Carter Rode were shot and killed here on Mexico's Baja Peninsula in April 2024, allegedly at the hands of three local men. Their fate now rests with this judge alone trial, and prosecutors in this case are pushing for a sentence of more than 200 years per person. What began as a dream surf trip between two brothers and their mate ended in unimaginable tragedy. Tonight for the families, it is now a search for closure in what has been a heartbreaking journey for justice.
0: Police have charged the driver of a rubbish truck over a deadly crash. A 70-year-old man struck in Queen's Park last month. As the truck reversed on Balaka Way, the victim taken to hospital where he died. The 59-year-old driver will face court charged with dangerous driving, occasioning death. Inflation jumped to a four-month high today on the back of soaring fuel, food and housing prices. Following yesterday's interest rate rise, it's intensified pressure on family budgets and the government to rein in spending.
16: Walking on shaky ground in an economy that's also shifting.
17: Look, people are doing it tough. People are under pressure.
16: Headline inflation up from 3.5 to 4% in the year to August. The Reserve Bank's preferred trim mean steady at 3.6. Housing, alcohol and tobacco jumping, while transport costs rose off the back of higher fuel prices.
18: We have an inflation challenge in our economy. It's made worse by the war in the Middle East, and you can see that in today's inflation figures.
19: Jim Chalmers won't admit that maybe he's made some mistakes, maybe they need to change tack, and if the government can't admit there's a problem, how the hell can we trust them to solve it?
16: The rate rise reducing borrowing capacity for Australians trying to get into the market. And while there's good news for retirees and those with savings, it's not great news for their kids.
20: I've got a couple of young kids. One's in the market, one's trying to get into the market. So, yeah, it is tough.
21: My boy, I don't know if he's going to get into the market. It's just, you know, he's got to inherit these days rather than buy.
16: Today's inflation rate was higher than last month, but lower than was expected, with markets decreasing the chance of an interest rate rise on Melbourne Cup Day.
22: This government needs to contain its spending, its out-of-control spending, and it needs to make it easier to build and make things in this country.
17: We will continue to look for savings in the budget, as we have every single economic statement.
16: Charles Croucher, Nine News.
0: And Charles joins us now from Canberra, where there's been a change at the top of the Greens.
16: David Shoebridge is the new leader. He won a party room ballot today over Sarah Hanson-Young and Maureen Faruqi. This is a really important position moving forward. Any government legislation opposed by the coalition needs the Greens. There is no other path through the parliament. The new leader has been highly critical of the AUKUS alliance, saying today he didn't intend to reform Labor, but replace them.
0: Reduced state government spending has led to a larger than forecast surplus in the May budget. It now sits at $4.2 billion, but the annual report on state finances also revealing debt has risen to more than $33 billion.
1: The reality is this is Labor's largest ever cash deficit.
3: A good set of finances, again, a very strong set of books which allows us to invest in the priorities for Western Australia.
0: The increased surplus will boost WA's building hospitals fund by $1.4 billion. Community Campaign has failed to save almost 30 mature trees from the chop in our port city. Fremantle Council giving the green light for a major park redevelopment, making way for a footy oval after almost 2 months on pause.
4: This towering canopy now cleared for the chop.
23: Very disappointing and feeling quite flat today.
4: Fremantle Council unanimously voting to proceed with plans to remove 26 mature trees at Hilton Park to make room for a junior football oval.
24: It makes the park better for all users of the park and also increases access for everyone.
25: This will allow us to continue to grow, and we would hope that that would see us through to the future for at least the next 10 years.
4: The master plan on pause for 7 weeks after a protest.
26: Stop the chop! Keep the trees!
4: And a petition with almost 600 signatures, triggering a special electors meeting a fortnight ago.
27: The councillors in the city of Fremantle should be supporting us, should be listening to us. They didn't do either.
4: The city now committing to review its tree removal consultation processes. But for these Norfolk Island pines and weeping peppermints, it's too late.
27: It's not only the trees, it's the wildlife that's supporting and living in the trees.
4: Exactly when the chainsaws will move in is still unclear. The city of Fremantle remaining tight-lipped on when contractors will start work. It's expected to be a week-long operation when they do. Residents already promising they won't make it easy.
23: If we're sitting there having a picnic, I guess they'll just have to wait to chop the trees down another day.
4: Sophie Fenner, Nine News.
0: Donald Trump has doubled down on his refusal to regulate artificial intelligence, worried the US could fall behind China in the AI arms race. As Australia moves to defend itself against more hacks, a top security chief has issued a warning.
28: In a room full of competitors, the US president unites AI tech titans against a common rival.
29: And we're going to keep our lead, and it's a very positive thing.
28: OpenAI, Meta, Google, Anthropic, XAI, and chipmaker NVIDIA all signing a new White House accord on superintelligence, leaving rules and safety monitoring to them and not the US government.
30: Is it binding in any way?
29: I think it's morally binding, yeah.
31: We all need to work together to make sure that we can win and we can win safely.
32: The idea isn't that this is the only thing that we will ever do.
33: They've had time. The end of self-regulation is over.
28: The eSafety Commissioner pointing to Australia's experience as proof more needs to be done.
33: Clearly they haven't policed themselves, or we wouldn't have had the OpenAI Medicare hack.
28: Government departments have been instructed to up their online defences, but Australia's cybersecurity agency warns it will take AI to protect us from AI trying to harm us.
34: We need the best technologies in Australia to defend our networks from those malicious actors that would use that technology against us.
17: We're working constructively with AI companies such as OpenAI and Anthropic. We're developing Australian standards.
35: Time is of the essence when it comes to these things. You've got to move quickly.
28: Emily Saunders, Nine News.
0: A near miss between two planes at Sydney Airport has been rated at the most serious level on an international scale. The safety investigator today handing down its preliminary report into four close calls.
36: Six near misses in 2 months. Now we have a better idea of what happened in four of the incidents, the most serious late July. Air traffic controllers gave the go-ahead for a Qantas 737 to proceed into the path of a Dash 8 aircraft that had just landed. The verdict?
2: A near collision between a Dash 8 and a Boeing 737 has been assessed as a Cat A runway incursion, the most serious level on the international scale, and only the third such incident in Australia since our records began in 2003.
36: Days later, a Qatar jet, under tow, nearly collided with a Jetstar plane. Both had been given the go-ahead by the control tower. The Jetstar plane broke so hard, a flight attendant suffered a broken wrist. The very same day, a Qantas plane was given permission by traffic controllers to cross into the path of a Virgin jet starting to take off. So far, no firm conclusion as to why these mistakes were being made. But among the ongoing lines of inquiry from the Bureau, were the air traffic controllers too tired, and were some of them doing too much overtime?
2: I will stress that we have not determined whether staffing resources directly contributed to any occurrence.
36: The final report can't come soon enough. Sydney Airport is now reporting twice the number of incidents as any other airport in the country. Mark Burrows, Nine News.
5: We can expect an emotional start to the NRL Grand Final on Sunday, with the event set to begin with a moving tribute to Jai Arrow, given a lap of honour to the song You'll Never Walk Alone. The Rabbitohs star was forced to retire this year, diagnosed with MND.
6: And it's not just to honour Jai, it's to give inspiration to others that are going through the same challenges.
5: It's unknown which acts will perform the tribute. Drones taking over our suburbs tonight, the eyes in our skies. They might be getting a little too close for comfort. Safety rules you need to know. That story a little later tonight at 6:38, and a decent drop across Perth this morning. Natalia, comes after a dry September.
7: Yes, Tomo, another dry month, but it was nice to see that rain overnight and this morning. 11.9 was our overnight low before we topped out at 19.1 just before 1 this afternoon. In the 24 hours to 9 this morning, the city gauge received 14 millimetres of rain, 13 millimetres fell at Jandakot, 11 at the airport, while the Swan Valley picked up 9 millimetres. It means that this September we've had 38.2 millimetres of rain, and on average we receive about 79.9. A weak cold front was responsible for the showers. A ridge of high pressure will bring fine weather to Perth over the coming days. Some lovely weather ahead, actually. Details a little later, Tomo.
5: Natalia, thank you. The Perth woman suing the state government next. She tells her harrowing story to Holly Edwards-Smith. Hijack fears above Saudi Arabia, passenger plane's emergency landing. Why tens of thousands of people are protesting in Paris. And Paddy's in next with footy's worst kept secret.
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0: abuse as a child is tonight suing the state government. Rachel was supposed to be safe once she became a ward of the state. Instead, she was returned to her abuser.
1: For decades, Rachel has hid what happened to her. But tonight, she's finally ready to share her story.
2: I feel good. Because I think I'm ready for the fight. And it's taken me all this time to get the strength, I suppose, or the courage.
1: She was just 7 years old when her stepfather started sexually abusing her. He was jailed in 1981 and Rachel became a ward of the state. She was eight. A year later, her abuser was released, returning to the family home. After 12 months in state care, the Department of Communities ruled Rachel was at no risk of further abuse. The wardship expired, but her abuse did continue for years.
2: I feel that they let me down in every way. I don't think that they protected me as a child. I think it's affected every part of my life, to the fact that I don't have children because I did not want to be part of that.
1: Now suing the state, the 53-year-old says she was pushed to this point, previously knocked back when asking for government help to pay for psychiatry appointments.
2: That's all I asked for. And I don't think that was much.
1: The library officer watching the case of Dion Barber closely. He was the first victim survivor to successfully sue the state, awarded $2.85 million in compensation.
3: The state tried to appeal Dion Barber's historic win but failed. The Chief Justice telling the state to put its money where its mouth is and deny liability in other cases, including ones like Rachel's.
4: The government's paid out already $110 million. Most cases are settled. The government will look at these matters.
2: Bring it on. That's what I say.
3: You want justice?
2: I want justice now.
1: Holly Edward Smith, Nine News.
0: Passenger plane has been forced to make an emergency landing after signalling a hijacking. The Fly Dubai aircraft with 180 people on board was en route to Tel Aviv from Dubai when the distress call was made, landing safely a short time ago. Early reports suggest a fight broke out between the pilots. Firefighters, civil servants and students have choked parts of Paris during simultaneous rallies across the city. They're angry over feared funding cuts. Head of France's federal budget, the government is proposing a salary freeze for all state employees, saving up more than $3 billion. And a painting of Rome dating back to the 19th century is on display for the first time in the city that inspired it. It's called Rome from Mount Aventine, created by renowned British landscape artist J.M.W. Turner. It's showing at Palazzo Rondinini before going to auction in London this December, where it's expected to sell for close to, get ready for it, $95 million. One of the AFL's biggest names has confirmed he's on the move. Paddy Lockie Neal is departing the Lions.
5: That's right, Tomo. Just days after winning a third Premiership Cup, he's off to a third club. The 33-year-old heading to Collingwood as an unrestricted free agent. West Coast had offered a three-year deal to Neal, but the Brownlow medalist has opted for a Melbourne move. Neal has played 321 games, beginning his career as a Docker, where he ran out 135 times in purple. And later in sport, there's movement among the Dockers coaching group, and the Eagles are pursuing a Premiership midfielder. That and more sport at 6:45. Tommy?
0: Looking forward to it. Paddy, thank you. Inside the crime scene in the case of Beau Lamar Condon. Next, the clues first missed and the evidence police say cleaners couldn't scrub away. Also ahead, a major step for shark attack survivor Leah Stewart. I chat with Chris Kohler on WA's aversion to apartment living. What's behind it? A bombshell twist in the Lindsay Clancy case that's gripped the world.
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0: Shark attack survivor Leah Stewart has taken a big step in her recovery, dipping her feet into the water at a beach with her daughter. It's the first time the mum has touched the ocean and sand since she was mauled by a great white shark at Coogee Beach in June. She says it took a lot of work to get to this point, now has a deeper appreciation of the little things. They discovered a cartridge case above a cupboard and a bullet under the floorboards, but forensic police almost missed a crucial clue. The jury in the Beau Lamar Condon murder trial told today an alleged bullet hole was recently uncovered under layers of putty and paint.
1: In 2024, in the days after Jesse Baird and Luke Davies were allegedly murdered, forensic officers combed over a Paddington terrace, but there were two small details they missed. On the bedroom door, a sticky tab on one side, a plastic hook on the other. Senior Sergeant Bronwyn Lansley, noticing they weren't in crime scene photos in 2023, taken after a break-in. The door seized in July this year, officers discovering under paint and putty a circular-shaped hole with a downward trajectory. Beau Lamar Condon claims Luke Davies shot himself in the hallway, but prosecutors allege he was shot in the bedroom through the door. The senior sergeant today telling the court the testing revealed there was nothing between the muzzle of the firearm and the door. But under cross-examination, confirming that Luke Davies' DNA was found on the pistol's trigger. Forensic officers using luminol testing to uncover traces of blood in the front bedroom as well as the kitchen. That's where Jesse Baird was allegedly killed with an execution-style shot. There, officers found a cartridge case on the top of the cupboard, a hole in the floor, and under the house, a bullet with traces of blood. Prosecutors allege Lamar Condon changed the bullets in his police pistol before entering the house. The Speer-branded cartridge case found in the kitchen, different to the 30 rounds of federal ammunition discovered in the boot of his Tesla. Annalise Bolt, Nine News.
0: New data shows Western Australia has fallen well behind the nation when it comes to apartment building approvals. Chris Kohler has crunched the numbers, and Chris, you're looking at this through a WA lens.
2: Evening, Tom. Look, I always have a pretty good look at the building approval data, but WA is certainly standing out when it comes to units and apartments. It is way down the bottom of the states when it comes to approving new apartments. In fact, it's well down on the number that it was approving a decade ago. Of course, that's not to say that apartment buildings don't exist in Perth, but they just don't look like they're as much a part of the plan for the future as they are in other states, which is interesting because in the east, a lot of the discussion is being had about density, but not as much in Perth, it seems right now, Tomo.
0: Is it that approvals are slow to process or people don't want to build apartments?
2: Well, it's a good question. I mean, would people buy more of them if there were more to buy? I think the experience in the east tells you that units and apartments don't tend to perform as well in terms of capital growth, so you can certainly understand people's preference for houses, even if they're a bit further away from the city centre.
0: Now, these pictures are from recent land releases, Chris, in places like Ocean Reef and Burns Beach, where people lined up overnight to buy blocks 30 kilometres from the CBD. It's proof of our urban sprawl. Now, there was a spike in apartment approvals in 2014-2016, which you pointed out,
2: yep.
0: But that appetite has waned.
2: Yeah, it certainly seems to have. I mean, look, developers are always going to be doing the business case for this sort of thing, but it certainly seems like WA is okay with spreading out, or Perth is okay with spreading out, provided it can do it in a way that maintains amenity, so things like schools and hospitals, and also infrastructure, so they can get where they need to go. But right now, it's a different story happening in Perth than it is in, say, Melbourne right now.
0: Certainly is. Chris Kohler, thank you.
2: Thanks, Tommy.
0: American woman Lindsay Clancy, accused of murdering her three children, has changed tactics in court, dropping an insanity plea. Her lawyer is now arguing there is not enough evidence to prove her guilt. The new approach is a shift from previous arguments in the trial, centred around her mental state. Tom Cruise might be on a tour promoting his latest film, but he can't stop talking about his favourite royals, the Prince and Princess of Wales, William and Kate, today, touring the UK together, putting on a united front.
3: When the Royals turn up to your charity run, you know your cause is about to go global. Former British Rugby League star Kevin Sinfield is running 7 ultramarathons in 7 days while raising millions of dollars for motor neuron disease research. The Prince and Princess of Wales are backing him all the way while also encouraging the next generation of athletes. Over in America, a Hollywood A-lister is backing them.
4: I have so much respect for them. You know, they're amazing people and how dedicated they are to their country.
3: While promoting his movie Digger in LA, Tom Cruise was very vocal about the Waleses, who joined him on the red carpet last week, and was especially vocal about Princess Catherine.
4: That dress that she was wearing.
5: Stunning. Absolutely stunning.
4: I know.
5: No, you...
4: William did well.
5: Yeah, he did. He didn't look bad.
4: Well, way to go. Smart. Smart choice.
3: He continued the praise on a French channel while remembering his friendship with Princess Diana, without mention of the Sussexes. In London, Josh Bavis, 9 News.
0: Buzz off. Still to come, drones taking over our suburban skies. 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Which banks are predicting a follow-up rate hike? And meet the newest member of Mexico's National Guard.
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9: So I had the window sort of half open, fast asleep, and then something woke me and there was a noise at the window.
10: Mm-hmm.
9: And I'm sitting there thinking, what's going on? And all of a sudden, the bunk started to shake and I could feel someone climbing in the window onto the top bunk. And I was just absolutely panicking. My heart was beating a million miles a minute and I was freaking out. I thought, I can't yell out to my dad because there's someone on the top bunk.
10: Oh my gosh.
9: So I was trying to figure out what to do and breathe as quietly as possible so they couldn't hear me. And the cat jumped down off the top bunk.
11: Oh, even worse, it was a cat.
10: Oh my goodness, Barbara, the relief. Oh, that would be terrifying.
9: How the cat used to go in and out.
11: Oh, false alarm. It's just a cat, everybody. It's just a cat, guys. Arguably worse. Arguably worse, but that's okay. All right, one more Andrew here. Good morning, mate. How are you?
12: Morning, Lee and Dan. How are you going? I'm good.
10: Good, good. Andrew, tell us your story. When was it a false alarm?
12: So back in the day, my first job, I'm doing tech support for an internet company. Pretty sweet gig, and we're in the Central Park building in Perth, which is still the tallest building in Perth.
11: Yeah.
12: So great office, really nice place to work. Working away one Friday, and the alarms start going off. You know, it's the whoop, whoop, evacuate.
10: Yeah.
12: So, okay, start getting ready. But a couple of guys in our team, we had a couple of Americans. And they start panicking, like absolutely white in the face panicking.
10: Wow.
12: And somebody's like, oh, what is it? And they're like, guys, it's 9/11. Oh. It's the 10th anniversary of 9/11. We're in the biggest building in Perth.
10: So that was the actual date suddenly, was the 11th of September.
12: It was
10: okay.
12: September the 11th, 2011.
2: Oh, my goodness.
12: Suddenly it becomes a lot more urgent.
10: Yeah.
12: So we're like scooting out of there. Normally, you like people in wheelchairs are just getting picked up and carried out.
10: Wow.
12: Everyone pours out of the building. And now we're like, oh, but, you know, we all saw the footage when the buildings come down.
10: Yeah.
12: So how far do we need to get away from this?
10: Right.
12: And then some bright spark on a loudspeaker goes, oh, yeah, so the drill's done.
11: Oh, no.
10: Oh, my God.
12: I swear.
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0: Thousands of complaints are rolling in about drones invading our skies, with some people breaking simple rules. Hobby operators are creating challenges for commercial pilots too, as the technology continues to take off.
1: They're eyes in the sky that can come too close for comfort.
2: Over the next 5 years, it's quite possible that we'll see the sky full of drones.
1: Already, CASA has received more than 1,200 complaints across Australia in a year for devices flying too close to people, breaking the 30-metre rule, others flagging "one flew over me."
3: Crowded beaches, suburban areas, there's some examples where if you're flying for fun, we ask that you do not do that.
1: While recreational users don't need a licence for drones under 25 kilos, rogue pilots not complying with basic rules are causing problems for both the public and commercial operators like Tony Gilbert, who was recently approached while doing Council Creek inspections.
2: Aggressive man accused us of using our drone to peep through his wife's bedroom window. I eventually was able to point out to him that next door to his property, there was a wedding happening. That was more likely the drone that was crossing over his property.
1: Having started helping farmers manage their crops, Tony's business has grown tenfold in 10 years. Now using the technology to help everyone from engineers to environmental managers and developers survey anything, including power lines and infrastructure, others capturing real estate, with licensed operators often highly visible.
2: They're not out there trying to covertly record anything. It's all very public.
4: If you feel someone's breaking a drone safety rule, the time and location can help when reporting it to CASA, which can result in fines or license cancellations. Otherwise, you can contact the OAIC or police to flag privacy concerns.
3: We do encourage people not to put the law into their own hands and stay a safe distance from that operation.
1: Kate Lamb, Nine News.
0: That extra charge when you tap your card is history from tomorrow, with credit and debit surcharges banned nationwide. The RBA overhaul means no matter whether you're paying a tradesman or shopping online, you cannot be charged a fee because you paid by card. Weekend, public holiday, service and booking fees will still apply. Experts are tonight split on whether another rate rise is on the way in the wake of this week's Reserve Bank hike. Here's finance editor Chris Kohler again.
5: After a rate rise like the one we had yesterday, everyone immediately starts asking if there will be a follow-up, which is fair enough. But opinions are divided. Today's inflation figures showed a rise, but the share market jumped when the numbers were released at 11:30 because the results were slightly lower than expected. So that's the market saying no more rate rises. But not everyone is convinced. Westpac today joined ANZ in predicting a follow-up rate hike in November. CBA economists, meanwhile, think the next meeting is live, which means they're not really sure what's going to happen. And NAB expects the RBA to be on hold for a while, so the forecasts are now all over the place. Clear as mud, as usual. As for today, the gains were driven by Wesfarmers and Telstra, and the Australian dollar fell against most major currencies today.
0: Thank you, Chris. Let's take a look at the price of fuel across Perth tomorrow. The average front litre will decrease by 2.4 cents a litre to $2.361, but you can find it cheaper on Thomas Road in Oakford, on Guildford Road in Bassendean, and on Abernethy Road in High Wycombe. Diesel will decrease by 1 cent a litre to $2.795, but you can find that cheaper on Great Eastern Highway in Ascot. Now, he weighs 7 kilos and stands just 21 centimetres tall, but Commando, the Chihuahua, is already making an impact as the smallest member of Mexico's National Guard, equipped with protective glasses and a custom-fitted tactical vest. Police Pooch will assist officers in search and rescue operations. The old Paw Patrol. Paddy's back with sport, and Paddy, new beginnings for Lachie Neal.
6: A legend at the Lions, Tomo, he's now embarking on a new chapter. Locked in, Collingwood's calling for the midfield maestro. A dynamic duo commits as Perth plots its Big Bash title defence, and the Wildcats' knight in shining armour touches down in Perth.
7: Spread a bit of sunshine. Wholeheartedly connected.

0: One of footy's worst kept secrets is official. Lachie Neale confirming he'll leave Brisbane. One of the game's prime movers to join Collingwood, turning his back on a move west.
1: A third premiership secured, Lachie Neale's now off to his third club. The 33-year-old opting against the Eagles' three-year, $900,000 a season offer, instead landing at the Magpies. West Coast desperate to add experience to their midfield, 238-game Melbourne veteran Jack Viney's in their sights.
2: He's been at the Eagles this week, he's been meeting players, partners, club figures, checking out the facilities.
1: The Bombers also understood to be in the race for the 32-year-old, the Demons' best and fairest to be held this weekend.
2: I don't think there'll be a decision before then from Jack Viney. I expect most likely it comes early next week in terms of what he wants to do and where he wants to be.
1: Dockers assistants Adam Reid and Todd Curley are departing the club. Reid, who has coached Peel to two premierships, is off to GWS. Curley for different opportunities. And 2 weeks ago, the thought of being a Bomber hadn't crossed John Longmire's mind.
3: I wasn't looking to get out of Sydney. I've been there for 25 years and was really enjoying the role.
1: But a phone call from New Essendon coach Mark McVeigh, a former Swans assistant, changed everything.
3: We just touched base a couple of weeks ago and just talked about how he was going and things moved pretty quickly from there. He spoke to me the next day and said, would it be something I'd consider?
1: Longmire to work closely with McVeigh in his first full season as an AFL coach.
3: I know Spike really well, and to be able to come down and give him a hand as he takes on his coaching journey here at the Bombers was something that really excited me.
1: And Nick Martin has penned a 4-year extension after missing all of this year with a knee injury.
0: WA's brightest footballers are in Melbourne meeting clubs and undergoing physical testing at the AFL's National Combine. This, the final opportunity for the talented teenagers to catch the eyes of recruiters ahead of November's draft.
4: Some of the state's best teens, hoping their football careers are about to take flight. Heath Melody, already in Melbourne, touted as a top 5 draft pick. Leo Steed, another potential first rounder, believes he's AFL ready after impressing in Swan District's senior side this season.
5: You learn a lot more playing against bigger bodies, the game's faster and the attention to detail goes up, so just playing at a high standard I feel would be beneficial.
4: The WA under-18s co-captain, living with Axel Walsh this year, who's already achieved his footy dream, the 203-centimetre athletic ruck, one of the first Tasmania Devils signings.
5: That's the most important thing about him. Like, he's a bloody good footballer, but he's an even better kid, so he deserves everything he's got, and I'm sure he has a great future ahead.
6: I knew if the opportunity presented itself, it was a pretty easy option to say yes.
4: Steed with this advice for Walsh's future Tassie housemates.
5: Tell him to clean his room.
4: George Gale, son of former Docker Mark, finishing the year in Claremont's losing grand final side, taking lessons after lining up on Peel's Fremantle listed players.
7: Nathan O'Driscoll and Jeremy Sharp on the wing. I think probably just like their size and athleticism and sort of ability to continue to run and push.
4: Despite being sidelined since May with a partial ACL tear, Kobe Lacroix, nephew of legend Mark, back running.
8: The plan is to get over there and do the 2K and the 20.
4: Cameron Maynard jumping at the chance to show off his wares.
9: You go over and just, showcase your talent and what you can do to hopefully get drafted. So, hopefully.
4: Sean Lindsay, Nine News.
0: A maiden AFLW Derby victory is in the Eagles' sights, but Daisy Pearce insists her side's focus is instead on extending their 3-game winning streak in a bid to secure a final spot.
10: As much as it'd be great to beat Frio, we're just in a mode now where every week we're turning up wanting to keep building our game and keep winning so that we give ourselves a chance deep into the season.
0: With only one derby this year, the game will be played at a neutral venue, Leaderville Oval. The Scorchers have locked away two more pieces of the puzzle, with Brody Couch and Joel Curtis signing ahead of Perth's push for a 7th Big Bash crown. And while Couch wants to go back-to-back, Curtis has...

0: first outing for the Scorchers last summer after moving from the Melbourne Stars. The pacemen's certain Perth's game style brings out his best.
1: It's quite an attacking brand of cricket. Take the positive option, you know, knowing that, have the support of AT and the rest of the players to go out, if things don't come off, still being able to play with a bit of freedom.
0: Slogger Finn Allen's departure leaving a sizeable hole atop the order, returning Englishman Zach Crawley among those who could fill it. But with opportunity also opening behind the stumps, Joel Curtis hopes to turn his one appearance last season into permanency.
2: Growing up watching the Scorchers, seeing all the success they've had, and then being able to be a part of it last season, I think it's just a great feeling and experience to be a part of.
0: Both Curtis and Couch eager to also play a pivotal role in returning WA to domestic dominance following back-to-back Sheffield Shield wooden spoons.
2: I think it's a really great opportunity for a lot of us younger guys coming through for WA and the Scorchers to really sort of create those memories.
1: That's what the best teams do. They play best cricket for the longest periods of time and give themselves the best chance, and I think we have every opportunity to do that.
0: Aaron Harwood, Nine News.
3: Wildcats import Brandon Knight admits he will take time to adjust to the NBL. Knight, who played 451 NBA games, arriving in Perth today after three flights and more than 30 hours in transit. The 34-year-old is filling the vacant point guard position.
4: It won't be perfect, but that's life, that's the game. You go, you figure it out, you adjust, the best you can. And I think when you come in with the right mindset as far as trying to do whatever the team needs to be successful.
3: Knight isn't expected to play the Phoenix on Friday night. He's more likely to make his debut for the Wildcats against the Breakers on October 10. This NRL Grand Final week has taken on a different feel for Newcastle ahead of their first decider in 25 years. The best attending the Dally M Awards tonight, Captain Kalyn Ponga, grateful his season is still alive.
5: It's obviously a different week. Usually I've had a bad Monday and everything by now. But it's a special week. Tonight is no different. It's a special night, whether you're, obviously it's special to be in the Grand Final, but whether you're in the Grand Final or not, it's a special night. So just enjoy tonight for what it is, and obviously celebrate the awards and the people that are receiving them, and then get on to our next job.
3: Newcastle play the Roosters on Sunday afternoon, and Nine's coverage begins at 3:30. And Manchester City could lose points or even be relegated from the Premier League after being found guilty of more than 100 financial breach charges. An independent panel found City committed financial wrongdoing worth more than $1.7 billion over 9 seasons. The club rejects the allegations and has until Friday to appeal the findings. City currently sits top of the Premier League standings. And Tomo, as a mad Liverpool supporter,
6: second in a couple of those seasons.
3: You will be
6: eagerly. We should get our title back.
3: Yeah, not one but two, you think?
6: Yeah. Interesting to see what happens.
3: Hit them hard with a book, you say.
6: Big stakes, a lot of money. Paddy, thank you. And Natalia, some beautiful school holiday weather coming up.
7: Yes, mostly sunny skies and temperatures in the 20s. Details next.
8: Buenas noches y bienvenidos una vez más. You're here with Andrea and David.
9: Bow, bow, bow, bow.
8: For the hour, we're looking forward to spending it here, wherever you find yourself.
9: That's right, family.
8: Maybe you're, Andrea, there's a few people that tune in, whether they're on station, mm-hmm. they're in the car, mm-hmm. they've just finished work.
9: Mm-hmm. Or going to work.
8: Or going to work, because, for those who do overnight shifts.
9: Not everybody does a 9 till 5 or a...
8: Nah.
9: 9 till 2 o'clock.
8: Not everyone has that luxury.
9: No,
8: but look, fortunately for you, we get to spend an hour with you, as we said, and we bring a word of encouragement. Mm-hmm. And I'm looking forward to it because last week, Andrea, we were speaking on something really encouraging. Mm-hmm. I really took a lot what you said, mm-hmm. and I believe that we brought something to the table that we can always take practically throughout our daily lives and throughout the week that we have.
9: Yeah, that's right.
8: So I'm looking forward to this next hour.
9: Yeah,
8: because
9: it's gonna be great.
8: We're ready for it.
9: We're going to have to buckle up this time. Because, fam, we've got something special for you. So, as David was saying, you can head on over. If you are unable to listen to the rest of the hour, head on over sunshine.com.au and you'll find us there. You'll see our pretty faces there on Rios de Agua Viva, Rivers of Living Water. Or you can head on over to our podcast

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1: 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We're going to be right back after this song. You're here on Sunshine. It's Rios de Agua Viva.
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0: Hello again. A healthy drop of rain overnight this morning with the city picking up 14 millimetres. It did clear pretty quickly after that. 12 was our overnight low before we hit a top of 19 just before 1 this afternoon, and right now it is 15.4 to the charts, and a weak cold front was responsible for the showers overnight and this morning. A ridge of high pressure will bring fine weather to Perth over the coming days. Around our nation tomorrow, rain in Adelaide as much as 25 millimetres. Rain increasing in Melbourne. They could get up to 35 millimetres. Sunshine and a warm 29 in Sydney, and Brisbane is looking partly cloudy and 25. In our state's north, mostly sunny and 31 in Broome, a sunny 27 in Exmouth, and Marble Bar to climb to 37. Further south, sunshine and 22 in Geraldton tomorrow, partly cloudy and 19 degrees in Bunbury, an early shower or two and just 16 in Albany. On the waters, south to southwesterly winds, 10 to 15 knots, turning southeasterly early in the morning, then tending southeast to southwesterly in the middle of the day. Seas to a metre and swell to 2.5. Around the suburbs tomorrow, partly cloudy and 20 in Joondalup, the slight chance of a morning shower in Mandurah. So the official forecast for Perth for partly cloudy day is ahead. There is just the slight chance of an early morning shower, 20 the top, after it dips to 11 degrees tonight. Looking ahead, nothing but sunshine and a lovely 24 on Friday. Blue skies and 23 the top on Saturday. Sunday will be partly cloudy and 21. Monday also looking partly cloudy and 22, but with the slight chance of a shower in the morning. Tuesday will be sunny and a warm top of 26. How nice. A possible shower on Wednesday, but only about a millimetre, 23 the max. Nighttime temperatures ranging from 10 to 14. So some lovely school holiday weather ahead of us, Tomo.
1: 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Natalia, thank you. That is Nine News for this Wednesday, September 30. Thanks for watching. Current Affairs next. Good night.
2: Life words. 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And this is the confidence that we have toward him, that if we ask anything according to his will, he hears us. 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Wholeheartedly connected.

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0: Rajana here from Providence Church. One of the most basic claims of Christians is that Jesus is God. That's what the Bible says, and that's what all the kind of Christian creeds and theology and hymns and so affirm, that Jesus is God. That's what we say we believe. But one of the funny things I notice as a pastor, even though we say we believe that, we have this weird thing where even though we believe that Jesus is God, we end up believing in a God that is not like Jesus. And that literally makes no sense. Because if Jesus is God, then according to the Bible, God is like Jesus. The God that we pray to is a God who is revealed in Jesus. I notice as a pastor that the God that we often believe in as Christians, the God that we kind of pray to and think about, is a God that is consistently kind of mildly disappointed with us. We have this idea of God where he saved us or he invited us into his family and he's been disappointed ever since at our performance. Just looking at us thinking, oh man, this guy worked out to be a lot more high maintenance than I'd anticipated when I first enlisted him onto the team. But Jesus isn't like that. Jesus is not like that at all. Jesus loved the sinner. Jesus embraced people. Jesus was not relentless in his mild disappointment, but relentless in his compassion and his love and his kindness to us, even when we were God's enemies. So if you're a Christian, I think we need to make the switch. If we're going to say that Jesus is God, then we've got to be able to say that our God is like Jesus. And if you're someone who's not religious, not a Christian, then I guess that's what I really want you to know, that according to the Christian faith, God is like Jesus, and that is good news because Jesus is kind and compassionate and is not consistently mildly disappointed with us, but actually loves us and has reached out to us in sacrificial love.
1: If you enjoyed this message from Rory Shiner, head to providencechurch.org.au.

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0: Hello, my name is Karen Siggins and I'm from Carey Baptist Church in Forestdale. Not so long ago, I was with some children spending a morning in the park. Over morning tea, their conversation turned to books they like reading and particularly to their favourite book series. They shared their best loved reads, so Wings of Fire, said one, box sets of anything by David Williams, said another, Billy B. Brown, that was the youngest child, there was Harry Potter, John Marsden and the Tomorrow series and many others besides. After listening for a while, one of the kids said, you know, there's some books I'm not allowed to read. Now, that's not surprising in itself, of course, but when another child asked why, the little one explained, well, I'm not allowed to read some books because God wouldn't be happy about that. God wouldn't be happy about that. A few days later, I read a story about two friends. Looking at their lives from the outside, you could see that they were really very similar, and they were definitely what we would call decent people. They did the right thing by their families and in their workplaces. They were good neighbours, active in their communities, both, you know, living good lives. The difference between the two became apparent, though, when each spoke about the reason for the way they lived their lives. One said, well, I work hard at doing what is right and good so that I'm going to be okay with God. Which sounded a bit to me like doing what is right to keep God happy. The other said, I know God loves me, and so I want to love others by doing things that are good and right as I go about my life. I remembered some words from a letter in the Bible talking about the gift of God's love. It's in Ephesians chapter 2. God saved you by his grace when you believed, and you can't take credit for this. It's a gift from God. We are God's masterpiece. He has created us anew in Christ Jesus so we can do the good things he planned for us long ago. Fear, or a sense of responsibility for keeping God, or anyone else, happy, is a lousy long-term motivator, and I think it misses the point of God's involvement with us. God loves us, and he makes us new in Jesus, and so we are free to love him and each other well. I wonder how our everyday relationships with God and with each other might be better for accepting we don't need to make God happy. We've got nothing to prove to the God who chooses to love us. And because of that, we have every reason and every freedom to love him and others generously with our words and actions.
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0: 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From 1 John 1, verse 5, this, in essence, is the message we heard from Christ and are passing on to you. God is light, pure light. There's not a trace of darkness in him.
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So what does it take to make a strong marriage? I'm Brett Ryan for Focus on the Family Australia. Most people would say love, and they're partly right. Love is critical to a successful marriage, and most people would never get married without it. But young love is often nothing more than infatuation, and that's not enough to keep a couple together. So what about a feeling that's deep and mature? Is that what it takes? Some might say yes, but even the deepest feelings won't keep a marriage from being tested. The strongest couples don't rely on infatuation or simply feelings that come and go. They build their relationship on commitment. The difference is that commitment is an act of the will, not an emotion of the heart. It's two people saying to each other, I know there's going to be tough times in our marriage, and we won't always feel like being together, but in spite of how we feel, I commit to doing whatever it takes to make this marriage work. For more on building a strong marriage, go to families.org.au.

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0: Dionysius? How about a woman named Damaris? They're not well-known Bible characters, but they both came to faith in Christ during a sermon the Apostle Paul preached in Athens, Greece. For the next few moments, let's get acquainted with Dionysius, so that if you meet him in heaven, you'll know how he got there. Dionysius's parents named him after the Greek god of wine and drunken parties, so he definitely did not grow up in a godly home. However, since he lived in Athens, he kept abreast of all of the interesting philosophies and belief systems that passed through the ancient world. And as a member of the Athenian judicial system, he would have been a member of the upper middle class who is responsible for maintaining civil order. In other words, Dionysius sounds a lot like many people here in Perth. A man who had everything going for him and didn't need a thing. A man at the top. Until one day, he heard someone talking about a man named Jesus Christ who had risen from the dead. That sounded interesting. Maybe it wouldn't hurt to listen. What did Dionysius hear? The first thing he heard shattered his view of Greek mythology. Paul taught that only one God existed, and this one God created the entire universe. Furthermore, this one God didn't need the universe, but the universe needed him to sustain it and care for it at all times. In fact, Dionysius learnt that his very breath was a gift from this one God. Second, Paul taught that this one God cannot be worshipped according to the art or imagination of mankind. He discovered that we are designed to worship God and designed to seek God, but we must rely only on his revelation to us in order to think about him correctly. What a shock for Dionysius to learn that after all of his training, he was profoundly ignorant of the one thing he needed to know. Even worse was the teaching that God held all mankind accountable for their ignorance, and on Judgment Day, he would punish everyone who failed to come before him in righteousness. But in Paul's message, Dionysius did hear some good news. He heard that God the Son joined our human nature to his divine nature as the man Jesus Christ. This Jesus had lived a perfect life that was acceptable to God. In addition, this righteousness is available as a free gift to all who come to Christ in faith and repentance. But how could Dionysius be sure that God had accepted Jesus' righteous life and sacrificial death for the sins of all God's people? Because Jesus rose from the dead, proving that God was pleased with Jesus' work of salvation for all who trust in him for salvation. Not all who heard the sermon that day believed it, but Dionysius did. And if you believe Paul's message, you can meet Dionysius in heaven and worship Christ with him.
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2: 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The good news is there are smart ways to do both without the stress. I've helped plenty of clients navigate this real estate conundrum successfully. 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Let's have a chat.

This is Dr. Bruce Robinson from the Fathering Project. I wonder how you measure success in life. When I became Western Australian of the Year, people imagined that this was a measure of success in my life. And it was really exciting. But to be honest, it wasn't as exciting as people imagined. And what I've learned is that I would much rather be at home with my family, having a barbecue with friends, and I wonder why that is. Of course, I've loved the opportunity I've had as West Australian of the Year. Opportunities to speak and make a difference, and maybe that's why you're listening to me now. But I've learned that it's not my measure of success. I wonder why it is that I'd rather have time with my family and friends at a barbecue. I think it's because over the years, I've invested in that. And I've really been surprised. I've invested often because I thought I should, but it's turned out that I love it. What worries me, I think, is that people let other people define success for them. Of course, if you're a professional golfer, your professional life is defined by a scorecard, but your personal life cannot be defined by that scorecard. So don't let anyone else define success for you. And when it comes to your family life, you have to choose what will a successful family life look like. No one else can define that for you. If you'd like more information, ideas, or tips on this subject, just Google The Fathering Project.

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0: I got bitten by an ant on my bottom.
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0: Once I thought it was gone. It bit me once. I was like, ah, and then it disappeared. And then when I put my pants back on later on,
1: you know,
0: still
1: they
0: in there.
1: Say ants in your pants.
0: Yeah. What's the rest of the saying?
1: I don't know. Didn't they say you got ants in your pants?
0: Yeah.
1: You're kind of like antsy.
0: Yeah.
1: What else?
0: Literally. I don't know.
1: What does they say?
0: I don't know.
1: Well, why did you ask me?
0: You said, you know what they say? Ants in your pants.
1: Yeah.
0: But that didn't make any sense.
1: Oh.
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0: Hey, it's Jemima Varughese. Hope you're doing well. Just want to talk to you about how nothing good comes from comparison. You know, comparison either leads to pride or depression. In Galatians 5:25 in the Message version, it talks about how we've chosen life. But at the end of the verse in 26, it says that means we will not compare ourselves with each other as if one of us were better and another worse. We have far more interesting things to do with our lives. Each of us is an original. Did you know that you are an original? There's no one on this earth at this time with your DNA, your race, your gifts, your passion, your upbringing. So why do we compare as if we don't have anything better to do? Comparison consumes our headspace and can sometimes make us sick. Comparison is like a coffee mug having a conversation with a champagne glass. Imagine them talking and they were both comparing each other, and the champagne glass is like, I wish I was like you, coffee mug, strong and bold. And the coffee mug's like, I wish I was like you, champagne glass, always going to all the important events and always being celebrated. And so they decide to switch places. How stupid would the coffee mug feel when he's at the wedding and the MC says, raise your glasses, and everyone raises the coffee mug? Or, you know, we pour hot coffee into the champagne glass, it would shatter because it's not meant to carry hot coffee. That's what comparison looks like. We are all originals. That's why it's so important that we don't compare our kids, compare our marriages to anybody else. It can bring damage, and we are teaching our children this is the way we should go. So remember, you are an original.
1: If you enjoyed this message from Jemima Varughese, head to kingdomcity.com.

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I'm Britt Ryan for Focus on the Family Australia. 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For more on strong and healthy relationships, go to families.org.au.

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admirer of the men after God's heart. One foggy night, the captain of a large ship saw what appeared to be another ship's lights approaching in the distance. This other ship was on a course that would mean a head-on collision. Quickly, the captain signaled to the approaching ship, "Please change your course 10 degrees west." The reply came blinking back through the thick fog, "You change your course 10 degrees east." Furiously, the captain pulled rank and shot a message back to the other ship. "I am a sea captain with 35 years of experience. Change your course 10 degrees west." Without hesitation, the signal flashed back. "I am a seaman, fourth class. You change your course 10 degrees east." Enraged, the captain realized they were approaching each other quickly and would crash within minutes. So he blazed his final warning. "I am a 50,000-ton freighter. Change your course 10 degrees west." A simple message winked back. "I am a lighthouse. You change your course." One of the disciples of Christ, named Thomas, once found himself at the crossroad of life. He needed direction. He wanted to stop assuming he knew what he was doing. In response to his need for guidance, Jesus Christ in John chapter 14, verse 6, gave the classic answer that is still relevant to us today. "I am the way and the truth and the life." Jesus Christ is not a way, he is the way. He is not a truth, he is the truth. Engagement with God's word brings to you eternal life. Like the sea captain, when you find yourself in a foggy situation of life and suddenly are confronted by the reality of the limitation of your intelligence, expertise, achievement, and ability to generally figure things out. In other words, when you go up against something greater than you, something that defies your existing bank of knowledge, my friend, it's time to stop struggling and make the necessary adjustment required by letting Christ lead you out of the fog and show you the way. If you enjoyed this message, head to the Men After God's Heart website, www.themag.com.au.

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0: 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We are certain that God will hear our prayers when we ask for what pleases him. And if we know that God listens when we pray, we are sure that our prayers have already been answered.
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0: Hello, it's once again a great privilege and honor to share the Word of God with you. And I want to take you to Hebrews chapter 6 and verse 12. It's an amazing scripture, and it says that you do not become sluggish, but imitate those who through faith and patience inherit the promises. Now think about this, that you do not become sluggish. You know, it's amazing when I read that, I thought about, you know, he could have said that you do not become drunkard, but he said sluggish. Because one of the reasons is that word is lazy. A lot of Christians are lazy. Lazy to read the Bible. Lazy to pray. Lazy to walk in the things of God. And so when you are lazy, what happens is your spiritual life is destroyed. So he warns us not to be lazy. But then the second part is, but imitate those who through faith and patience inherit the promises. So a lot of times we say, you need faith, you need faith. But there are two things that you need, faith and patience. That's how you enter into the promises of God. That's how you take hold of the promises. It's not just merely faith, but you need patience. If you don't have faith and you're hearing me, you can receive faith. You can have faith by hearing the word of God. Romans 10:17 says, faith cometh by hearing and hearing the word of God. But let me quickly talk about patience. You know, when you are impatient, it produces a lot of trouble. I think it's Smith Wigglesworth who once said that if you are impatient and if you do something in 5 minutes, you can destroy something you built in 5 years. When you do something impatiently, it is very, very costly. But let me share something that God put in my heart. One of the ways that you can be patient is allow God to handle the things that you need to handle. Allow God to do it. Don't put your hand in it, but allow Him to direct. For example, the Lord just taught me about the word rest, R-E-S-T. And He said the first letter is R, rely on the Holy Spirit. And the second letter is E, expect Holy Spirit to do great things for you. And the third one is S, be sensitive to the Holy Spirit. And the last letter is T, totally trust the Holy Spirit. You know, when you do that, you're taking your hands off the wheel and you're allowing the Spirit of God to drive you. That's exactly what Jesus did. You rely on Him so that you will not be impatient, because let Him lead you. And as He leads you, He will direct your path. So I want to leave this thought with you. Rest in the Holy Spirit and have faith and patience to achieve your promise in Jesus' name.
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2: When someone is sick.
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2: Now, you just, and everyone can have a bit of a giggle, but you think about when your beloved one has got the flu.
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2: 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So what do you do when the person's got chronic pain?
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2: 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Yeah. 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It's like, no, the power of thank you, that it's like a ray of sunshine.
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2: 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It's like going, could you acknowledge me because I'm trying to love and care for you?
3: Yeah.
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1: So, like, the bull ant for me is the one that is almost like 3 centimetres long.
2: I used to call that a soldier ant.
1: Oh, okay. 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
2: Mm.
1: We used to pick them up at school.
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1: 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You had to make sure you flicked it before you left.
2: Of course, that is dangerous. You're like playing with fire.
1: No, playing with ants. That's it.
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8: It's good.

ever catch yourself thinking, oh, I know I shouldn't, but it's just this once? Maybe it's a compromise you've justified, a harsh word you didn't bother to take back, or a step of obedience you keep putting off. Deep down, you know what's right. You just don't want to face it. Hi, I'm Bernie Diamond and welcome again to Fresh. Yesterday we talked about God's unfailing faithfulness, that even when we fall, He never walks away. But that truth carries a dangerous temptation to think that because grace covers us, obedience no longer matters. It's a bit like being pulled over for speeding. The officer lets you off with a warning, and for the next few days you drive carefully. But before long, the old habits creep back, until one day you're back where you started, only this time the consequences hit harder. Grace ignored eventually becomes judgment earned. That's exactly what Jesus' brother James meant when he wrote this, James chapter 4, verse 17. If you fail to do what you know is right, you are sinning. James wasn't scolding unbelievers, he was warning believers, people who knew the mercy of the cross but were drifting back into pride, envy, and self-indulgence. Grace doesn't excuse sin, it exposes it so we can be healed. The cross cost Jesus everything. To keep living as though sin doesn't matter is to cheapen that sacrifice. So if the Holy Spirit's been whispering about something you're ignoring, a habit, a grudge, a compromise, listen. Grace isn't God looking the other way. It's His hand pulling you back before you fall again. Because the one who forgives you also calls you higher. That's God's word, fresh for you today.

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It's all about helping you hear from God so that you can live in a rich, dynamic, powerful relationship with Jesus. God's Word, fresh for you each day.

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1: Some stories may not be suitable for little ears.
0: Good morning, I'm Courtney Thornton. Passengers have described how bystanders leapt into action to respond to a mid-air crisis on a plane from Dubai to Tel Aviv. One of the pilots stabbed the other in an apparent attempt to crash the plane. Crew members and passengers managed to detain the attacker before the flight landed safely. This man says he was on the aircraft and a relief pilot stepped up to avert disaster.
2: There were two spare pilots who were supposed to operate the next flight. The relief pilots are European, one of them British, who entered and pulled the aircraft up, pulled the yoke, stabilised the plane and landed us in Saudi Arabia.
0: That translation thanks to the BBC. Police have arrested five people following a shooting in Geraldton's East. A man was treated for a non-life-threatening gunshot wound in the early hours of yesterday morning. Police swarmed the area, arresting five people, though no charges have been laid. Labor says half of first home buyers are using a government assistance program to secure a property. Nelson Scott reports.
3: The Albanese government claims more than 100,000 Australians have bought their first home using the 5% deposit scheme over the past year. The figure follows changes to scrap income caps,

0: boost available places, and raise property price limits. Labor estimates the scheme has saved buyers roughly $1.5 billion in lenders' mortgage insurance fees, but the opposition claims some participants have fallen into negative equity as property prices tumble across the country following tax changes in the budget.
1: Australia's electoral umpire is considering mandating disclosure labels on AI-generated political ads to combat deepfakes and election interference. The Electoral Commission has warned a parliamentary inquiry. Cheap AI tools are accelerating financial and political incentives to spread misinformation. The agency says current laws leave it powerless over deepfakes posted in general social media content. New Greens leader David Shoebridge is blaming Labor's failures for the rise of One Nation. Senator Shoebridge has taken over the role following Larissa Waters' resignation. He's considered a moderate compared to his main leadership rival, Maureen Faruqi. Senator Shoebridge says he hopes to deliver real change.
2: But as you travel around the country, the call I'm not hearing is, what do we want? Gradual change. When do we want it? In due course. That is the dead politics of Labor. It's the dead politics of the coalition. And we are not here to make the Labor Party any better. The Greens are here to replace them.
1: In sport, injured Penrith superstar Nathan Cleary has won his maiden NRL Dahlia medal. Cleary accepting the award by video message as he recovers from the first of two ankle surgeries. Broncos NRLW star Tamika Upton has won her third Dahlia medal in 4 years. Marcus Bontempelli has won a club record equaling its seventh Charles Sutton medal at the Western Bulldogs' Best and Fairest Awards night. The dog skipper finished ahead of Ed Richards and James O'Donnell, tying Scott West for most club Best and Fairest. Bontempelli says it's an honour to lead his side every week.
3: I continue to love watching guys grow, find their feet at a level, explore what they can do, explore all their talents and what they're capable of. And, you know, who knows how much longer I get that privilege to do that, but what I will say is it's an absolute honour.
1: The third one-dayer in South Africa has ended prematurely due to rain, with Australia winning by 45 runs on DLS method. Alex Carey was awarded Man of the Match for his 74 for the visitors. With the details next.
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5: Weather.
4: Well, first day of October and we're waking up to 8.5 degrees. I'm not okay with that. Currently sitting on 10 degrees, a top of 20. Looks like a few light showers around and then dropping to 10 tonight. A fine 24 degrees for Friday. Saturday, 23 and sunny. Sunday, 22 and sunny. And then Monday, some cloud rolling in. But fine at this stage with 23. And the rest of next week is looking very similar. In fact, up to 26 degrees on Tuesday.
6: Life words.
4: A great passage from Philippians chapter 4, verse 13. This hour, I can do all things through Christ who gives me strength.
5: 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Wholeheartedly connected.

Born to Be Yours. That is Kygo and the Imagine Dragons here at Sunshine with Corinne Bailey-Ray kicking the hour off by putting her records on. It is a very good morning to you. Lockie in the Sunshine studio. Happy Thursday. Trust it's been a good week for you thus far as we have broadcasted live from the Perth Royal Show. We're into day number six today, but what an awesome few days it has been. Catching up with old friends, meeting some very new ones, and of course all the chats and interviews with just random people from around the show, which you go, I don't know anything about you. All of a sudden, they tell you what they do and how long they've been doing it, and you're just in awe. So many people that have been around for years, if not decades, serving and just loving people and having a great old time in the process as well. We actually do have quite a bit of history here in Perth now as we get a little older, and something to take our hats off to be thankful for. And without using the word pride, I think, you know, we've got some stuff that we can look back on with a sense of accomplishment. Let's put it that way. Hey, whatever you're up to today, though, make sure you stay with us because it is going to be another awesome day kicking off right here at breakfast. Let's keep the music going right now with one going back to the 80s and Peter Gabriel, actually. I haven't played this for a long time. It is a beautiful track, In Your Eyes, right here at breakfast at Sunshine.

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0: That is Segala and James Arthur here at Sunshine Lasting Lover. 24 minutes after 6 o'clock on your Thursday morning breakfast with Lockie today. Thank you for joining me. Hope you've had a great week thus far. Week number one of the school holidays too. Anything exciting going on, or has it been a pretty quiet one? A little bit of rain around, which has made it a bit tricky. But you know what? We've had some cracking days in between. And I think today is going to be very much like yesterday. Started off a little bit cloudy, etc. But I don't think there's actually much more rain on the horizon. Maybe a few sprinkles throughout the day, but definitely worth getting out and about. And particularly if you are heading down to the Claremont Showgrounds for the Royal Show, it has been such a good few days thus far. I've had an absolute ball, actually, just stopping in at random times and catching up with some of our people, but also some people from across the show, meeting with old friends and new ones, and just so many great interactions. And you know what? The food's pretty good too. A big variety as always. And if there's one thing I remember about the show, it's walking in and just being confronted by the smells in a good way and in an interesting way as well, because you've got all the cattle and all the, you know, livestock sheds and pavilions, etc. So you're walking through, you're smelling a beautiful barbecue and the flame grilled, the smokiness and all that good stuff, and then coffee and, you know, chips and all the hot stuff that you can smell. And then you walk past the farm animals and it's a slightly different aroma, but it's a sensory overload and one that you have to kind of recall with a sense of love as well. So again, if you are heading down, make sure you stop past. We are on the corner of Amherst, against the old Adventure Park, which is kind of the top end of town. So many good things around and so many great people as well. And once you're in there, you don't actually have to spend a lot of money. You can walk around. There's a $5 sausage sizzle and, you know, coffee, etc., things like that. So you don't have to go to town. But you know what? You can if you want to. Of course, Sideshow Alley or the show bags, etc. It's hard not to get caught up in it all, but worth stopping by just to say good day. And we're looking forward to switching over there from 10 o'clock this morning. Might talk about some of our memories from the show over the course of this morning as well. Got a few other things to chat about. Some local produce coming out of the show as well. That's a thing. The theme of local is quite important. I think we need to bring it back. We talked to Tony Gilardi the other day from the Spud Shed, and he's given us some, you know, views on things local as well. And, you know, for me, I love local production. I love local manufacturing, and it's something I think we need to continue to focus on growing here in Australia. There's something that's happening at the moment. It's a medium scale one, so I'll share that in a few moments. Right now though, let's hit the go button on some more music after a short break. In fact, speaking of getting back to the show, I know Dougie's going to be broadcasting from 10. This is the man himself.
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3: When someone is sick.
4: Yeah.
3: Now you just, and everyone can have a bit of a giggle, but you think about when your beloved one has got the flu.
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4: Yeah.
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3: Or they got a long-term injury, et cetera, et cetera. Yeah. And you're like going and you're seeing this person before you change and change and be resistant. It's like, oh, no. The power of thank you, that it's like a ray of sunshine.
4: Sunshine, it is.
3: Because it's also an acknowledgement. It's like going, good, you acknowledge me because I'm trying to love and care for you.
4: Yeah.
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0: a sunshine traffic update.
1: 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And if you want the latest traffic updates, just pop over to mainroads.wa.gov.au. 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
5: Some stories may not be suitable for little ears.
6: Good morning, I'm Courtney Thornton. Passengers have described how bystanders leapt into action to respond to a mid-air crisis on a plane from Dubai to Tel Aviv. One of the pilots stabbed the other in an apparent attempt to crash the plane. Crew members and passengers managed to detain the attacker before the flight landed safely. This man says he was on the aircraft and a relief pilot stepped up to avert disaster.
7: There were two spare pilots who were supposed to operate the next flight. The relief pilots are European, one of them British, who entered and pulled the aircraft up, pulled the yoke, stabilised the plane and landed us in Saudi Arabia.
6: That translation thanks to the BBC. Police have arrested five people following a shooting in Geraldton's East. A man was treated for a non-life-threatening gunshot wound in the early hours of yesterday morning. Police swarmed the area, arresting five people, though no charges have been laid. Labor says half of first home buyers are using a government assistance program to secure a property. Nelson Scott reports.
8: The Albanese government claims more than 100,000 Australians have bought their first home using the 5% deposit scheme over the past year. The figure follows changes to scrap income caps, boost available places, and raise property price limits. Labor estimates the scheme has saved buyers roughly $1.5 billion in lenders' mortgage insurance fees, but the opposition claims some participants have fallen into negative equity as property prices tumble across the country following tax changes in the budget.
6: Australia's electoral umpire is considering mandating disclosure labels on AI-generated political ads to combat deepfakes and election interference. The Electoral Commission has warned a parliamentary inquiry. Cheap AI tools are accelerating financial and political incentives to spread misinformation. The agency says current laws leave it powerless over deepfakes posted in general social media content. New Greens leader David Shoebridge is blaming Labor's failures for the rise of One Nation. Senator Shoebridge has taken over the role following Larissa Waters' resignation. He's considered a moderate compared to his main leadership rival, Maureen Faruqi. Senator Shoebridge says he hopes to deliver real change.
9: But as you travel around the country, the call I'm not hearing is what do we want? Gradual change. When do we want it? In due course. That is the dead politics of Labor. It's the dead politics of the coalition. And we are not here to make the Labor Party any better. The Greens are here to replace them.
6: In sport, injured Penrith superstar Nathan Cleary has won his maiden NRL Dahlia medal. Cleary accepting the award by video message as he recovers from the first of two ankle surgeries. Broncos NRLW star Tamika Upton has won her third Dahlia medal in 4 years. Marcus Bontempelli has won a club record equaling its seventh Charles Sutton medal at the Western Bulldogs Best and Fairest Awards night. The dog skipper finished ahead of Ed Richards and James O'Donnell, tying Scott West for most club Best and Fairest. Bontempelli says it's an honour to lead his side every week.
10: I continue to love watching guys grow, find their feet at a level, explore what they can do, explore all their talents and what they're capable of. And, you know, who knows how much longer I get that privilege to do that. But what I will say is it's an absolute honour.
6: The third one dayer in South Africa has ended prematurely due to rain, with Australia winning by 45 runs on DLS method. Alex Carey was awarded man of the match for his 74 for the visitors. With the details next.
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12: Weather.
13: We are currently sitting on 11 degrees around town, heading to a top of 20. A little bit of cloud and some blue skies and some sunshine and maybe some showers. A bit of everything today. Dropping to 10 tonight, up to 24 and looking fine with a bit of cloud for Friday. Saturday, 23, sunny and blue skies. Sunday, similar conditions on 21. Back to cloudy on Monday with 23. Tuesday, we are a sunny day and up to 26 degrees. I'm pretty keen on that one. Looking forward to it.
12: Life words.
13: Going back to our beautiful life words from Philippians chapter 4, verse 13 at the top of the hour, it simply says, I can do all things through Christ who gives me strength.
2: Sunshine, wholeheartedly connected.

The incredible Danny Gokey here at Sunshine. I got you. We are 20 minutes away from 7 o'clock on your Thursday morning. Lockie hanging out in the studio, and a pleasure to be on that journey with you. Hope it's been a good week for you thus far. And even as I speak, looking out the window, it's like in the last 30 seconds, all the clouds have dissipated and there's this beautiful blue sky coming through. Not sure how long it's going to last for. It's like four seasons in 20 minutes at the moment, and that's okay. We will get to some amazing spring weather in the next few days. In fact, Tuesday, 26 degrees is the forecast at this stage, so pretty keen on that one. Hey, whatever you're up to today, make sure you stay with us. We're heading back to the Perth Royal Show from 10 o'clock to broadcast live all the sights and sounds. Well, the sounds at least, you'll hear a lot of it. And if you haven't been already, then it's just an awesome experience. And look, you know, we can't get there every year, unfortunately. Well, I can't personally, but we're going to hopefully get there as far as broadcasting for the next few years to come. It's such a great place to be. And of course, being in community, we're a community radio station. We want to be out there, you know, touching base and being in the real world. It's such a special place to be. Hey, let's keep the music going right now. This one from Tina Turner. I mean, after all, you are the best. Thank you so much for joining me today here at Sunshine.

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1: Good morning, family. Good news is we are incident-free to start the morning. However, there is the Perth Royal Show on at Claremont Showground from now until Sunday, the 3rd of October. Goes until late each day, so last entry at 8:30, so please expect extra foot traffic in the area. Consider taking public transport and please be patient and plan ahead. Some congestion on the Mitchell Freeway southbound at Slow Burns Beach Road to Whitfords Avenue. The northbound run just busy Mortimer Road through to Anchortel Road. Otherwise, drive safely. That's the latest from Main Roads.
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Yes, K-Sara, that is the Justice Crew here at Sunshine, cruising through your Thursday morning. It is Lockie keeping you company. We are 3 and a bit minutes away from the top of the hour, which means the new sport and weather is waiting for us. It's ready to go, so let's hit the lemon heads on the head to get us to that one. This is Mrs. Robinson right here at Sunshine. Not sure where that was going. Hey, thank you so much for joining me today. And yes, the Lemonheads have just decided to disappear on me. That's okay. Technology does that sometimes. Look, we are looking to broadcast live from the Perth Royal Show. I'm going to tell you about that because it's been such a great couple of days just getting out there and amongst it all. And now we are ready to hit the go button on the Lemonheads. Again, thank you for your company this morning. There's nothing like a few technical issues on live radio, is there?

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2: Good morning, I'm Courtney Thornton. Passengers and crew have stepped up to detain a pilot who stabbed his fellow pilot on a flight from Dubai to Tel Aviv. Israel had been scrambling fighter jets to respond to the incident, but a relief pilot on board managed to land in Saudi Arabia once the attacker had been detained. This passenger posted a video shortly after passengers had regained control of the plane.
3: We're landing in Tabuk, apparently in the area of Saudi Arabia. Not familiar with it, unknown. All aboard the flight are healthy and in one piece, aside from the pilot. We need help.
2: Translation courtesy of the BBC. The federal government says more than 100,000 first home buyers used its 5% deposit scheme over the past year. Labor puts the figure down to a decision to remove income caps, boost places, and increase price limits, but the opposition argues falling property prices mean many participants now owe more than their home is worth. Australia's Electoral Commission is warning AI poses a growing threat to democracy. In a submission to the parliamentary inquiry, the Commission's flagged significant risks to election integrity as generated content and deepfakes flood social media feeds. The UK Prime Minister has named Iran as likely having played a role in a suspected terror plot targeting an RAF base. The site has been used by the United States as part of its recent military operations in the Middle East. Five people are on police bail after being arrested in vans nearby the location. Tehran has denied responsibility, but Andy Burnham says that may not be the case.
4: There are strong indications that Iran played a part in what happened over the weekend at RAF Fairford. But of course, it remains an ongoing, complex and serious police investigation. And of course, we are working closely with our colleagues in the United States of America.
2: New research shows many Australians still struggle speaking openly.

0: about their mental health. A Mental Health Australia survey found only 29% of people would feel comfortable telling their employer they're struggling with their mental health. CEO Carolyn Nikoloski says there needs to be a greater focus on building connections in the workplace.
1: Generally, people feel more connected to their close friends and family, but they're less connected to the wider community around them. And that matters because it's often those everyday connections, whether it's with neighbours or colleagues or just other members in the community, that people are missing out on.
0: In sport, North Melbourne star Harry Sheezel has claimed an historic third Sid Barker medal at the Kangaroos' Best and Fairest. The 21-year-old is the youngest player to win the club's top honour three times. Sheezel says he's confident in the team's future, with young guns Paul Curtis and Finn O'Sullivan among those finishing in the top 10 in voting.
2: I think that's why you saw us win more games, and that's probably why we're going to win more games next year, hopefully. And yeah, we're very lucky to have so much young talent at our club, and now it's just about making sure we all work together well, and yeah, can see the success that we're probably have the potential to.
0: Marcus Bontempelli has tied Scott West for the most Charles Sutton medals, winning for the seventh time at the Western Bulldogs Awards night. The third cricket one-day in South Africa has ended prematurely due to rain, with Australia winning by 45 runs on DLS method. Alex Carey top scored for the Aussies with 74. South Africa have taken the series 2-1. Weather details next.
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4: Weather.
5: Well, today actually looks like a mixed bag of weather according to the Bureau, but right now it is the spring component. Blue skies and sunshine currently sitting on 12 degrees, heading to a max of 20. Tomorrow, 24 degrees fine with a bit of cloud after a low of 10. Saturday, spring weather, 23 degrees, sunshine and blue skies. We've got 21 and a fine Sunday. Monday, bit of cloud and 23. And then Tuesday, cranking up to 26 degrees.
3: Life words.
5: Philippians chapter 3 verses 10 and 11, our life words this hour. All I want to know is Christ and the power that raised him to life. I want to suffer and die as he did, so that I somehow may also be raised to life.
4: Sunshine, wholeheartedly connected.

0: That is Jonathan Traylor high up here at Sunshine, and we had the Veronicas prior to that with Collective Souls Shine to kick off the hour. Great couple of tracks, in fact, three awesome tracks here at Sunshine. It is Lockie keeping you company on this Thursday morning. Thank you for joining us. Hope you're having a great start to the day as well. Looking outside right now, a almost perfect spring day as far as what I can see. And yes, I know there is a bit of everything in the pipeline. We've got a max of 20, but the next few days are actually starting to look really good. In fact, Tuesday has just been revised. We are looking at 27 degrees. Very exciting stuff. Hey, time to check out what's happening on the roads.
1: The latest from main roads.
0: Not looking too bad, or should I not say that? Because sometimes it changes everything. We've got a little bit of congestion on the southbound Mitchell Freeway, slow Burns Beach Road, Whitfords Avenue through to Reed Highway and Power Street. Otherwise, it's okay. Kwinana northbound is busy. Thomas Road through to Anchortel, South Street to Mount Henry Bridge. Otherwise, looking good. Graham Farmer and Northbridge Tunnel, nothing to report. That's great news. Tonkin Highway, busy southbound at Reed Highway and both directions at Welshpool Road East and the Roe Highway. Slow northbound at Nicholson Road, trying to put two words together, and that goes through to Kenwick Link in both directions at Tonkin Highway, those usual points of issue. And Metro hotspots, Thomas Street both directions at Aberdeer Road in Nedlands. We've got Rockingham Road northbound at Anchortel Road Naval Base and Patterson Road northbound at Mandra Road in Kwinana Beach, just posing a little bit of a delay there as well. Everything else looking reasonable. Don't forget the Royal Show is on. We're broadcasting live, but there's extra traffic in the area. Make sure you take extra time on your journey if that's the case, and you can stay right here at Sunshine through the course of the day. Make sure you also let us know if you see any dramas on 049 985 985. Coming up on 19 minutes after 7 o'clock on your Thursday morning. Thank you so much for tuning in today.
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4: Good morning. 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And let's tell you, it's playing in my place every day, all day. And I've said that a few times over the years since we've been broadcasting it. It is literally on in my bathroom. We have a speaker in there and it just plays throughout the day and throughout the night. And I can just hear it from the bedroom and it's just this beautiful lull. And sometimes I wake up to Rodney Olsen's voice giving me life words and all sorts of things. But it's just great to have on in the background. Whatever the case, make sure you download our app. Again, free for any device you may carry with you. In the meantime, we're going to get to the new sport and weather, but we do have a traffic report in between. And this one from Bruno Mars on The Journey right here at Sunshine on your Thursday morning. Great to have your company today.

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1: Good morning, family. We've got some emergency works taking place on West Coast Highway, both directions at Brighton Road in Scarborough. The left lane there is closed and speed reductions are in place, so no major traffic delays there, but please use caution. And of course, the Royal Show at Claremont Showgrounds is on until Saturday, the 3rd of October. It's late each day, so please expect extra foot traffic in the area and consider taking public transport. Drive safely. That's the latest from main roads.
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4: Good morning, I'm Courtney Thornton. Passengers and crew have stepped up to detain a pilot who stabbed his fellow pilot on a flight from Dubai to Tel Aviv. Israel had been scrambling fighter jets to respond to the incident, but a relief pilot on board managed to land in Saudi Arabia once the attacker had been detained. This passenger posted a video shortly after passengers had regained control of the plane.
5: We're landing in Tabuk, apparently in the area of Saudi Arabia. Not familiar with it, unknown. All aboard the flight are healthy and in one piece, aside from the pilot. We need help.
4: Translation courtesy of the BBC. The federal government says more than 100,000 first home buyers used its 5% deposit scheme over the past year. Labor puts the figure down to a decision to remove income caps, boost places and increase price limits, but the opposition argues falling property prices mean many participants now owe more than their home is worth. Australia's Electoral Commission is warning AI poses a growing threat to democracy. In a submission to the parliamentary inquiry, the Commission's flagged significant risks to election integrity as generated content and deepfakes flood social media feeds. The UK Prime Minister has named Iran as likely having played a role in a suspected terror plot targeting an RAF base. The site has been used by the United States as part of its recent military operations in the Middle East. Five people are on police bail after being arrested in vans nearby the location. Tehran has denied responsibility, but Andy Burnham says that may not be the case.
6: There are strong indications that Iran played a part in what happened over the weekend at RAF Fairford. But of course, it remains an ongoing, complex and serious police investigation. And of course, we are working closely with our colleagues in the United States of America.
4: New research shows many Australians still struggle speaking openly about their mental health. A Mental Health Australia survey found only 29% of people would feel comfortable telling their employer they're struggling with their mental health. CEO Carolyn Nikoloski says there needs to be a greater focus on building connections in the workplace.
7: Generally, people feel more connected to their close friends and family, but they're less connected to the wider community around them. And that matters because it's often those everyday connections, whether it's with neighbours or colleagues or just other members in the community, that people are missing out on.
4: In sport, North Melbourne star Harry Sheezel has claimed an historic third Sid Barker medal at the Kangaroos' Best and Fairest. The 21-year-old is the youngest player to win the club's top honour three times. Sheezel says he's confident in the team's future, with young guns Paul Curtis and Finn O'Sullivan among those finishing in the top 10 in voting.
8: I think that's why you saw us win more games, and that's probably why we're going to win more games next year, hopefully. And yeah, we're very lucky to have so much young talent at our club, and now it's just about making sure we all work together well, and yeah, can see the success that we're probably have the potential to.
4: Marcus Bontempelli has tied Scott West for the most Charles Sutton medals, winning for the seventh time at the Western Bulldogs Awards night. The third cricket one-day in South Africa has ended prematurely due to rain, with Australia winning by 45 runs on DLS method. Alex Carey top scored for the Aussies with 74. South Africa have taken the series 2-1. Weather details next.
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12: The forecast says that we might have some clouds and rain today, but right now it's a perfect spring morning, 12 degrees and blue skies, heading to 20 as our max, dropping to 10 tonight, 24, and a sunny spring day tomorrow. Saturday, identical, 24 and sunny. Sunday, 21 degrees, fine, and a little bit of cloud, similar on Monday. Tuesday, cranking the mercury up to 27 degrees.
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12: Recapping our life words from the top of the hour, Philippians 3, 10 and 11. All I want to know is Christ and the power that raised him to life. I want to suffer and die as he did, so that somehow I also may be raised to life.
0: Sunshine. Wholeheartedly connected.

0: That is Joseph Schluter running back to you here at Sunshine, lovingly known as Seph Schluter. And that comes off the back of, you know, being the back end of his name. In actual fact, most people would shorten their name to the first half being Joe, but he's gone the other way. And I have to admit, I was part of a team many years ago where we had several Chrises. There were seven Chrises in this crew. So we had to actually get creative because even some of the nicknames, surnames were too similar. So we ended up with one who was a Christine becoming a Steen and a Christopher becoming Topher. So I understand where the Seph comes from. Maybe there's a bunch of Joes in the room, so they just went, you know what, let's go with Seph. Whatever the case, great track running back to you right here at Sunshine. It is Lockie keeping you company on this Thursday morning, and always a pleasure to do so. Hope your day is getting off to a great start. We will be heading back to the Perth Royal Show after 10 o'clock to broadcast live on day number 6. For now, let's have a look at an event from the Sunshine calendar.
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0: Well, plenty of good stuff happening around town, and particularly during the school holidays. It's nice to have stuff that's not overly expensive or easy to access. And this one's a nice short one for you, the Wesley at One free music recital. They happen at regular Fridays, and this one is tomorrow, in actual fact, Friday from 1 p.m, the 2nd of October. Yes, it's the first today, can't believe it. You are invited to the Wesley at One free recital featuring beautiful music at the Wesley Scholars 2026 with Angela Curry, the director of music and organist at Wesley. She is an incredible talent. I've worked alongside her in years past. And you can welcome Gabby Beal, who was on trumpet, Katrina Saws on percussion, and Jocelyn Lay on guitar, Sophie Royal on the flute, Hamish McDonald on also percussion, and Soraya Edwards on guitar, with Angela, the director of music, playing the organ and probably everything else in between. She's quite talented. Absolutely worth getting along to. It is free. It's at 1 o'clock tomorrow at the Wesley Church in the city, corner of Hay and William Street. It is a beautiful place to be at the best of times. When you've got music like this playing, you don't want to miss it. Again, hey, it's free. Grab the kids, get along for a little bit, maybe grab some lunch in the city. Whatever the case, check out the details at sunshine.com.au. Click on connect, drop into the calendar, check that one out, and all the other awesome stuff happening around town.

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the legendary Phil Collins here at Sunshine, another day in paradise. And as I look out the window here in South Perth, Como, it is definitely the case. Absolutely stellar spring day here in the city. Make sure you get out there and enjoy it. And look, there might be a few showers along the journey, but that's okay. Just keep the umbrella handy and get out there, soak it up. It is Lockie keeping you company on this Thursday. We are 7 minutes away from the top of the hour. Hope you're having an awesome start to the day and can make the most of it in some way, shape or form. Even if you're on normal work day, get out there in your lunch break, soak it up, and maybe listen to Sunshine during the course of your lunch or during the course of your work day. We'll keep you company. I have got an awesome playlist lined up all the way till 10 o'clock, including an All Aussie lineup for you, a 5-song set. And of course, we'll cross back to the Perth Royal Show at the Claremont Showgrounds from 10 o'clock, tuning in with Doug and producer Beck and everyone over there. It's just been so good, so exciting to be out there in a community and listening to people's stories, hearing the incredible, you know, recall of, you know, what people have done through the generations of the Perth Royal Show here in WA. And of course, that's just one of the many shows that happens around the country as well. Might touch on that a bit later on. For now, let's get to some more music. This one from Strings and Heart, Eyes on Him. Awesome track right here at Sunshine.

0: Sunshine Traffic Update.
1: We have got a breakdown Tonkin Highway northbound after Dunreath Drive at the Perth Airport. Copy and paste of yesterday, unfortunately. Vehicle in the left emergency lane, no delays, but just drive with caution as there is a motorist out of the vehicle changing a tyre. Emergency works are happening West Coast Highway, both directions at Brighton Road in Scarborough. Left lane is closed, Water Corp on site, speed reductions in place, no delays again. Just use caution. Of course, as you know, the Perth Royal Show is happening, if you weren't aware already, at the Claremont Showgrounds right through till the end of Saturday, so lots of extra traffic in the area. And if you are heading along, please consider using public transport. I assure you, it's a lot easier than finding parking in the area. And of course, the Mitchell Freeway right now, slow.

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1: Some stories may not be suitable for little ears.
2: Good morning, I'm Courtney Thornton. A pilot suspected of stabbing his co-pilot in an attempt to crash an Israel-bound plane has been arrested. The Fly Dubai plane was forced to make an emergency landing in Saudi Arabia 2 hours after taking off from Dubai after an altercation in the cockpit. Israeli Defence Minister Israel Katz has labelled the incident an attempted jihadist terror attack. This woman's telling the BBC her 74-year-old mother was on the flight.
3: She described a very stressful event. They were going down to the ground very quickly with the plane. They understood very quickly that something wrong going on in the cockpit.
2: The British Prime Minister says there are strong indications Iran played a role in the RAF Fairford incident. Five men have been arrested, then bailed. The base has been used by the US as part of operations in Iran. Prime Minister Andy Burnham is also defending a decision to release the suspects on bail, a move slammed by US President Donald Trump.
4: I think people need to understand that, you know, when it says released,